Still sounding so good. That is Rosé and Bruno Mars and Appetite. Actually, he didn't sing that one at his gig. And we didn't even have, you know, like Rosé coming on and doing her thing on some sort of big screen. No, just stayed away from that one. Nelly and Hot in Here. Before that, it definitely has been hot in the UK and Europe. Oh my goodness me, the devastation of the fires. It's just awful to watch, isn't it? And if you are in Europe or maybe heading there for your holiday, then just, you know, hopefully be safe. And what can you say? It's just a scary thought, really, isn't it? Climate change, it is just, yeah. Well, one of those things that we do have to think about these days. Coolio featuring LV, and this is Gangster's Paradise on BFBS. It's Nikki with you.

Now, talking about Europe, I actually live in the Middle East, and I live in Abu Dhabi, where the final of the F1 normally takes place. Little bit of decision to make at the moment, not with me, but the Formula One end of season. Apparently could move to Europe if the races in Qatar and Abu Dhabi can't be held. They're set for a deadline mid-September to discuss what they're going to do about moving the races, but apparently they could move to Europe. We shall have to wait and see. I'm obviously hoping that they're going to be finishing off in Abu Dhabi like they have done in previous years, because it is such a vibe. I never thought I was an F1 fan until I thought, okay, I'd lived there a couple of years, and I thought, I've got to go, because if I leave that country and have never gone to the F1 event, and people go, oh, but Abu Dhabi, it's like the final and everything, and they'll be going, you didn't go to the F1? People would go, what? What an opportunity missed. And so I thought, okay, I've got to go. So I went a couple of years ago, and I loved it. I don't go for the cars. I don't go for any of that. I just go for the atmosphere, the after-race concerts. It's just a real vibe if you ever get the opportunity to go, wherever you are around the world.

Zara Larsson, by the way, is supposed to be playing at the Abu Dhabi Grand Prix final. So we will wait to see whether that happens, and I will obviously keep you posted. And we will hear at BFBS, because we know that you are big F1 fans. As you are big footy fans, the premiere is going to be kicking off this month. Who's excited for that? Having missed a little bit of football after the World Cup, maybe? Don't worry, it's going to be back in a few weeks' time. Hallucination is on the way next, then, from Regard and Years and Years. It's BFBS, the Forces Station.

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super freaky girl, it is Nicki Minaj. Now, I was just telling you about our August blockbusters on BFBS Extra, with Wuthering Heights being shown this week on Thursday, the 6th of August. And Charlie XCX, she did the soundtrack to it, and I'll play you one of the songs from that film, Chains of Love, in just a bit. I heard an interview with somebody actually talking about this Kate Bush song day on the Wuthering Heights Day. Did you know there's an actual Wuthering Heights Day? And basically, people dress in red. They gather on the Folkestone Harbour arm in the southeast of England to recreate Kate Bush's iconic video, choreographing for her song Wuthering Heights. It's part of a global The Most Wuthering Heights Day Ever 2026 event. And they even have a choreographer to show them how to dance exactly like Kate Bush. I don't know if you've heard of it. Do check it out on Google. It's a bit of an event. Everybody dressed. I'm glad to see that the weather was good this year and everybody turned up in red and did their thing.

Love it. Such a different sound. That's from Role Model. It's called High Hopes 3000 on BFBS, the Forces Station. Now, we're into Monday and we've got your rewind coming up in, is it the next hour? Yes, it is the next hour. Already there. My goodness me, time flies. 2 hours of Rewind Tunes. But if you can't wait until then or you need to hear some more when I'm finished, then 24/7 you'll get that. Rewind Tunes for you, ready and waiting on the platform and also on your smart speakers, the BFBS app. It's free to download. Check it out.

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11: Run.

Ariana Grande, currently on her tour, No Tears Left to Cry. And no doubt that will be an amazing show. This is the follow-up for Ella Langley from Choosing Texas. It's called Be Her, new to BFBS playlist.

Now, if you like a little bit of country, we always have a country spotlight tune for you on a Friday afternoon on our UK station with George Weiland, and also on a very early spot on a Sunday morning. But it might not be early for you. You might still be working. You might be just getting up, whatever way you are listening, of course. And it might be your morning. Normally, I get up very early on a morning on a Sunday to go dragon boat racing. I have to be there at 7:45. Whatever possessed me. Can you imagine if I was a teenager telling me to get up for 7:45? Yeah, my kids don't know what time that is anymore. Now, listen, would you like to go on a course in August? Yeah, something to keep you busy. A food handling course is happening on Thursday, the 20th of August, and Monday, the 31st, Shape Healthcare Facility Building from 3 o'clock for roughly an hour. That's all right, isn't it? At the end of the session, it's valid for a year. You will get your certificate to prove it. You can email Antonetta in the health centre to book in. Check out all the details at Shape Community Newsletter. And you'll be able to find out how to spell that name.

0: rapists and child sex offenders won't be included in an early release scheme in prisons across England and Wales. The Prime Minister says he wanted to go further but couldn't without overcrowded prisons collapsing, putting the public at greater risk. It does mean that two killers of PC Andrew Harper in Berkshire in 2019 may still be eligible for early release. His mother, Debbie Adlam, says that feels like a slap in the face.
1: Unfortunately for Andrew and for us, the justice really isn't happening again. Nothing can prepare you for what we've had to go through, and now I feel like we're just going to go through more. We are devastated with Andrew's loss. For every day of our lives now, we're devastated. Now it's just another thing to be devastated on top.
0: Russian officials have accused Ukraine of deliberately targeting civilians after a drone hit a busy beach on the Black Sea coast, killing at least seven people. It's unclear whether or not it was brought down by Russian air defences. President Trump has said talks with Iran are going on right now. He told reporters that Iran faced decapitation unless it agreed to deal. Earlier, an Iranian spokesperson insisted that no negotiations were underway. Sir Richard Dalton is a former British ambassador to Iran.
2: Both sides hold cards, and both sides are going to have to compromise if the interest of the United States consumer, let alone the world economy and your and my mortgage rates, is to be reflected in a diplomatic agreement.
0: The criteria given to GPs to refer women at risk of breast cancer misses up to 95% of patients under 50 who go on to develop the disease. Experts say identifying those at the highest risk earlier would give medics a better chance of treating or even preventing it. The disease is one of the leading causes of death in women under 50 in the UK. Farming leaders are demanding urgent action following one of the most severe droughts many have ever lived through. Last month was the driest July on record in both England and Wales, with multiple heat waves. The National Farmers Union says it wants to make sure water supplies are secured for food production. Clive Bailey is a farmer in Staffordshire.
3: Very hot temperatures have absolutely destroyed our combinable crops, our cereal yields, so the wheat, barley, those kind of crops that we grow, were between 30% and 50% in the worst cases down on yields.
0: The English FA is joining the association in Wales in withdrawing its backing for Gianni Infantino's re-election as FIFA president. There's a growing backlash against his botched plans to sell stakes in the World Cup to private investors. Former FA chairman David Bernstein says Infantino needs to be ousted and fast.
4: Infantino, like many of these guys, is very good at clicking on and holding on and getting support from here and there. But I think it's important that the football family can bring this to a head sooner rather than later. It's going to be very damaging if this drags on.
0: That's the latest. I'm Siobhan Harris.
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George Michael, it is Star People, it's BFBS, the Forces Station, as we enter into Rewind. This is my favourite part of the show, Genie in a Bottle from Christina Aguilera before that. She's amazing. She's got a fantastic voice. Now, this is such a summer sound. It's long, hot summer. I do apologise for our Falkland listeners.

working in the winter at the moment. But, you know, I get a little bit jealous of it. Which is in the middle of June, and no doubt everybody will be hoping for much cooler weather in the UK at some point. The grass is just completely brown, and you know, I think that a few people are actually wishing it is going to rain very soon. Anyway, moving away from the weather, because we do like to talk about that being British, don't we? If you are listening in the Falklands, then don't forget, for your weekends you can get yourself a BIFSI welfare vehicle. You can have it for your private hire, for a single day, you can have it for the weekend. Just inquire about it at the JFLU HQ, which is opposite the Med Centre, 6364, to find out more. Mariah Carey continues with Rewind. This is Hero. We have got Diana Ross on the way, Paul McCartney, My Brave Face. Have you seen the latest news about Paul?

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6: Aperture.

So Paul McCartney then, I was saying there's some news for him. That's him singing My Brave Face. He's become the first time nominee for Mercury Prize, up against Olivia Dean, Dave, and many more big names, including Ray and Suede, face off against smaller artists such as Nats and Nia Archives for this prestigious album award. I mean, it's taken him a long time, hasn't it, really, to get there? I mean, that prize goes back to 1992, but Paul McCartney gets his first ever nomination this year for his album, The Boys

lost my old piano on BFBS. What an amazing performer she is. Now, Janet Jackson is on the way next with All Right. Have you seen the Michael Jackson film? It's going to be a part two. I do feel that might take a downward spiral, but we shall wait to see. Obviously, it's going to be a completely different story to part one, isn't it?

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Now, that was their other song, apart from The Only Way Is Up. That is by Yaz, and it's called Stand Up For Your Love Rights. Obviously, Yaz had that massive hit with The Only Way Is Up, but they did do some other songs, so not completely a one-hit wonder, of course. Good to hear that one again. I always worry when people hear, like, or, you know, I myself, when I hear sirens on songs, I actually think it's outside. And I'm like, where's the police car? I've got to get out the way. It's on the record. Right, Katrina and the Waves, Walking on Sunshine.

some feel-good tunes then for this rewind, haven't we? Ah, love it. If you like all these tunes as well, let us know by our BFPS survey, and you'll get in the draw to win yourself some shopping vouchers, which would be fabulous. What do you like about our radio and TV service? 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Couple tunes to take you to the news. Chris Isaac is First of All, followed by Lamar.

0: The Prime Minister says prisoners serving sentences for rape and serious child sex offences are to be excluded from an early release scheme. Andy Burnham's delayed a plan which have seen some prisoners released early in September until October. And he says he wanted to go further but warned of the possible collapse of the prison system if he did. BBC political correspondent Harry Farley has more.
1: This was a scheme that was already due to come into place in September, and essentially what it meant was that offenders would be released out of prison earlier than they would have otherwise done in their sentence, and they would serve the rest of that sentence under conditions in the community. And so the change is essentially that those a few extra offences, so rape, serious child sex offences and grooming, they will be excluded from the scheme, and the scheme itself will be pushed back a month.
0: Officials in Russia say 7 people have been killed and 40 hurt when a Ukrainian drone hit a beach on the Black Sea. It's been reported it may have been aimed at a Russian naval base about 25 miles away. Ukraine hasn't commented. Both sides deny targeting civilians deliberately. Britain's Maritime Security Agency says a cargo vessel's been struck by an unknown projectile in the Strait of Hormuz. The agency said the incident near Oman is being investigated without giving details on damage or injuries. It comes as the US and Iran make conflicting claims about whether they're engaged in talks at all. Donald Trump says it's Iran's last chance to get a good deal.
2: I want to give them every last chance before decapitation. Very tough to do what we have planned, still planned. We'll see what happens.
0: Farming leaders are warning of one of the most severe droughts they've ever lived through. The National Farmers Union is demanding urgent action to secure water supplies for homegrown food production. 1 in 8 mothers in England is diagnosed with diabetes while pregnant. The estimate represents a relative increase of 60% in 5 years, according to researchers, with a sharp rise in cases among women of colour and those living in deprived areas. An expert in autism says the spectrum may have become too broad and risks misunderstanding the needs of patients. The condition impacts the way people communicate and experience the world. UCL Professor Dame Uta Frith says it's not always a catch-all diagnosis, and the definition has widened to include milder traits.
3: It's sort of meaningless if everything is labelled the same. It seems to me that there is a constellation of many different autisms, and I think many people actually agree with this. They say that's the autism spectrum, it's just an umbrella term, and we have all these different subgroups.
0: And 18-year-olds will be able to travel for half price on most train services when rules are relaxed later this month. 16 to 17 Save a Rail cards will remain valid when the holder turns 18 for a full year from the date of purchase. That's the latest. I'm Siobhan Harris.
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Can you do that? That bit that goes Jackie Wilson with Rupert T. I have to say, my husband is absolutely terrible at rolling the R's or the tongue like that. I didn't actually think that anybody had a problem, but he can't do it. And the Doobie Brothers before that with Long Train Running. We had a resurgence of that tune, Rupert T, by the way, back in the day. So don't think that it is as old as the original.

best from Roxy Music, oh yeah, on the radio on BFBS. Somebody once told me that if you write a song that's got radio in the title, it's bound to get put on the radio and then become a hit. So there you have it with Roxy Music. I was desperately trying to find the Rue Petite when it was originally released and then released again. It was 1957 and then re-released in 1986. So that's why we're playing it here for you on Rewind. Playing this amazing tune from Mary J. Blige.

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0: It's a love thing. It's BFBS Rewind. Now, as well as Rewind, we have some other platforms that you can listen to, like BFBS Edge, a bit more rockier guitar kind of sounding music. Also BFBS Beats for all your dance stuff. And the best of British artists through and through. Like this young man, it's Elton John.
1: There's

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Can you feel the love tonight? And also celebrating 36 years of sobriety. I know. I mean, the man got himself in a right old state, didn't he? As we all know from watching Rocket Man. But yeah, well done, Elton. 3 decades with no alcohol.

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0: music.
1: Good evening. This is the Intergalactic Operator. Can I help you?
2: Yes. I'm trying to reach Flight Commander P.R. Johnson on Mars Flight 247.

Bonkers song that is the Ra Band and Clouds Across the Moon on BFBS Rewind. Now, the Communards are up next. I am a massive fan of the Communards and used to just love them. Don't Leave Me This Way is on the way next then. And the Communards, formed from 1985, Scottish singer Jimmy Somerville and English musician Richard Coles. And you may have heard Richard Coles or seen him on the TV. Very clever man, actually, written quite a few books, as he has become a member of the church.

guest priest Richard Crowles, formerly from the Communards, singing songs like that with Don't Leave Me This Way. Okay, we've got a few more to go then. Kim Carnes on the way next with Betty Davis Eyes. We've got Big Mountain and Alison Moyet.

Big Mountain, that is Baby, I Love Your Way. Now, I was not supposed to be here today, but I had to step in because Lydia is going to be taking over for the rest of the week. But I'm still working behind the scenes, so don't think I'm on my holes again or anything exciting like that. Just other things taking me away from being on air. I'll be back with you next week, though. Alison Moyet and Week in the Presence of Beauty to take you to the news. Have a good rest of your week. I'll see you very soon.

0: rapist, not eligible for prison early release scheme, but the killers of a policeman are.
1: Unfortunately for Andrew and for us, the justice really isn't happening again.
0: Ukrainian drone reportedly killed 7 on a busy Russian beach.
2: Russian air defences were following it and trying to shoot it down. It crashed and there was an explosion.
0: And a big rebound in modern trench warfare training in Wiltshire.
3: The project has delivered a network of new field fortifications and trench systems integrated into the existing training village.
4: This is Forces News
5: with Siobhan Harris.
0: Rapists and serious child sex offenders won't be eligible for an early release scheme in prisons across England and Wales. Last week, the Prime Minister announced he was reviewing the scheme.
6: So it is a challenging situation, and we shouldn't actually be in this position as a country, but we have to deal with the reality of where we are. But I will do anything I can to minimise risk to the public.
0: Andy Burnham says he wanted to go further but couldn't without overcrowded prisons collapsing, putting the public at greater risk. It does mean two of the killers of PC Andrew Harper in Berkshire in 2019 may still be eligible for early release. His mother, Debbie Adlam, says that feels like a slap in the face.
1: Unfortunately for Andrew and for us, the justice really isn't happening again. Nothing can prepare you for what we've had to go through, and now I feel like we're just going to go through more. We are devastated with Andrew's loss. For every day of our lives now, we're devastated. Now it's just another thing to be devastated on top.
0: Former Conservative Justice Secretary Sir David Gawke, who chaired a recent sentencing review, warns a trade-off if more crimes are concluded.
7: You are going to see the spare capacity in the prison system taken up very substantially. You are going to have some practical difficulties about delaying releases that were already long planned. You are going to be raising questions about where you draw the line.
4: This is Forces News.
0: Officials in Russia say 7 people have been killed and 40 injured when a Ukrainian drone hit a beach on the Black Sea. It's been reported it may have been aimed at a Russian naval base about 25 miles away. The BBC's Steve Rosenberg reports.
2: The drone was caught on camera as it hurtled towards a crowded beach on Russia's Black Sea coast. Russian air defences were following it and trying to shoot it down. It crashed and there was an explosion. The Russian authorities say that at least 7 people were killed, including 3 children, and more than 40 wounded. The governor of Russia's Krasnodar region accused Ukraine of a deliberate strike on civilians. There was no immediate comment from Kyiv, but Ukraine, like Russia, denies targeting civilians. The beach near Gelenjik is popular with Russian holidaymakers. Separately, overnight, 8 people in Russia were killed in a series of Ukrainian drone strikes.
4: This is Forces News.
0: Britain's Maritime Security Agency says a cargo vessel has been struck by an unknown projectile in the Strait of Hormuz. The agency said the incident near Oman is being investigated without giving details on damage or injuries. It comes as the US and Iran make conflicting claims about whether they're engaged in talks. Donald Trump told reporters both sides are talking about fully reopening the strait as soon as possible.
8: First phase is the opening of the straits. The second phase will be the denuclearization, and that'll take a little while. But we're very strong on it. They cannot have a nuclear weapon. Iran cannot have a nuclear weapon.
0: Sir Richard Dalton is a former British ambassador to Iran.
9: Both sides hold cards, and both sides are going to have to compromise if the interest of the United States consumer, let alone the world economy and your and my mortgage rates, is to be reflected in a diplomatic agreement.
5: Forces News.
4: This is BFBS.
0: The criteria given to GPs to refer women at risk of breast cancer misses up to 95% of patients under 50 who go on to develop the disease. Experts say identifying those at the highest risk earlier would give doctors a better chance of treating or even preventing it. An expert in autism says the spectrum may have become too broad now and risks misunderstanding the needs of patients. The condition impacts the way people communicate and experience the world. Professor Dame Usha Frith says it's not always a catch-all diagnosis and the definition has widened to include more milder traits.
10: It's sort of meaningless if everything is labelled the same. It seems to me that there is a constellation of many different autisms, and I think many people actually agree with this. They say that's the autism spectrum. It's just an umbrella term, and we have all these different subgroups.
0: 18-year-olds will be able to travel for half price on most train services when rules are relaxed later this month. 16 to 17 Sabre rail cards will remain valid when the holder turns 18 for a full year from the date of purchase.
5: This is Forces News.
0: Merlin helicopters have redeployed to Cyprus less than a month after returning home to the UK. Two aircraft from Royal Naval Air Station Coldrose landed at RAF Akrotiri last week, with a third also expected to arrive in the near future. Will Hollis has the story.
11: The helicopters from 820 Naval Air Squadron flew 2,000 miles from Cornwall to Cyprus, stopping in Europe along the way. They're equipped with Crow's Nest early warning radar, designed for detecting submarines or spotting drones and missiles. Merlin was first deployed to Cyprus in March when an Iranian-made drone hit a hangar at RAF Akrotiri. It forms layers of protection with fast jets and ground-based air defences. But they had been sent home, returning to Coldrose in early July. The deployment comes after tensions in the Middle East increased in recent weeks, with the United States and Iran firing upon each other. Will Hollis, BFBS Forces News, RAF Akrotiri.
5: Forces News.
4: This is BFBS.
0: Troops will be training in modern trench warfare after a major investment in new facilities at the Ministry of Defence Copil Down Training Village in Wiltshire. Tasneem Siddiqui has the details.
3: More than £2 million has been invested in new trench training at the military's Copil Down facility on Salisbury Plain, which is a purpose-built village used to prepare troops for operations in built-up areas. Designed to reflect the realities of modern conflict, the project has delivered a network of new field fortifications and trench systems integrated into the existing training village. The works will include fighting positions, covered command posts, protected shelters, observation points, and vehicle positions to create a challenging and representative training environment for military personnel. The scheme's being delivered through a partnership between the Defence Infrastructure Organisation, the British Army, and Landmark Support Services, and aims to improve training facilities and support the Army's wider modernisation programme. The Ministry of Defence says it's ensuring that its training continues to evolve alongside the changing character of warfare. It'll provide service personnel with the environments that they need to develop and maintain operational advantage. And it's part of a wider programme of estate investment and modernisation to ensure the training remains fit for purpose for current and future generations.
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0: Defending champion Celtic have made a winning start to the new Scottish Premiership season. Benjamin Negron got the winner as they beat Dundee 1-0. Despite that victory, Celtic boss Martin O'Neill wasn't overly impressed.
12: I didn't think we played particularly well throughout the game, yet amazingly we created some really good chances, maybe could have scored a number of goals. But overall, in terms of play, decisiveness and things like this here, I thought that was lacking from our game.
0: The English FA is withdrawing its backing for Gianni Infantino's re-election as FIFA president. Wales, Sweden and Serbia have all publicly already distanced themselves from Infantino after his failed plans to sell stakes in the World Cup. Former FA chairman David Bernstein says he needs to be ousted fast.
13: Infantino, like many of these guys, is very good at clicking on and holding on and getting support from here and there. But I think it's important that the football family can bring this to a head sooner rather than later. It's going to be very damaging if this drags on.
0: The lineup for the first round of the EFL Cup is complete after Crawley Town took the final spot. They beat York City 2-0 in their preliminary round fixture. Former British tennis player Annabelle Croft says it wouldn't be a surprise if Emma Raducanu brought her 2026 season to an early end. After missing Wimbledon, she won't play at the US Open due to a stress fracture in her leg. Croft says Raducanu will be in two minds about her next steps.
14: Rest up, get as much treatment as possible, and then come out fully fit, raring to go at the start of next year. But, you know, the business side of tennis, I'm sure there's a lot of enticing things coming her way down in Asia, where she wants to play her best tennis down there as well, and she'll be very much in demand.
5: Forces News
0: headlines. Rapists and convicted child groomers won't be included in an early prison release scheme, but killers of PC Andrew Harper may still be eligible. Officials in Russia say seven people have been killed when a Ukrainian drone hit a beach on the Black Sea. And that's the latest. I'm Siobhan Harris.

Sienna Spyro's Material Lover. Katy Perry, Skip Marley there, Change to the Rhythm, opening up today's edition of the Osprey Breakfast. Good morning, David. What's going on weather-wise then around the Forces world? Back in the UK then today, outbreaks of heavy rain in the north with a risk of some thunder up there as well. Scattered showers in the south with the odd thunderstorm as well. Very warm and humid though, and rather windy up in the north as well. So that's what you can look forward to up there. Yeah. So if you're back home in the UK, that's what you can look forward to today. Bahrain's going to be another hot and humid day today. Variable amounts of cloud. Looking at highs of 44, lows tonight of 32. The humidity no lower than 85% is where we're going to be today. 85-90%. I know. That's sticky, isn't it? Over to Brunei. Considerable cloudiness with occasional rain and thunderstorms this afternoon. Highs of 34 for you, Bro. Diego Garcia. Highs of 29. And a stray shower this morning. Otherwise, well, it should be, you know, pretty good. It shouldn't be too bad, to be fair. It'll be all right. We'll have a quick look at what's coming up on the show and other locations around the Four Seas world. First up, bit of feeder. And just the way I'm feeling on BFBS. David on the Ox Breakfast. Good morning.

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classic Snap. And the power on BFBS. Still to come, we'll have a quick look at what's going to be coming up on today's show, because there's a lot. There really is a lot coming up on the programme, including looking at being Greek.

0: The government's announced people jailed for rape, serious child sex offences and grooming will be excluded from the upcoming early release scheme. Officials in Russia say 7 people have been killed and 40 injured when a Ukrainian drone hit a beach on the Black Sea. And Britain's Maritime Security Agency says a cargo vessel has been struck by an unknown projectile in the Strait of Hormuz. Sport now, and Celtic have beaten Dundee 1-0 to make a winning start to their Scottish Premiership title defence. Benjamin Negron got the only goal of the game at Parkhead. Captain Callum McGregor said they got the job done.
1: It takes a wee while to get up to speed, but I thought second half was really good. Put some really good moves together and probably just one or two little passes or movements away from maybe going 2 or 3 on the night. So I think overall, positive start, points on the board, and we just refine and just keep going.
0: The English FA is withdrawing its backing for Gianni Infantino's re-election as FIFA president. Wales, Sweden and Serbia have all already publicly distanced themselves from Infantino after his failed plans to sell stakes in the World Cup. Former FA executive director David Davis says history is repeating itself as former FIFA boss Sepp Blatter suffered in a similar way.
2: We have been here before, you know, with Mr. Blatter. Keeping 211 nations on side is a pretty difficult job. How quickly could this move? It could move very quickly.
0: The lineup for the first round of the EFL Cup is complete after Crawley Town took the final spot. They beat York City 2-0 in their preliminary round fixture. Former British tennis player Annabel Croft says she won't be surprised if Emma Raducanu brought her season to an early end. After missing Wimbledon, she won't play at the US Open due to a stress fracture in her leg. And Matt Short was unbeaten on 60 as Welsh Fire beat Southern Brave by 6 wickets to move joint top of the 100. That's the latest. I'm Siobhan Harris.

One Direction. Steal My Girl. Coming up on the show then, today there's been a massive surge in people wanting to dive into ancient Greek, and we'll be finding out why on the programme today. We're going to be talking about Ariana Grande on the programme as well today, as we'll be looking at what Gen Z really want for a holiday. Okay, those, you know, the things that they really want, really worry about. We're also going to be saying about, how much time we waste chatting and gossiping about celebrity tittle-tattle. Yes, tittle-tattle, there's a word for you, isn't it? We'll also be looking at foreign currencies on the show and summer games. They're making a bit of a comeback. That plus much, much more. First up, Nickelback, Rattle Cage.

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80s. Hey There, Delilah. Having a quick look at what's going on weather-wise then in Central Europe. If you're in Germany today, it's going to be, well, there's a couple of strong thunderstorms expected in for you today. Rather cloudy and toasty conditions, widely separated afternoon thunderstorms, possible danger of dehydration, of course, and heat stroke if you're doing any strenuous activities because it's 34 degrees. Yeah, it's going to be a little bit toasty, it really is. But do watch out, could be a few strong thunderstorms around. It's going to be extreme temperatures for you as well. If you're in Brunson today, highs expected to 32. It will be hot, but overcast first thing this morning, and then sun in the afternoon with a shower or two possible. So do watch out again for dehydration and heatstroke. And again, it's going to be 31 for you in shape, so do take care. It's going to be very warm at times. A mixture of cloud and the sun in the and an afternoon thunderstorm or two as well, so do watch out for that. Over in Estonia, it's going to be a rather pleasant 23 degrees. Intervals of cloud and sunshine today, so it's going to be a nice one for you. And on the Rocky Gibraltar, highs expected at 30, very warm with brilliant sunshine. A little bit breezy though this afternoon. Still, sounds pretty good to me. Shaka Khan.

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0: And Snoop Dogg. Boogie in My Soul on BFBS. Right, talking then today, Gen Z's have revealed what they really want from a holiday. It's an interesting mix, I'm not going to lie. They said anything from pool parties, live music and meditation are all some of the things that make the list there, really. Yeah? So, 18 to 25-year-olds found many would like to meditate, yeah, and maybe have

sunbathing, you know, pool parties. You can't beat a good pool party. Can't beat it. Bit of scuba diving, maybe, you know, yeah. Go out to a big DJ set, something like that. Yeah, I get that, I get that. Not too sure about the meditation yoga classes, stuff like that, but you know, rooftop cocktails, I'll be happy with that. Justin Bieber and Chance the Rapper is holy.

Justin Bieber, Chance the Rapper, and Holy. I would go to a Justin Bieber concert just to say I've done it. Not that I particularly like his music, but I'd go just to say, oh yeah, I went to the Justin Bieber concert. Yeah, I kind of missed the boat on that one. He's probably not as good as he was in his heyday, but you know. We're going to be talking on the show then today about how much of our time we waste chatting about celebrity tittle-tattle and general gossiping, really. How much of our lives we actually, you know, in a year. Have a think about that. How many days or hours do you think you waste on that kind of stuff? We'll also be talking on the show then about our youth, our kids, and how much their, you know, time they're spending in a month glued to a screen. How much do you reckon it is? Have a think about that, all right? Have a think. Alanis Morissette, Ironic, on BFBS, taking us to the latest news.

0: Rapists and child sex offenders won't be included in an early release scheme in jails across England and Wales. The Prime Minister says he wanted to go further but couldn't without overcrowded prisons collapsing, putting the public at greater risk. It means that two killers of PC Andrew Harper in Berkshire in 2019 may still be eligible for early release. His mother, Debbie Adlam, says that feels like a slap in the face.
1: Unfortunately for Andrew and for us, the justice really isn't happening again. Nothing can prepare you for what we've had to go through, and now I feel like we're just going to go through more. We are devastated with Andrew's loss. For every day of our lives now, we're devastated. Now it's just another thing to be devastated on top.
0: Britain's Maritime Security Agency says a cargo vessel's been struck by an unknown projectile in the Strait of Hormuz. It comes as the US and Iran make conflicting claims about whether they're even engaged in talks. The BBC's Warren Bull has more.
2: The UK Maritime Trade Operations Agency says the cargo vessel was hit near the Omani port town of Khasab, without giving details on damage or injuries. The incident will add urgency to attempts to free up navigation in the Strait of Hormuz. On Monday, President Trump insisted that negotiations with Iran were happening right now and that Tehran faced what he called decapitation unless it agreed a deal that includes the opening of the key global shipping route, as well as denuclearization. But Tehran has denied holding direct talks with Washington. It says it's only talking to Oman about the temporary reopening of the strait to commercial shipping.
0: Russian officials have accused Ukraine of deliberately targeting civilians after a drone hit a beach on the Black Sea coast, killing at least 7 people and injuring 40. It's unclear whether it was brought down by Russian air defences. Both sides deny targeting civilians deliberately, but defence and security analyst Ian Langford expects more incidents like this.
3: It's the case that the Ukrainians have an increasing capability, which includes their weapons and capabilities that can now target deep into Russia. Of course, accuracy is what they always endeavour, but there's always the risk again of non-combatants being caught in crossfire, if you will, and increasingly I think that will be the case in this conflict.
0: The criteria given to GPs to refer women at risk of breast cancer misses up to 95% of patients under 50 who go on to develop the disease. Experts say identifying those at the highest risk earlier would give medics a better chance of treating or even preventing it. The disease is one of the leading causes of death in women under 50 in the UK. Students across Scotland will receive their exam results for National 5 Higher and Advanced Higher courses today. The system is now run by Qualifications Scotland after a number of controversies in recent years. And defending champion Celtic have made a winning start to the new Scottish Premiership season. Benjamin Nigueron got the winner as they beat Dundee 1-0. That's the latest. I'm Siobhan Harris.

Tate McRae, that is Greedy on BFBS. I was just having a little hunt around, looking at some concerts and gigs and stuff. And if you are in Estonia at the moment, Calvin Harris is playing at in Riga this weekend. Yeah, if you fancy popping down to that. Yeah. 6th of August, which means that is, I'm just looking at the calendar now, Thursday. Thursday in Riga, if you fancy going down. So it kicks off at 8 p.m. at Meza Parks. I would have loved to have gone and done that one. I really would. He goes back and hits Spain, of course, over the next week or so, as of course it is that time of the year in Spain for the big DJ sets. So.

in Spain over the summer, especially over the month of August. He's dipping out to a couple of, he's doing a couple of gigs in Belfast as well, actually. That's Calvin Harris. Now, we are talking about today about celebrity gossip and tittle-tattle and stuff like that, just general gossiping on the show, because they reckon we spend about 68 days a year chatting about that kind of stuff. Yeah. On average, they reckon that we have 27 conversations a day, all right, lasting about 10 minutes each. Only about half of them, or about 12 chats, sorry, can be deemed as meaningful or important chats. The rest of our daily conversations are totally pointless. That's what the research found, yeah? Do you find that's the case? I mean, I've made a career out of doing that, to be honest with you, you know? Totally pointless conversations about stuff, like talking about having a conversation about us and our conversations. But anyway, it also found the traditional pub for Brits is still the top place for going for a bit of a heart-to-heart. And it turns out Geordies are the most sociable people, having 33 conversations a day, really. Yeah. Do you know what the most pointless conversation you've had recently? Can you think of it? Is it off the top of your head? What was the most pointless conversation I had over the last couple of days?

Shawn Mendes, and if I can't have you on BFBS. Talking then today about how much time do we think our kids spend glued to a screen, all right? If you have a little think about that one, how much do you reckon that is? We'll be talking about that coming up on the show. Also, a reminder, if you'd like to fill in the BFBS survey, get yourself online at bfbs.com/survey. 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We really would appreciate that. 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

The Wonder Stuff and the Size of a Cat. That takes me back. It really does. Right, having a quick look at what you can look coming up on your BFBS TV then for tonight. And, you know, depending on what you got planned, you've got the new blockbuster this season starting on BFBS Extra with They Will Kill You on BFBS Extra. 9 o'clock UK time tonight if you fancy having a quick look at that one. Also, you've got new It Happened to Me on BBC Two tonight, 10:15. And you've also got the San Francisco Giants up against the Texas Rangers in the Major League Baseball on TNT Sport. Tour de France, the Women's Tour de France gets underway on TNT Sport. Coverage from 2:30 UK time. Women's 100 on Sky Sports from 2:45 and the Men's 100 on Sky Sports again. And you can look forward to that at 6 p.m. tonight. So there we are. This is a selection of the programmes you can look forward to on your BFBS television. And when we're talking about kids, aren't we? About how long they spend on their devices. Well, new survey says many kids are spending an equivalent of an entire month glued to their screens every year. So 1 month a year. You think that's acceptable? You think, yeah, no, it's not that long. Just 2 hours a day, okay, adds up to 730 hours. Basically, 4 full weeks staring at devices. So if you just let them on their device for 2 hours a day, that's an entire month a year. Sure. Maths, isn't it? It's great. They reckon most of the parents say that their child picks screens over hanging out with their family and friends, really. More than half admit that they're worried about how much time the youngsters spend on the tech. There's an easy solution. Just take it away. You know what I mean? Yeah. Even more reckon their kids rely on screens for entertainment way too much. Research was done to look at how screens are affecting family life, and the people behind it say loads of parents are actively trying to reconnect, anything from playing games to doing something simple outside the house. They reckon a little shared moments help everyone kind of switch off properly and actually talk to each other again, which is quite a nice thing, quite a novel thing for many, I think, you know. This is Madonna.

0: The Prime Minister says prisoners serving sentences for rape and serious child sex offences are to be excluded from an early release scheme. Britain's Maritime Security Agency says a cargo vessel has been struck by an unknown projectile in the Strait of Hormuz. It comes as the US and Iran make conflicting claims about whether they're engaged in talks. And Russian officials have accused Ukraine of deliberately targeting civilians after a drone hit a busy beach on the Black Sea coast, killing at least seven people. In sport, Celtic made a winning start to their Scottish Premiership title defence, beating Dundee 1-0 at Parkhead. Benjamin Negron scored the only goal, as record signing Casper Hu missed a number of big chances. Manager Martin O'Neill says Hu needs time to settle.
1: When he knows everybody's name, including mine, then he'll be an asset to us. It ran away from him today on a couple of occasions, which I think that, you know, super confident, knowing everything about the place, a super confident player would put them in the net.
0: Former FA chairman David Bernstein says English football's governing body is too nervous to lead from the front. They're sending a letter to withdraw support for the re-election of FIFA president Gianni Infantino. Wales, Sweden and Serbia have all publicly distanced themselves from Infantino after his failed plans to sell stakes in the World Cup. Bernstein says the FA should be braver.
2: They follow rather than lead. It'd be nice to see a little bit more leadership, I think. But basically, they have to work with UEFA. On our own, we're not that powerful. With UEFA, we're extremely powerful. And I think they've done that pretty well.
0: And Mark Short was unbeaten on 60 as the Welsh Fire beat Southern Brave by 6 wickets to move joint top of the 100. There was double success for the Fire. The women's team won by 4 wickets to hand the Brave their first defeat of this year's competition. That's the latest. I'm Nigel Adderley.

That is Tom Grennan. How does it feel? So we just said goodbye to Germany Shaping Brunson. I'm not going to lie. I actually forgot to say goodbye to Germany Shaping Brunson. But yeah, they've gone off and done their thing today. We are going to be talking on the programme today that apparently loads of us are quietly convinced someone that we know is getting a little medical help in the slimming world. You know what I'm saying? You know, we're all thinking like, hold on a minute, you're kind of losing a lot of weight there. What's going on, you know? Me, I'm just dieting and exercising, and yeah, it's killing me, but it's working, you know. A new study says that they reckon about half of us suspect a friend is secretly on the fat chat, one way or another, you know what I mean, eh? I'll say give it a go if it's working for you, you know. Most of us, though, won't actually ask them, though, you know. It's too weird, isn't it? Well, why would you just not ask them, you know? They reckon about three quarters of us say that, you know, they'd never dream of bringing it up. Which makes sense, really. I suppose nobody wants to start a conversation that would go awkward in under 3 seconds, really. You know what I mean? I mean, the whole thing shows how weird we are about, you know, talking about things honestly, really, aren't we, you know? We'd happily chat about the weather and, you know, for half an hour, but asking a mate if they're, you know, if they've had help losing weight feels like, you know, you're trying to defuse a bomb or something, you know? Yet millions of us are thinking it, you know? Yeah, the study didn't say whether people are right or not. It's just the suspicion is definitely out there at the moment, really, yeah? I mean, I wouldn't have a problem with it. I'd say, mate, you've lost a lot of weight, man. You want the jab or something like that? You know what I mean? I'd just be like, yeah, let's just have this conversation, you know, as well. There's an elephant in the room that I'm probably the guy who's going to talk about it, to be fair, you know, it's, yeah. But, yeah. So, here's a question then. Have you ever tried the fat jabs? Or, you know, I did. It was laziness, pure laziness, I thought, you know. And I'm not going to lie, it did actually work for me. And then I stopped it. I was like, yeah, I'm good, I'm comfortable here. Pow. Honestly. Come back. Like with a vengeance. I'm just like, right, no, I'm just doing it old school. I'm just calorie deficit, exercise, job done.

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Wheatus and Teenage Dirtbag on BFBS. How are you when it comes to ironing? Now, if you're in the military, ironing is just the thing we all know how to do, right? But ironing clothes could soon become a thing of the past for millions of young people because they just don't know how to use one. Yeah. My son being one of them, yeah. Yeah. I reckon half of 18 to 24-year-olds now reach for handheld steamers to get rid of creases, according to research. Yeah. That's compared to, a very small number of those aged 55 and over. Okay, they actually know what they're doing. Yeah. Now, despite fewer people using irons on the whole, there's been an increase in men using them, apparently. Yeah. And around, they reckon about probably, 18 to 34-year-olds say they do iron at home, but that's less than 10%. That's mad, isn't it? It's crazy, isn't it? Not being able to use an iron. That's just mind-blowing. It really is, but there we go. That's another statistic of this wonderful world we live in right at this moment in time. I could go and

Gracie Abrams and That's So True. We're going to be saying goodbye to the Rock of Gibraltar shortly, but have a little think to yourself, because I want to know if you can come close to the answer. How many times do you think you eat the same meal in a year?

Invoke, My Loving on BFBS. Right, almost time to say goodbye to the Rock of Gibraltar. If you are in Gibraltar, reminder today, coffee morning at the Naffy and Helm Point this morning from 11:15. And also, you've got your charity quiz night as well. The BFBS Big Salute at the Hendrix, as it is every Tuesday from 7:30 onwards. Get yourself down to the Hendrix pub in Ocean Village and get yourself taking part in that. Greg is going to be up next, looking after things for you on the Rock of Gibraltar and up and down the Costa del Sol. So if you're on the Rock, have yourself a great day today. I'll be catching up with you again tomorrow. Still to come on the show, though, we are going to be talking about how many times you eat the same meal in a year. And what do you think that number is?

0: Russian officials have accused Ukraine of deliberately targeting civilians after a drone hit a busy beach on the Black Sea coast, killing at least 7 people and injuring 40. There's been no response yet from Ukraine. There are also Russian reports that 5 people have been killed in a drone attack on the Moscow region overnight. Both sides deny targeting civilians deliberately, but defence and security analyst Ian Langford expects more incidents like this.
1: It's the case that the Ukrainians have an increasing capability, which includes their weapons and capabilities that can now target deep into Russia. Of course, accuracy is what they always endeavour, but there's always the risk again of non-combatants being caught in crossfire, if you will, and increasingly I think that will be the case in this conflict.
0: The Prime Minister says rape, serious child sexual offences and grooming will be excluded from a scheme aimed at easing prison overcrowding. Andy Burnham says he'd like to go further but can't risk the collapse of the prison system. Sky's political correspondent Lucy McDade says there'll be some anger at the plans.
2: There will be victims furious with this because their perpetrators will still be eligible for early release. So the first batch of releases will be delayed until October. The Prime Minister says this will give probation officers longer to prepare. It will give victims more time to be notified.
0: Britain's Maritime Security Agency says a cargo vessel has been struck by an unknown projectile in the Strait of Hormuz. It comes as the US and Iran make conflicting claims about whether they're engaged in talks. There's a warning patients are at risk of developing breast cancer in England and they aren't being identified because of gaps in the guidance given to GPs. New research suggests current guidelines on who should be referred for specialist care miss up to 95% of patients under 50 who go on to develop the disease. A group of teenage girls who say they regularly experience extreme misogyny at school have sent a campaign film to the Prime Minister calling for change. In the film, the girls hold placards and comments boys made about their bodies. The BBC's Megan Patterson reports.
3: The short film begins by warning viewers the content is distressing. What follows is a list of violent, abusive and misogynistic language experienced by girls in the classroom and on social media. Much of the film is too explicit to share, but it includes threats of rape. Domestic violence charities say if attitudes are not challenged in school, they can lead to abuse in early relationships. The government said it was taking bold and decisive action to halve violence against women and girls, with changes being introduced from September to help teachers challenge misogyny.
0: And farming leaders are demanding urgent action following one of the most severe droughts many have ever lived through. Last month was the driest July on record in both England and Wales, with multiple heat waves. You can find more on the website at forcesnews.com. That's the latest. I'm Nigel Adderley.

7 this week in the official singles charts. Hugel, and that's Moving to the Sun on BFBS. For that, we had a little bit of Olly Murs, Heart Skips a beat, opening up this final part of today's Oz Breakfast Show. It's the final hour. And we asked a question earlier on in the show then today, how many times do you think you eat the same meal in a year? They've looked into it, and they reckon it's 156 times a year you eat the same meal. Yeah. You know, it could be anything from like spaghetti bolognese, pizza, roast dinner, curry, a stew. Who knows, you know what I mean? But, you know, or if you really want to treat yourself, a nut loaf. More than half the country said apparently that they rarely vary their main meal of the day, apparently, Lana. Yeah. I mean, it works out that each of us is eating the same meal a whopping 156 times a year. And some of us confess to scoffing the same dish more than 3 days in a week. Yeah. Same thing 3 days in a week. I can't think of anything worse. People from the West Midlands apparently are most likely to stick to the same dinner. Would you agree? Yeah, they admitted it. Age-wise, millennials, so age 25 to 34 if you weren't sure, confessed to a minimum of 3 identical meals a week. Gen Zers, it dropped slightly, you know, ages 18 to 24, but... Yeah, of those aged 35 to 44, confess to it as well, followed by, they reckon, 45 to 54-year-olds, just over half of them, and just 43% of those aged 55 and over. They actually confess to it, really. What about you? Do you reckon you eat the same meal 156 times a year? What do you reckon?

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And for doing that, you could bag yourself some online shopping vouchers.

tune, isn't it? That is Slater and Dance on BFBS. Going to be saying goodbye to the UK soon. They're going to be heading off doing their thing. But we are going to be talking about, are you looking for an idea that's going to make you millions, all right? Well, I've got some help for you.

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chatting with Meghan Trainor there. Marvin Gaye on BFBS. Right, squeezing in the final track, taking us up to the latest news. Got to say goodbye to the UK. National DAB Plus breakfast show about to start. Also, UK Bases, you got your breakfast shows on that. And then we're going to be talking about where the best ideas come up with if you want that idea that's going to make you a million. UK, catch you tomorrow.

0: Russian officials have accused Ukraine of deliberately targeting civilians after a drone hit a busy beach on the Black Sea coast, killing at least 7 people and injuring 40. There are also Russian reports 5 people have been killed in a drone attack on the Moscow region overnight. The Prime Minister says prisoners serving sentences for rape and serious child sex offences are to be excluded from the early release scheme. And Britain's Maritime Security Agency says a cargo vessel has been struck by an unknown projectile in the Strait of Hormuz. In sport, Celtic have beaten Dundee 1-0 to make a winning start to the Scottish Premiership title defence. Benjamin Negren got the only goal of the game at Parkhead. Captain Callum McGregor says it was a slow start, but it's job done.
1: It takes a wee while to get up to speed, but I thought second half was really good. Put some really good moves together and probably just one or two little passes or movements away from maybe going 2 or 3 on the night. So I think overall, positive start, points on the board, and we just refine and just keep going.
0: Former FA chairman David Bernstein says English football's governing body is too nervous to lead from the front. They're believed to be sending a letter to withdraw support for the re-election of FIFA president Gianni Infantino. Wales, Sweden and Serbia have all publicly distanced themselves from Infantino after his failed plans to sell stakes in the World Cup. And the former UK tennis player Annabel Croft says it wouldn't be a surprise if Emma Raducanu brought her 2026 season to an early end. After missing Wimbledon, she won't play at the US Open due to a stress fracture in her leg. Croft believes Raducanu will be in two minds about her next steps.
2: Rest up, get as much treatment as possible, and then come out fully fit, raring to go at the start of next year. But, you know, the business side of tennis, I'm sure there's a lot of enticing things coming her way down in Asia, where she wants to play her best tennis down there as well, and she'll be very much in demand.
0: That's the latest. I'm Nigel Adderley.

0: Kylie, who's now teaming up with Madonna for the first ever official collaboration after the joint performance in Amsterdam, which went down a storm. Lovely. Kylie and Madonna together. Super. I'm Jason. It's BFBS Blandford. Hope you're doing okay. 24 minutes to 7. Beautiful start across the South End. It's going to be a fairly cloudy day, they reckon. If we went a little bit further west, it will be a wet day for us. But no, we are where we are. We're right smack bang in the middle of the best part of the United Kingdom. Best of the sunshine, though, will be late afternoon. Well, now and then late afternoon. 24 Celsius the high, which is perfectly acceptable. I'm very happy with that. Thank you. It was a bit warm yesterday. Just a little bit. We're sort of used to it now as well.
1: They say the holy water's watered down, and this town's lost its faith. Our colours will fade eventually, so if our time is running out, day after day, we'll make the mundane a masterpiece. Oh my, my, oh my, my love, I take one look at you, you're taking me out.

0: Alex Warren, Ordinary on BFBS for Blandford and Bovington. I'm Jason Herbert. I have had a little look on the roads, apart from the few deer not being where they ought to be. We're doing absolutely okay. We've still got roadworks at Sturminster Marshall. There's a bit of a building work on Church Street, isn't there, at Back Lane in Sturminster. I think the temporary traffic lights are still there. Watch out for that. Apart from that, we're peachy.
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0: Jojo, I can't say so. From Blanford Garrison, this is BFBS, the Forces Station. Whether you're in uniform or not, you're very welcome to hang around with us. We'll talk about Blanfordy things. Let me know what you're up to anytime at all on 01258 442 100. Now, Fern and the Little Buds volunteer group are looking after the Summer Fun Day tomorrow at the Semaphore Arms at Blanford Garrison from 10. No charge for that session of Little Buds. It's a summer pop-up special with the Health Visitor Clinic as well, and the pop-up library from Blanford Library too. Brilliant.
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0: All right, then, for Kirsty, the Royal Signals charity, Kirsty, who popped in to see me yesterday. Very happy. She said, what a beautiful day. And I said, would you like a breakfast belter? And she said, do you remember The Beloved? And I said, yes. What would you like to hear? And she said, I don't know. And I said, how about The Sun Rising as a breakfast belter at very nearly 6:45 on a Tuesday morning? She said, all right.

Bennett, ladies, isn't it? 1 week on BFBS Planford, 8 minutes to seven. Hello, I'm Jason. All right, in the next half an hour, I've got all the news you need to get involved in this year's BFBS Big Salute. 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

Tales Rolling in the Deep, BFBS Blandford and Bovington. This is Jason Herbert. That song completely ruined by Peter Kay. Thank you so much. Something about feet. Jesus bought a car. Rolling in the deep. I don't know. Weather-wise for us across the South End, well, the best of the sunshine, even though it's a really good start, it's going to be late this afternoon. The clouds will bubble away. We'll have highs today of just a mere 24 degrees. And it's only 82 days until the clocks go back. I don't... I'm so-

He's big, he's butch, he's a little bit scary in the newsroom. Nigel Adderley is back on BFPS News Duty. Nigel is here with the extended update for us at 7 o'clock. Best of the sunshine, late afternoon, 24 Celsius for Dorset. It's Niall Horan at BFPS.

0: Russia accuses Ukraine of targeting civilians after deaths on beach.
1: Of course, accuracy is what they always endeavour, but there's always the risk again of non-combatants being caught in crossfire, and increasingly I think that will be the case in this conflict.
0: Prison overcrowding plans to be revealed.
2: You are going to have some practical difficulties about delaying releases. You are going to be raising questions about where you draw the line.
0: And Iran deny US talks.
3: Our talks are with Oman and are focused on reaching an understanding that would allow shipping traffic to safely pass through the Strait of Hormuz.
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5: with Nigel Adderley.
0: Officials in Russia say seven people have been killed and 40 injured when a Ukrainian drone hit a beach on the Black Sea. It's been reported it may have been aimed at a Russian naval base about 25 miles from where it hit. Overnight, there are also Russian media reports five people have been killed in a drone attack on the Moscow region. The BBC's Steve Rosenberg reports from the capital.
6: The drone was caught on camera as it hurtled towards a crowded beach on Russia's Black Sea coast. Russian air defences were following it and trying to shoot it down. It crashed and there was an explosion. The Russian authorities say that at least seven people were killed, including three children, and more than 40 wounded. The governor of Russia's Krasnodar region accused Ukraine of a deliberate strike on civilians. There was no immediate comment from Kyiv, but Ukraine, like Russia, denies targeting civilians. The beach near Gelenjik is popular with Russian holidaymakers. Separately, overnight, eight people in Russia were killed in a series of Ukrainian drone strikes.
0: Defence and security analyst Ian Langford expects more incidents.
1: It's the case that the Ukrainians have an increase in capability, which includes their weapons and capabilities that can now target deep into Russia. Of course, accuracy is what they always endeavour, but there's always the risk again of non-combatants being caught in crossfire, if you will, and increasingly I think that will be the case in this conflict.
0: Meanwhile, Sweden has summoned Russia's top diplomat in Stockholm to protest against Moscow's attacks on civilians in Ukraine.
4: This is Forces News.
0: Rapists and serious child sex offenders won't be eligible for early release in prisons across England and Wales. Last week, the Prime Minister announced he was reviewing the scheme.
7: So it is a challenging situation, and we shouldn't actually be in this position as a country, but we have to deal with the reality of where we are. But I will do anything I can to minimise risk to the public.
0: Andy Burnham says he wanted to go further but couldn't without overcrowded prisons collapsing, putting the public at greater risk. It does mean two of the killers of PC Andrew Harper in Berkshire in 2019 may still be eligible for early release. His mother, Debbie Adlam, says it feels like a slap in the face.
8: Unfortunately for Andrew and for us, the justice really isn't happening again. Nothing can prepare you for what we've had to go through, and now I feel like we're just going to go through more. We are devastated with Andrew's loss. For every day of our lives now, we're devastated. Now it's just another thing to be devastated on top.
0: Former Conservative Justice Secretary Sir David Gawk, who chaired a recent sentencing review, had earlier warned of trade-offs if more crimes are included.
2: You are going to see the spare capacity in the prison system taken up very substantially. You are going to have some practical difficulties about delaying releases that were already long planned. You are going to be raising questions about where you draw the line.
4: This is Forces News.
0: Britain's Maritime Security Agency says a cargo vessel has been struck by an unknown projectile in the Strait of Hormuz. It comes as the US and Iran make conflicting claims about whether they're engaged in talks. Juliet Dwyer has more.
9: The agency said the incident near Oman is being investigated, but it didn't give any details on damage or injuries. It comes as President Trump says talks are taking place with Iran about fully reopening the Strait of Hormuz by tomorrow. That's despite earlier denials of discussions from Tehran. Here's their government spokesman.
3: We are not currently holding negotiations with the United States. Our talks are with Oman and are focused on reaching an understanding on a route that would allow shipping traffic to safely pass through the Strait of Hormuz.
9: But President Trump has warned Iran it's their last chance to sign a good deal.
10: I want to give them every last chance before decapitation. Very tough to do what we have planned, still planned. We'll see what happens.
9: Sir Richard Dalton is a former British ambassador to Iran.
5: Both sides hold cards, and both sides are going to have to compromise if the interest of the United States consumer, let alone the world economy and your and my mortgage rates, is to be reflected in a diplomatic agreement.
4: Forces News. This is BFBS.
0: Other top stories this hour, a group of teenage girls who say they regularly experience extreme misogyny at school have sent a campaign film to the Prime Minister calling for change. In the film, the girls hold placards with comments boys have made about their bodies. The BBC's Megan Patterson reports.
11: The short film begins by warning viewers the content is distressing. What follows is a list of violent, abusive and misogynistic language experienced by girls in the classroom and on social media. Much of the film is too explicit to share, but it includes threats of rape. Domestic violence charities say if attitudes are not challenged in school, they can lead to abuse in early relationships. The government said it was taking bold and decisive action to halve violence against women and girls, with changes being introduced from September to help teachers challenge misogyny.
0: The National Farmers Union is calling for urgent action to secure water supplies for homegrown food production. It comes after the driest July on record in England and Wales. And a forest fire in the south of France has revealed a cache of 400 historic shells and munitions in the village of La Porge. The authorities say blasts initially thought to be exploding gas cylinders may well have been World War II explosives detonated by the heat of the fires.
4: This is Forces News.
0: Troops will be to be trained in modern trench warfare after a major investment in new facilities at the Ministry of Defence Cope-Hill Down Training Centre in Wiltshire. Tasneem Siddiqui has more.
12: More than £2 million has been invested in new trench training at the military's Cope-Hill Down facility on Salisbury Plain, which is a purpose-built village used to prepare troops for operations in built-up areas. Designed to reflect the realities of modern conflict, the project has delivered a network of new field fortifications and trench systems integrated into the existing training village. The works will include fighting positions, covered command posts, protected shelters, observation points, and vehicle positions to create a challenging and representative training environment for military personnel. The scheme's being delivered through a partnership between the Defence Infrastructure Organisation, the British Army and Landmark Support Services, and aims to improve training facilities and support the Army's wider modernisation programme. The Ministry of Defence says it's ensuring that its training continues to evolve alongside the changing character of warfare. It'll provide service personnel with the environments that they need to develop and maintain operational advantage, and it's part of a wider programme of estate investment and modernisation to ensure the training remains fit for purpose for current and future generations.
4: Forces News Sports.
0: Celtic made a winning start to their Scottish Premiership title defence, beating Dundee 1-0 at Parkhead. Benjamin Negron got the only goal, as record signing Casper Hu missed a number of big chances. Manager Martin O'Neill says Hu needs time to settle.
13: When he knows everybody's name, including mine, then he'll be an asset to us. It ran away from him today on a couple of occasions, which I think that, you know, super confident, knowing everything about the place, super confident player would put them in the net.
0: Former FA chairman David Bernstein says English football's governing body is too nervous to lead from the front. They're sending a letter to withdraw support for the re-election of FIFA president Gianni Infantino. Wales, Sweden and Serbia have all publicly distanced themselves from Infantino after his failed plans to sell stakes in the World Cup. Bernstein says the FA should be braver.
14: They follow rather than lead. It'd be nice to see a little bit more leadership, I think. But basically, they have to work with UEFA. On our own, we're not that powerful. With UEFA, we're extremely powerful. And I think they've done that pretty well.
0: Matt Short was unbeaten on 60 as the Welsh Fire beat Southern Brave by 6 wickets to move joint top of the 100. There was double success for the Fire. The women's team won by 4 wickets to hand the Brave their first defeat of this year's competition.
4: Forces News. Headlines.
0: Russian officials have accused Ukraine of deliberately targeting civilians after a drone hit a busy beach on the Black Sea coast, killing at least 7 people and injuring 40. There are also Russian reports that 5 people have been killed in a drone attack on the Moscow region overnight. And the Prime Minister says prisoners serving sentences for rape and serious child sex offences are to be excluded from an early release scheme. And Britain's Maritime Security Agency says a cargo vessel has been struck by an unknown projectile in the Strait of Hormuz. That's the latest. I'm Nigel Adderley.

Mars. 24K Magic on BFBS Blanford at 14 minutes past 7. I'm Jason Herbert. Today is the day of the Blanford Camp bus shuttle service. I know, we're so excited. Every Tuesday, I think we're doing this right up to Christmas, aren't we? Which is amazing. If you don't have access to a car or for whatever reason you want to take the bus into town rather than walk, let's face it. The buggy, the kids, everybody can pile onto the Blanford Camp to Blanford shuttle bus service and then head on into town. It's a pound each way. The bus first gets into Blanford about 9:30. I found the timetable again. Cause I talk about this everywhere. Every Tuesday, we've got this opportunity to go into the town on the bus. I talk about it. And then for some weird reason, I always lose the timetable. So I think, oh, I'll be really helpful and tell you about the times that you can pick up the bus around the garrison. What time then you can pick up the bus from town back up to the garrison. And I always lose the timetable. I've found the timetable. I'm so excited. So it gets into up Black Lane into the pass office from 9:30. That's for the first come into camp. And then it'll be back up here at 10:15, 10:11, 12:00, 1:25. And then, of course, it comes back. Not leaving you abandoned in town, having to walk all the way back up Black Lane. Although, if you did have to walk up all the way up Black Lane for whatever reason, at least it'll be a bit more pleasant today than it was yesterday, as today we only have highs of 24 degrees. 24 degrees, that's it. Almost winter.

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0: 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The autumn edition is out on the 6th of October.
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7: Back to the music.

So that's 1975 and About You on BFBS for Blandford and Bovington. I'm Jason Herbert. Hope you're okay. Tomorrow we've got the Little Buds Summer Fun Day. It's like the summer pop-up special for Little Buds, which is our preschoolers group at Blandford Garrison. So Fern and the volunteers that are popping along, really hosting the health visitor clinic and the pop-up library, especially tomorrow as well. Of course, that's happening in the Williams Building today, too. Pop-up library. The Blandford Library. We love them so much. Thank you so much for all you do, popping up here, helping us take part in the Summer Reading Challenge. Here's The Killers and All These Things I've Done on BFBS Blandford. It's going to be a lovely summer day today. Best of the sunshine, late afternoon, 24 Celsius for Dorset.

Oh, beautiful. The Killers, All These Things I've Done. Bit of Brandon Flowers there in your ears for our Tuesday morning. Hello, welcome along to the 4th of August today, 2026. It's 28 minutes past 7 and Nigel Adderley is here with the news and sport on the way. After Sabrina Carpenter, this is Tears at BFBS.

0: Russian officials have accused Ukraine of deliberately targeting civilians after a drone hit a beach on the Black Sea coast, killing at least seven people. There are also reports of drone attacks in the Moscow region overnight. Ukraine is yet to comment. The Prime Minister says criminals convicted of rape, serious child sex offences or grooming won't be released under early plans to ease overcrowding in jails. And Donald Trump has warned leaders in Tehran it's the last chance to make a good deal after calling off a planned attack on Iran. In sport, Celtic have beaten Dundee 1-0 to make a winning start to their Scottish Premiership title defence. Captain Callum McGregor says it was a slow start, but they got the job done.
1: It takes a wee while to get up to speed, but I thought second half was really good. Put some really good moves together and probably just one or two little passes or movements away from maybe going two or three on the night. So I think overall, positive start, points on the board, and we just refine and just keep going.
0: Former FA chairman David Bernstein says English football's governing body is too nervous to lead from the front. They're believed to be sending a letter to withdraw support for the re-election of FIFA president Gianni Infantino after his failed plans to sell stakes in the World Cup. Former British tennis player Annabel Croft said it wouldn't be a surprise if Emma Raducanu brought her season to an early end. After missing Wimbledon, she won't play at the US Open due to a stress fracture in her leg. Croft believes Raducanu will be in two minds about her next steps.
2: Rest up, get as much treatment as possible, and then come out fully fit, raring to go at the start of next year. But, you know, the business side of tennis, I'm sure there's a lot of enticing things coming her way down in Asia, where she wants to play her best tennis down there as well, and she'll be very much in demand.
0: And Brazilian UFC fighter Alan Nascimento has been found dead at his home after suffering an apparent heart attack at the age of 34. More on the website at forcesnews.com. That's the latest. I'm Nigel Adderley.

0: That's a beautiful thing, isn't it? Lenny Kravitz, Fly Away, plays on BFBS Blandford at 24 minutes to 8. Morning, hello.
1: 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Climb and conquer.
0: This is beautiful. All right, so the countdown to the Big Salute Day is on at BFBS. 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That's the big day. 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If you're ready to get involved, tell us what you're planning. 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And, of course, if you want to maybe have a chat with me about something that you'd like to do for the BFBS Big Salute this year, pop on in to see me. My name's Jason. We're in the glasshouse here at Blandford Garrison. And just pop on in. Say hello. Let me know who you are. And we'll big you up and give you everything you need in order to make us... basically, to make as much money as possible for the BFBS Big Salutes. All right, let's do this
1: then.
0: The
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0: It's Taylor Swift time. I knew it. I knew you. At BFBS Blandford.

0: The huge grossing film over the weekend, especially for North America and Canada, Spider-Man Brand New Day, is the film that you can see on Wednesday night, tomorrow night, at the BFBS Cinema here at Blandford Garrison. So Sammy and Tina and the team open the doors for us at 6:30, so half an hour before the film shows. Gives you lots of time to get to the kiosk, get your snacks, and then settle on down to watch the amazing film starring Tom Holland. So that's tomorrow night at 7. This is BFBS Blandford. You're looking gorgeous today, by the way. We've got some great music on the way. A classic hit from the Happy Mondays. A great song to get us in the mood for our Tuesday morning. Got some Georgia Koo from a couple of years ago. And JP Cooper is on our minds next.
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JP Cooper, She's On My Mind on BFBS Blandford. It's 14 minutes to 8 for our Tuesday. There's a big invite to all currently serving personnel and the families to the Veterans Ride Out. It's a big motorbike thing. And they're going to be meeting at 8.30 in the morning at the Bikers Loft in Poole on the 22nd of August. Not long to go now. Then they'll take a scenic route onto the Compton Abbas Airfield. That's coinciding with the Compton Abbas Airfield Summer Vintage Fly-In weekend, and then the final destination's the church alarm, so obviously ending in a pub. In Alderholt, the lovely Alderholt, very near to Salisbury, of course. You can check out the Facebook pages of the Churchill Arms, look for Churchill Arms, or the Bikers Loft events page as well, and you can sign up on either of those. So it's advance notice. It's going to be amazing, and it will be quite noisy, and we're here for that. All right, happy Mondays on the way. I'm so looking forward to playing you Step On. We'll do that after some classy K-pop. This is Georgia Koo, A Little More Lost.

Podcast, BFBS Blandford. I'm Jason. Hope you're doing okay. So then, we've got, well, best of the sunshine for us. It's going to be late afternoon, 24 Celsius. If we were any further west in the UK, it would be quite a rainy sort of day today. But I'm just looking at where the border is between dry and wet. We're right on the edge right now. It might rain.

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0: I'm Jason. 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Thank you very much indeed. They won't let me have a go, so I haven't even seen it myself, but they do tell I. That'll take you no more than 10 minutes. bfbs.com/survey. Samba, my body isn't ready
1: for a long walk.

Somber My Body Isn't Ready on BFBS Blandford. This is Jason Nigel Adderley. He's here with the news at 8 o'clock. He's big and butch and covered in tattoos. He's quite a sight to behold.

0: Russian officials have accused Ukraine of deliberately targeting civilians after a drone hit a beach on the Black Sea coast, killing at least seven people. There are also reports of drone attacks in the Moscow region overnight. Ukraine hasn't yet commented. Professor Stephen Fish from the University of California says he would be skeptical of claims Ukraine had deliberately targeted civilians.
1: They target military areas, industrial areas. They target Russia's oil supply. They have not made a habit of targeting civilians. Areas. Sometimes there are civilian casualties in their strikes, but they don't usually do this. My guess is that this drone was hit by anti-drone fire from the Russian side. It didn't land where it was intended to land. It probably was intended for a military target.
0: Russia's defense ministry say their forces have struck seven cargo vessels in the Ukrainian port of Mykolaiv and in the Black Sea. The prime minister has said prisoners who've been convicted of rape, child sex offences and grooming won't be part of the early release scheme. Andy Burnham has delayed plans brought forward by Sir Keir Starmer's government to let some inmates out early to ease overcrowding in jails. He wants to reassure the public by insisting those who are freed will face tighter supervision and GPS monitoring. Justice Secretary Alex Norris says the government has prioritised the most serious offenders.
2: We're having to make significant changes that do have real impacts on people's lives. And if we don't, you know, the consequences, were we not to make these changes, then we would run out of prison places in this October or November. But this is a decision we've had to take to make sure we have a functioning prison system.
0: Britain's Maritime Security Agency says a cargo vessel has been struck by an unknown projectile in the Strait of Hormuz. It comes as the US and Iran make conflicting claims about whether they're engaged in talks. Farming leaders are warning that supplies of homegrown food could be affected by the current drought conditions in England and Wales. They say poor yields and struggles to keep fruit and vegetable watered could lead to shortages. July was Southern England's driest month ever recorded. The president of the NFU, Tom Bradshaw, says the effects of extreme weather can already be seen on supermarket shelves.
3: What we've already seen is that there's been a shortage of cucumbers, and that's because of what's happening with the heat wave in other countries. So it really depends exactly which crops and it's going to be. It could be some of our irrigated crops where growers may run out of water. It could be some of our fruit crops.
0: A survey says NHS workers have been victims of racist abuse, while some patients have refused to be treated by non-white staff. The Society of Radiographers, who did the poll, said the recent trend is a poor reflection on society. And a forest fire in the south of France has revealed a cache of 400 historic shells and munitions in the village of Le Porge. The authorities say the blasts may have been World War II explosives detonated by the heat of the fires. That's the latest. I'm Nigel Adderley.

Professor Green, I need you tonight. It's BFBS Blandford at 6 minutes past eight. I'm Jason. Hope you're doing okay. Hey, if it's your birthday, happy birthday. You share it with Barack Obama, Lee Mack, Meghan Markle, of course, Duchess of Sussex, former actress, American born, of course, married Prince Harry in, was it 2018? Now living with Harry in the USA, no longer taking part in royal duties. They do podcasts and interviews and TV shows and generally do their very best to avoid the public eye now. And Meghan is 45. Also, share your birthday with the wonderful Billy Bob Thornton as well. Once married to Angelina Jolie. How about that? The biggest selling song in the UK right now plays now on BFBS Blandford. 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

Another 54 Ultra, BFBS Blandford and Bovington. Hey, good old day today. Well, best of the sunshine is going to be this afternoon. We may feel the odd spot of rain or two, but you'd have to go further west for a decent downpour, if that's what you want. Off to Bridport with you. Late afternoon then, the big sunshine's coming back out again, 24 degrees the high. So a little bit of a muggy morning today. Some good deodorant this morning, if you don't mind. Thank you.

Your house on fire. It's Mimi Webb and House on Fire on BFBS, the 4C station for Blandford and Bovington. I hope you're doing okay. Two-time Eurovision winner Loreen has postponed her European tour, which included 4 dates in the UK and Ireland. What? She's Swedish. She said the gigs will now run next spring, so they'll have the full soul they deserve. She told fans all tickets will remain valid for the rescheduled dates. Have you got a ticket for Loreen?

Love it. I'm Jason. It's BFBS Blanford with the Libertines. Can't stand me now. Every day we give you a little slice of Force's life in the BFBS Daily Dits. So the latest from yesterday was all about training for tomorrow's battlefield. We got RAF aviators and army soldiers having been put to the test during Exercise Greyhound Thunder at RAF Odeum. Lauren Mitchell, who is the queen of the BFBS Daily Dits, caught up with Natasha Renault from BFBS Aldershot, who's actually doing this job right now in Aldershot for BFBS Aldershot. They're chatting about seeing the exercise up close as well. So you've got a rundown on Natasha's many recent adventures at RAF Odeum, and they are plenty. There's news on the new specialist equipment helping air crews in the training, and we find out why RAF bases always have the best activities. 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I'm not going to pry. You're looking for BFBS Daily Dits, training for tomorrow's battlefield. Very good, too. Here's Lola. Lola, hello, Lola. Lola Young, Messi, BFBS, 17 minutes past 8. If you were up earlier, you would have seen the sunshine. But now, nah. Cloudy in it, mate.

0: Lowly Young Messy, BFBS Blandford. I'm Jason. Hello, hope you're okay and fabo so far today then. All right, we've got delays on the A354 between the Salisbury Road roundabout junctiony thing. Is it top of town? It's top of town. I've only worked here for 12 years. Down to the two gates roundabout on the A354, the Blandford bypass. Then it's a little bit slow, of course. Obvs now. Northbound, bizarrely, the only other slow bit I can see this morning is between Pimpern going up towards Tarrant Hinton on the Salisbury Road. A little bit of a delay there. I think that's temporary traffic lights. I think they're doing some work there. That's what I think's holding you up between Pimpern and Tarrant Hinton. Of course, any time throughout the day, if there's something that I need to see, especially this morning, 01258 442 100. It is BFBS Blandford. It is right now 21 minutes past 8.
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I'd never say no to a Blossoms tune in my ears. Meet Me in Love New from the Blossoms. Sorry, Blossoms, not the Blossoms. Blossoms. I get a bit funny about that. Blossoms on BFBS Blandford, 26 minutes past 8. Hope you're doing okay. What are you doing today then? Go to work? Maybe you're off? Maybe you're going for a swim? Well, the water temperature off the Dorset coast right now, 16 degrees. That's going to be a bit of a dip, isn't it? Right now, it is 18 Celsius at Blandford Camp. And I've got to tell you, today, not only do we have the Blandford Camp shuttle bus taking us into town, but also we've got the Saffa coffee morning from 9:30 this morning in the Saffa office. Go say hi to the team. They're awesome.

0: Russian officials have accused Ukraine of deliberately targeting civilians after a drone hit a beach on the Black Sea coast, killing at least seven people. There are also reports of drone attacks in the Moscow region overnight. The Prime Minister has said prisoners who've been convicted of rape, child sexual offences and grooming won't be part of the early release scheme. And Britain's Maritime Security Agency says a cargo vessel has been struck by an unknown projectile in the Strait of Hormuz. It comes as the US and Iran make conflicting claims about whether they're engaged in talks. In sport, Celtic made a winning start to their Scottish Premiership title defence, beating Dundee 1-0 at Parkhead. Benjamin Nygren got the only goal, as record signing Casper Hu missed a number of big chances. Manager Martin O'Neill says Hu needs time to settle.
1: When he knows everybody's name, including mine, then he'll be an asset to us. It ran away from him today on a couple of occasions, which I think that, you know, super confident, knowing everything about the place, a super confident player would put them in the net.
0: Former FA chairman David Bernstein says English football's governing body is too nervous to lead from the front. They're sending a letter to withdraw support for the re-election of FIFA president Gianni Infantino. Wales, Sweden and Serbia have all publicly distanced themselves from Infantino after his failed plans to sell stakes in the World Cup. Matt Short was unbeaten on 60 as Welsh Fire beat Southern Brave by 6 wickets to move joint top of the 100. There was double success for the Fire as the women's team won by 4 wickets to hand the Brave their first defeat of this year's competition. And the Brazilian UFC fighter Alan Nascimento has been found dead at home after suffering an apparent heart attack at the age of 34. A UFC statement says their thoughts and condolences are with his family and teammates. He last fought in June when he lost to Mitch Raposo in Las Vegas. That's the latest. I'm Nigel Adderley.

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1: You're welcome. All right, so some amazing Ed Sheeran then. All right, this new music then, the second of our four fresh new music sets this week. We've got coming up on Thursday, by the way, some Odeal with Georgia Smith, DOD tomorrow with Easy Bizu. Today, though, it is Benny Blanco back with Selena Gomez and Becky G. T. Olvido is our fresh new music song. You'll get to vote for this if it's your favourite on Thursday. All right, here we go. All right, we're starting off well. It's getting better. I think I'm into this.

0: go.
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6: 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Yeah, right. Picture that with a Kodak. Or better yet, go to time.

Pitbull, Neo, and Afrojack and the team on BFBS Blandford. I'm Jason. Hope you're doing okay. So tomorrow night then, another chance to see that amazing film, Spider-Man, Brand New Day, 7 o'clock at the cinema.

Chop around the subway on BFBS Blanford, for the Blanford camp to Blanford and back again, if you're lucky. 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

beautiful thing, isn't it? Miles Smith, Hold Me in the Dark on BFBS. The Blandford Animal Farm and Sanctuary open again today from 10:30. Take a fiver per person. Park over at the sunrise. You'll have a great old day. Here's Leanne before the news.

0: Russian officials have accused Ukraine of deliberately targeting civilians after a drone hit a beach on the Black Sea coast, killing at least seven people. There are also reports of drone attacks in the Moscow region overnight. Ukraine is yet to comment. Professor Stephen Fish from the University of California says he would be skeptical of claims Ukraine has deliberately targeted civilians.
1: They target military areas, industrial areas. They target Russia's oil supply. They have not made a habit of targeting civilian areas. Sometimes there are civilian casualties in their strikes, but they don't usually do this. My guess is that this drone was hit by anti-drone fire from the Russian side. It didn't land where it was intended to land. It probably was intended for a military target.
0: Russia's defense ministry say their forces have struck seven cargo vessels in the Ukrainian port of Mykolaiv and in the Black Sea. The prime minister has said prisoners who've been convicted of rape, child sexual offences and grooming won't be part of the early release scheme. Andy Burnham has delayed plans brought forward by Sir Keir Starmer's government to let some inmates out early to ease overcrowding in jails. He wants to reassure the public by insisting those who are freed will face tighter supervision and GPS monitoring. A study suggests up to 95% of younger women who are at higher risk of developing breast cancer are being missed by current NHS checks. Researchers from Cambridge University say screening for younger women focuses too much on inherited family genes. The National Institute for Health and Care Excellence says current evidence doesn't warrant a change in guidelines. Kate Brackley was diagnosed with incurable breast cancer at the age of 37. She'd had leukemia twice and says clinicians were aware she was at higher risk of developing another cancer, but she wasn't offered extra checks.
2: I just feel that if I'd had a scan earlier, I wouldn't be in this position now. You know, yes, it may still have been there, but it might not have been as severe. And now I'm stuck in a situation where I'm stage four, when I feel that all it would have taken was an earlier scan.
0: Farming leaders are demanding urgent action following one of the most severe droughts many have ever lived through. Last month was the driest July on record in both England and Wales, with multiple heat waves. Heat health alerts remain in place for much of England. The NFU says it wants to ensure water supplies are secure for homegrown food production. Clive Bailey is a farmer in Staffordshire.
3: In very hot temperatures have absolutely destroyed our combinable crops, our cereal yields, so the wheat, barley, those kind of crops that we grow, were between 30% and 50% in the worst cases down on yields.
0: And a forest fire in the south of France has revealed a cache of 400 historic shells and munitions in the village of Le Porge. The explosives were detonated by the heat of local fires. That's the latest. I'm Nigel Adderley.

Ritora, Let You Love Me on BFBS Blandford. Well, tomorrow we got the final chance at the BFBS cinema to see the Spider-Man film. And then the next film we've got lined up for you is The End of Oak Street on Friday the 14th and Sunday the 16th of August. That's a great film. Some amazing reviews as well. BFBS.com/cinemas. Scroll down to Blandford. All the details are there.

Fever Dream plays on BFBS Blandford. Best of the Sunshine later on this afternoon. Don't be surprised if we feel the odd spot of rain. It's going to chuck it down in the West Country. So if you need some rain in your life, Bridport, off you go. We'll see you later. All right, just about half an hour's time. It's the hits and the headlines from a mystery year. And before 10 o'clock, I'll play you one of the biggest songs for that mystery year. Now, I've taken a little bit of that song and I've rewound it. And I've got a job for you to do. I'd love you to see if you can work out the title or the artist or both, if you're really clever, of this bit of the song. Here's our rewind song for our Tuesday morning. What the heck is this? That's a real toughie.

That's a beautiful thing, isn't it? New music from Role Model High Hopes 3000 on BFBS Blandford. I'm Jason. Hello, hope you're doing okay. If it's your birthday today, by the way, happy birthday. You share it with Barack Obama. Also, Lee Mack is celebrating his birthday today. And happy birthday to the Duchess of Sussex and former actress Meghan Markle. American-born, of course, married to Prince Harry in, was it 2018? Living with Harry in the USA now. Both no longer taking part in royal duties, but they do. Meghan especially does podcasts and interviews and TV shows and generally tries to avoid the public eye. Brilliant. TLC Waterfalls plays at BFBS, the Forces Station. I'm really looking forward to Rewind this morning. Hits and headlines from Mystery Year coming up at 20 to 10. You're going to like the tunes because we have some Pete Tong, Arcade Fire, and Mabel pops up this morning.

Blandford shuttle bus is coming to town in the next 10 minutes or so for the first trip around the garrison and then down into town. Take advantage of that. We've only got it till Christmas. All right, so we need to use it every Tuesday. I'll tell you what's happening on Tuesday as well. Today, then, 9:30, over in the SAFA office. We've got the SAFA coffee morning. That's going on till 12. Decent coffee. Some fantastic cake as well. Well done, Laura. Brilliant. All right, Years and Years, Starstruck plays on BFBS Blandford, 18 minutes past 9. I feel like-

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0: Hey, it's Joe from Totally Connected. On Tuesday's show, we check in with the tri-service team that are recreating a journey with a fair bit of history to it. We're talking exercise, green and legacy on the programme, plus your chance to win as we continue our new month of Five Aside. I'll tell you how you can get involved just after 10 UK time.
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Zara Larsson and Pink Panther's Midnight Sun on BFBS. All right, we'll have a little look back to Stranger Things with Joe's End of Beginning on the way next on BFBS Blanford. Now, it's Rewind coming up in 10 minutes' time. The hits and the headlines from 1 year in particular. Today, your job before 10 is to guess that year with the headlines that I give you and the music too from the year. And I'm going to play you a big song from that year before 10 o'clock. Here's a little bit of it, but it's rewound. What do you think it is? Probably one of the most difficult rewind songs I've done. If you get it, an extra point to you this morning. Ooh, that's a toughie. Oof. Here's Joe.

All right, we've got the pop-up library from Blandford Library in the Williams Building today, and it's happening every Tuesday throughout the summer holidays. I'm Jason at BFBS Blandford. We're hearing that the new Barbie 2 movie talks have stalled because Margot Robbie and Ryan Gosling holding out for a better deal. They've been offered £15 million each to take part in the film. That's about $20 million. And the rumours are that they want a bigger cut of any official merchandise as well. It's just not enough money for them. It's not enough. Fair enough. Razorlight in the morning at BFBS.

0: Langley, Houston, Texas, the massive Nashville star who broke through into, well, worldwide fame in the normal charts, if you see what I mean. Wonderful. Ella Langley, Houston, Texas, BFBS Blandford. All right, Arcade Fire and a bit of Pete Tong on the way. It's Rewinds next.
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It's the remix none of us expected, but everybody loved. Pete Tong with the Heritage Orchestra Lotus Theme back in the charts in our mystery year. The year of a devastating fire destroying a 24-storey residential block in West London. It was the Grenfell Tower fire disaster causing 71 fatalities. We had Iraqi forces with global allies liberating the city of Mosul from a three-year ISIS occupation. And in the world of sort of science and tech and stuff like that, we had Nintendo Switch. Nintendo released its highly successful hybrid gaming console in March of our mystery year. That's a bit of the big rewind song playing for you before 10 o'clock on BFBS Blandford. But rewound, what is it? What did you think? Yeah, it's a real toughie this morning. One of my favourite songs from our year comes from Arcade Fire. This is Everything Now. Mabel's on the way next.

Arcade Fire. Everything now from our mystery year, the year when Prince Harry announced his engagement to the American actress Meghan Markle, who is herself celebrating her 45th birthday today. Happy birthday to the Duchess of Sussex. Arcade Fire, what's next on the rewind roller coaster from BFBS Blanford? Well, another big song that was top 10 for Mabel. 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

Mabel Finders Keepers, BFBS Blandford. All right, here's that rewind song. Have you sussed what this is yet? Well, it's on the way in full, round the right way before 10 o'clock. Have you sussed our mystery year? Well, it's the year when grime goes mainstream. Stormzy released his highly anticipated debut album called Gang Signs and Prayer. At the start of the year, it went to number one. First time for a grime album to get to number one. From it was this.

You know he needed a lie down after that, right? Stormzy, Big For Your Boots, big song from our mystery year, which is a mystery year no more. Oh, and I've got that big, big song to play for you before Nigel pops up with the news at 10. All right, have a little listen to this then. This was it, rewound. It was MK17, you knew that, from our mystery year 2017.

0: A grooming gang survivor says it feels like a victory to hear people jailed for offences like rape and child sex abuse won't be released from prison early. The Prime Minister has launched an urgent review into the plan, which was initiated with the goal of easing prison overcrowding. Sarah Wilson has campaigned against the scheme.
1: These monsters were sentenced for some of the most heinous crimes. If they'd have not stopped and exempt these paedophiles and rapists from this early release scheme, there'd have been so much more uproar and uncertainty in the communities.
0: Last month, Andy Burnham paused the plans after a backlash from survivors and victims' families. The president of the Prison Governors Association, Tom Wheatley, says the change puts pressure on his members.
2: The fact that this can change at a very late stage, which is what's happened, makes it more difficult to administer. I'm going to have PGA members around the country who have staff in their prisons working now under exceptionally tight timescales to try and identify these offenders, recalculate sentences to hit new deadlines, which will be, in some cases, very, very tight.
0: Russian officials have accused Ukraine of deliberately targeting civilians after a drone hit a beach on the Black Sea coast, killing at least seven people. Ukrainian attacks overnight have killed at least five people near the Russian capital Moscow, as a number of logistics and oil facilities were targeted. Iran has been warned by Donald Trump this is their last chance to sign a good deal. The president says the two sides are in discussions about opening the shipping lane, the Strait of Hormuz, although the Iranians say they're talking to Oman. And BP says its profits have more than doubled in the first 6 months of the year to £6.6 billion. The increase was driven by higher oil and gas prices linked to the Iran war. Breast cancer screening is missing 95% of women under 50 who are at risk because the current criteria is too narrow. Researchers are worrying the current guidelines focus only on inherited genes and not on lifestyle. Giannini Infantino's critics plan to refuse to cooperate with FIFA unless he steps down. It's understood UEFA will try and paralyze his presidency to force him out. He's angered many by planning to sell commercial stakes in the World Cup. Martin Ziegler broke the original story for The Times and says Infantino will have to go.
3: I think the pressure is huge. People have been trying to get messages of support. I think he's only had 15 from 211 member associations. And a few weeks ago, he was claiming more than 200. So that just shows that the situation he's in.
0: Devastating wildfires in southwest France have uncovered hundreds of buried World War II shells in an evacuated village. Residents have returned to their homes in Le Porge after demining experts spent several days recovering 400 pieces of ordnance. That's the latest. I'm Nigel Adderley.

Ever since Hit the Wall, I've been slightly obsessed with Gracie Abrams, and she's just smashing it with that new one as well. It is Look at My Life on BFBS, the Forces Station. Fun and We Are Young in there before it. Hello, happy Tuesday to you. 4th of August 2026. I'm Joe Carn, and thank you for getting totally connected on today. Hope day is going all right wherever you are around the Forces world. You'll be glad to know. If you had the show on yesterday, you might have heard the absolute drama, honestly, coming out of BFBS HQ in the UK. We had a power cut, lads. We had a power cut. All the lights went dark. It was very moody. I wouldn't say it was spooky. Wouldn't say it was particularly sexy either, but it was definitely different. It was literally just, so we've got like a backup generator for stuff we need to like keep on air to do radio and that. So like all the computers in my studio stayed on, even the weird little telly in the corner stayed on. So I was just like watching Loose Women while the rest of the office were panicking that there was no lights, no internet, no nothing. I did enjoy the fact that it just reminds you of how lucky you are in a weird way. Because this had happened all the time overseas. Like, I remember being in Brunei, the water loss would be a thing quite often. Like, there was a real period where I was in one of the flats on, like, I think it was the J6 block towards the back. J16, I think it was, actually. And we had no water for, like, a week, so we were constantly going up and down with buckets. I'll take being in the dark for 20 minutes compared to that, you know, honestly. Listen, busy looking show today. On in a little bit, we'll be checking in with the tri-service team who are recreating a bit of history. Exercise Greenland Legacy have made their way, I guess, across the first serial of their trip. They are in Iceland right now, so we'll try and get them on the phone a little bit later on in the show. We are also going to be playing for your chance to win in today's game of Five-A-Side. New month, so a new prize. You could be bagging some AirPods on the show at the moment. I'll tell you how you could win in a little bit. And it's Tuesday, so our takeover track today is from BFBS, Best of British. In fact, we'll get that on for you after Sam Fender and Wild Grey Ocean. What?

Sam Fender, Wild Grey Ocean, playing right around the Forces world and across the UK on BFBS. You're on with Joe. We'll get some Amy Winehouse playing in a sec. Benson Boone's Mystical Magical lined up for you as well. I have a question for you this Tuesday. What's the worst experience that you've ever had in a cinema? I'm not just talking rubbish films, right? I'm talking about a bad cinema kind of general vibe, right? If you had anything rough, you can come say hi today. Connected at bfbs.com is my email. You can DM me on Insta. We are at BFBS Radio. New Spider-Man film is out at the moment. Doing very, very well, I'd say. Saw this over the weekend. Very good. Not a massive Spider-Man person, but I really quite enjoyed it. I'll tell you who did not enjoy it. Some people in Colombia who have made the news for the funniest reason this Tuesday. And I am a child, so I am enjoying this. A cinema that was showing the Spider-Man movie in Colombia had to be evacuated because someone farted so, so badly. Yes, I'm 12. What are you going to do about it? That is absolutely hilarious. Honestly, there is nothing worse, is there, than going in for a film and you think you're going to have a nice, like, relaxing one and something ruins it. I mean, it's not quite the level of ruining it because of farts, but did you ever do, like, going to see a film on American military bases? I remember we had this on NSF Bahrain back in the day. And bless them, you just need a little bit of warning, because I didn't know that before the Americans show their film in their military cinemas, they'll often play the national anthem before the film. And if you're not prepared, that's a little bit surprising and frankly a little bit confusing, because you sat there with all your snacks and then all of a sudden everyone stood up. Oh, say, can you? No, hang on, I'm holding.

0: The legend, Amy Winehouse, on Totally Connected with Joe. It's BFBS, the Forces station. In fact, we are keeping it homegrown, right? 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

0: Spencer Boone and Mystical Magical on BFBS, the Forces Station. I'm Joe. We'll get Sienna Spyro playing in the next few, plus a song that you love so much. Your votes made it our record of the week on Fresh New Music not too long ago.
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0: Right, I think it is time we go and say hello to one of our sister stations here at BFBS. And today, we're saying hiya to BFBS Best of British, the radio station that is all about homegrown bangers, right? We go right across the genres, we go right across the decades as well. If it's homegrown and it slaps, we're going to stick it on BFBS Best of British. Today, proper little nostalgia trip for you. We go all the way back to the mid-noughties for the, like, peak of that, I'm going to say, ever so slightly trashy UK nightlife kind of energy and feeling. If you were out and about in the mid-noughties with essentially sticky shoes and worryingly cheap drinks compared to now, you're going to know exactly what I mean. Because I'm about to push play on the mighty Booty Love, their production, the rework of the kind of more R&B inspired vocal from a few years previous. This song is just dance floor filler at its peak. Our takeover track today from BFBS Best of British is Booty Love, and it's Boogie Tonight.

0: our takeover track today from BFBS Best of British. It is Booty Love and Boogie Tonight. If you want even more homegrown bangers, go check out Best of British. In the last few, they played everything from Def Leppard all the way up to the likes of Take That, Ed Sheeran. 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Right, busy Fizz day in the West, but of Cyprus today. Our Ryan Galpin is there for us. In fact, we'll catch up with him after a former record of the week from Tion Wayne. This is Old Dilemma.
1: Yeah, it's like we break up, then make up, then break up. Car got rich now, saying that I ch-

0: New from Sienna Spyro, it's Great Expectation of BFBS. This is Totally Connected with Joe. Lady Gaga on In A Few, plus we're going to do that new one from Silver Bumper on tonight. I'm telling you right now, if it's not already on like your gym playlist, if you're getting fizzing today, you need to be listening to Silver Bumper. Man, it's just vibes, he is energy, he is all of that good stuff. In fact, a lot of fizz going on today in the Wesba of Cyprus. Ryan Galpin is on Aki for us. He sent me this voice note just after he caught his breath a bit.
1: Hello, Joe. Ryan from BFBS Cyprus checking in from RAF Akrotiri and specifically Snug Beach, where the Flamingo Throwdown has been taking place with over 50 people coming out and putting their bodies to work in the beautiful Cyprus sun. We've had three workouts, strength, endurance and Metcon, which I really should have investigated what that was before I signed myself up for it. But apparently it's a metabolic conditioning, similar to like a Hyrox thing, which is certainly up my street. I am yet to do said Metcon. I've done the other two. So far, so good. My partner's given me a 6 out of 10 and a 7.5 out of 10 for effort so far. So clearly room for improvement on this one. But I'll check in afterwards if I haven't melted. Catch you soon.
0: Go on, Ryan. We'll hear from him a little bit later on in the show. And then I have been assured he will be either getting in or being put in a shower so that if you are on in Cyprus, you won't be able to smell him through the radio when he's back on the Savo from 3 o'clock. Right, Lady Gaga playing for you now. This is Abracadabra on BFBS, the Forces Station.

0: And abracadabra on BFBS, the Forces Station. You're on with Joe for Totally Connected. Little crossover at the moment. Army Bods and the Royal Air Force's Chinooks have been out and about taking place on an airfield-based assault exercise at RAF Odeon recently. We're going to find out more about it after The Killers.
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0: right around the forces world and across the UK. Killers playing on BFBS. Happy Tuesday. Joe, this is totally connected. We'll do Silver Bumper and On Tonight on the way. I'm trying to work out if there is going to be like a viral dance to this one. Now, last summer, everyone was doing the bumper. Or I suppose last winter if you're in the Falklands. We haven't found one for this yet. I will keep my eyes peeled for you nonetheless on tonight, playing in just a sec. First, a little crossover activity, right? At RAF Odeon, there's been an airfield assault exercise involving army troops and the Royal Air Force's Chinooks taking place. Our Natasha Renault was there to find out what's been going on. She had a little catch-up with Squadron Leader Tim Griffith, even, the OCC flight on 18 Squadron at Odeon.
1: Today, we're on exercise Greyhound Thunder, and what that is practicing air assaulting our own airfield. So treating this airfield as hostile and working out how we could put paratroopers onto the airfield to try and capture it if we were required to do so for real.
2: Who was involved today?
1: We've got aircraft from across the Green Wing here at RAF Odeon, so 27 Squadron and 18 Squadron both providing aircraft. And then the people we're moving around are Alpha Company, 3rd Battalion of the Parachute Regiment. And then we've got the Spade Adam Aggressor Squadron here as well, who are working to try and shoot us down as we come in.
2: Yeah, because you had people on the ground, so talk us through what their role was.
1: So that's 3 Para, and for them, it's about familiarising themselves with our aircraft. We're doing a whole load of exercising with them as the year goes on, and by doing these serials now, I save myself training serials on future exercises so I can focus on higher end training when I get to those places.
2: How important is it to have exercises like this?
1: Oh, it's so important. The Armoury is our primary customer. We exist to enable them. As a result, we need them to be familiar with us, understand our capabilities but also our limitations, and we also need to understand what they're going to ask from us and maybe sometimes temper that or sometimes tell them we can offer them more and push the envelope for them.
2: And what's happening here at RAF Odeon is part of a much bigger exercise, so tell us a little bit more about that.
1: This is a 2-day exercise. What you saw earlier on was serial 1 of that exercise. There's about 20 serials over the next 48 hours, and so at each serial we're making it a little bit harder, the enemy slightly more capable, we're going to fly a little bit lower, a little bit faster. We're doing today by day, and then tomorrow night when the sun's gone down we're going to do it all again at night and make it that much harder still.
2: Talk us through some of the equipment that's being used here today.
1: So what we've got here today, that's probably the most impressive bit of kit, is the man pad emulator, the man carried portable air defence system. What that looks to do is to simulate a shoulder launch rocket launcher that can fire at a helicopter. It's really cool that we've got that down here. It's come all the way down from Spade Adam in the North York Moors to come and help us practice survivability, be able to tell us when they've achieved a missile lock on us and therefore if they would have shot us down or if they wouldn't have shot us down on the approach. And so we get some real life feedback on how the exercise is going.
2: What have you so far learned and going to be taking away from it?
1: So it's really early days. Serial 1 completed so far, and that was really about making sure that the paras were comfortable with our aircraft so that we can then go and start pushing it a little bit harder as the next 2 days evolve. So far, not a huge amount that I can kind of report back, but it's going to be really high in training, fighting against the radar, fighting against some ground threats. So hopefully by the end of this, we'll be in a much better place than we were before we started today.
0: Squadron Leader Tim Griffith, OCC Flight on 18 Squadron, talking all about Exercise Greyhound Thunder with our Tash there. There is an incredible kind of set of pictures and videos of what the guys got up to. It's really worth a watch. You can see it right now on the BFBS Aldershot Facebook page. Right now, Silver Bumper's new one. This is On Tonight on BFBS.

is back on tonight. It's new music to the BFBS playlist. Joe, this is Totally Connected, if that has got you in the mood for a bit of fizz, because honestly, that went straight on my gym playlist. 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

Playing right around the forces world and across the UK on BFBS. I'm Joe. Cheers for your company this Tuesday. Stick about. Nigel's on with your latest after this from Maloko.

0: Government reveal prisoner early release plans.
1: We're having to make significant changes that do have real impacts on people's lives. And if we don't, you know, the consequences, we would run out of prison places in this October or November.
0: But victims speak out.
2: I do welcome that the Prime Minister has announced some exemptions. However, they don't go far enough. There are so many victims. For many, it feels like an injustice.
0: And Russia accused Ukraine

0: of targeting civilians.
1: They target military areas, industrial areas. They target Russia's oil supply. They have not made a habit of targeting civilian areas.
2: This is Forces News
3: with Nigel Adderley.
0: The government has announced offenders convicted of rape, child sexual abuse and grooming will no longer be released from jail early. The plans originally set out by Sir Keir Starmer would have allowed some of the most serious offenders to be let out before their sentence is over in order to free up prison space in England and Wales. Grooming gang survivor Sarah Wilson welcomes the change.
4: These monsters were sentenced for some of the most heinous crimes. If they'd have not stopped and exempt these paedophiles and rapists from this early release scheme, there'd have been so much more uproar and uncertainty in the communities.
0: The Prime Minister had launched an urgent review into the scheme, but Conservative leader Kemi Badenoch says it shouldn't have been introduced in the first place.
5: The government had to be forced into this by me and so many other people bringing the victims out. They shouldn't have had to do that. And yet still, killers are going to be released. Like the killers of PC Andrew Harper. Labour have been too slow.
0: PC Andrew Harper died when he was dragged down by a car on a country road as three teenagers fled the scene of a quad bike theft in Berkshire in 2019. His mother, Debbie Adlam, says she's devastated that two of his killers remain eligible for early release.
6: Unfortunately for Andrew and for us, the justice really isn't happening again. Nothing can prepare you for what we've had to go through, and now I feel like we're just going to go through more. We are devastated with Andrew's loss. For every day of our lives now, we're devastated. Now it's just another thing to be devastated on top.
0: Prime Minister Andy Burnham says he wanted to go further, but he couldn't without overcrowded prisons collapsing, putting the public at greater risk. The Justice Secretary is Alex Norris.
7: We're having to make significant changes that do have real impacts on people's lives. And if we don't, you know, the consequences were we not to make these changes, then we would run out of prison places in this October or November. But this is a decision we've had to take to make sure we have a functioning prison system.
2: This is Forces News.
0: At least five people have been killed in Ukrainian drone strikes near Moscow. Meanwhile, in Ukraine, a Russian attack has killed two children and an elderly woman in the northeastern town of Sumy. The BBC's Russia editor Steve Rosenberg reports.
8: Russian officials say that early this morning, an industrial park south of Moscow was attacked by drones. According to the governor of Moscow region, a fire broke out at a warehouse. He didn't say which company. An electricity substation and an administrative building were damaged too. There's been a drone attack near St. Petersburg. Russia's largest online retailer, Wildberries, confirmed that its warehouse there was on fire and that staff had been evacuated. The governor of Tver region too reported that a local Wildberries facility had been damaged.
0: These latest attacks follow Russian officials saying seven people were killed and 40 injured when a Ukrainian drone hit a beach on the Black Sea. There's been no immediate comment from Kyiv, but Ukraine, like Russia, denies targeting civilians. Professor Stephen Fish from the University of California says he would be skeptical of claims Ukraine had deliberately attacked non-combatants.
1: They target military areas, industrial areas. They target Russia's oil supply. They have not made a habit of targeting civilian areas. Sometimes there are civilian casualties in their strikes, but they don't usually do this. My guess is that this drone was hit by anti-drone fire from the Russian side. It didn't land where it was intended to land. It probably was intended for a military target.
2: This is Forces News.
0: Britain's Maritime Security Agency says a cargo vessel has been struck by an unknown projectile in the Strait of Hormuz. It comes as President Trump and Iranian officials make conflicting claims about whether they're currently engaged in talks. Juliet Dwyer has more.
9: The Maritime Agency said the incident involving a cargo ship in the strait near Oman is being investigated, but it didn't give any details on damage or injuries. It comes as President Trump says talks are taking place with Iran about fully reopening the Strait of Hormuz. That's despite earlier denials of direct discussions from Tehran. Here's their government spokesman.
10: We are not currently holding negotiations with the United States. Our talks are with Oman and are focused on reaching an understanding on a route that would allow shipping traffic to safely pass through the Strait of Hormuz.
9: But President Trump has warned Iran it's their last chance to sign a good deal.
11: I want to give them every last chance before decapitation. Very tough to do what we have.
3: planned, still planned. We'll see what happens.
9: Sir Richard Dalton, a former British ambassador to Iran, says both parties need to change their positions.
11: Both sides hold cards, and both sides are going to have to compromise if the interest of the United States consumer, let alone the world economy and your and my mortgage rates, is to be reflected in a diplomatic agreement.
9: Meanwhile, BP says its profits more than doubled in the first 6 months of the year to £6.6 billion. The increase was driven by higher oil and gas prices linked to the war.
2: Forces News. 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
0: Other top stories, around 315 jobs across the UK will be supported by a new deal to maintain the Royal Navy's torpedo weapons. BAE Systems will work on the Spearfish and Stingray torpedoes as part of a new three-year contract worth £135 million. Farming leaders are demanding urgent action following one of the most severe droughts many have ever lived through. The NFU says it wants to ensure water supplies are secure for homegrown food production. And devastating wildfires in southwest France have uncovered hundreds of buried World War II shells in an evacuated village. Residents have returned to their home in La Porge after demining experts spent several days recovering 400 pieces of ordnance, including mortar shells and some anti-tank shells.
2: This is Forces News.
0: Merlin helicopters have been redeployed to Cyprus less than a month after returning home to the UK. Two aircraft from the Royal Naval Air Station Culdrose landed at RAF Akrotiri last week, with a third also expected to arrive in the near future. Here's Will Hollis.
12: The helicopters from 820 Naval Air Squadron flew 2,000 miles from Cornwall to Cyprus, stopping in Europe along the way. They're equipped with Crow's Nest early warning radar, designed for detecting submarines or spotting drones and missiles. Merlin was first deployed to Cyprus in March when an Iranian-made drone hit a hangar at RAF Akrotiri. It forms layers of protection with fast jets and ground-based air defences. But they had been sent home, returning to Culdrose in early July. The deployment comes after tensions in the Middle East increased in recent weeks, with the United States and Iran firing upon each other. Will Hollis, BFBS Forces News, RAF Akrotiri.
2: Forces News, Sports.
0: FIFA's own Secretary-General says the abandoned World Cup sell-off plan was sad and reproachable. Matthias Grafstrom told staff in an internal memo, "The events of the last week are difficult to comprehend and accept. It's understood UEFA will try to paralyse the presidency of Gianni Infantino to force him out." Martin Ziegler, who broke the original story for The Times, says Infantino will have to go.
13: "I think the pressure is huge. People have been trying to get messages of support. I think he's only had 15 from 211 member associations. And a few weeks ago, he was claiming more than 200. So that just shows that the situation he's in."
0: The former FA Executive Director David Davis says this episode is similar to the departure of the previous president, Sepp Blatter.
14: "We have been here before, you know, with Mr. Blatter. Keeping 211 nations on the side is a pretty difficult job. How quickly could this move? It could move very quickly."
0: And in rugby union, RAF duo Amy Cocaine and Sarah Bonner are set to play in the women's WXV Global Series after both were named in their national team squads. Cocaine, who plays for England, was part of the Red Roses World Cup winning squad last year, while Scotland's Sarah Bonner returns to the squad after a spell out due to injury. The tournament begins in mid-September.
2: Forces News Headlines.
0: The Prison Governors Association says the government's decision to exclude rapists and child sex offenders from next month's early release scheme will put prison and probation staff under extreme pressure. And Ukraine has carried out a series of further attacks in Russia overnight. The governor of the Moscow region said 5 people have been killed there and 10 injured. And Iran has been warned by Donald Trump this is their last chance to try and sign a good deal. That's the latest. I'm Nigel Adderley.

I mean, to be fair to them, it might actually be the best song ever. I don't think anyone's actually bothered releasing music in the years since that came out. It's 1D on BFBS. How you doing? Happy Tuesday, 4th of August 2026. You're on with Joe. This is Totally Connected. Hope you're doing all right today, wherever you are in the forces world. Afternoon to you if you're kind of done for the day on Diego Garcia, maybe in Brunei this evening. Hello to you. Afternoon if you're getting us on an ops today. Hope you're doing well, keeping safe. Good afternoon to Team Cyprus. Hey, if you're getting us on this lunchtime, maybe in Germany, in Gibraltar, Belgium, or the Netherlands. Morning if you're slogging through the night shift in Canada right now. Good morning to you. Barely awake, but I hope you're doing all right. And of course, good morning if you're getting us on in the UK, whether you join us today from Colchester, from Aldershot, from Catterick or Scotland. It is great to have your company on in a little bit, right? We've got fresh new music from the duo who have taken the workplace relationship out of the workplace. Benny Blanco, Selena Gomez, their new tune on the way in a bit. We will do your chance to win as we play today's game of Five Aside, and we'll get a little update on the team who are recreating a trip from the 1800s. Exercise Greenland Legacy is on. We'll find out more about it first. Here's Chaka Khan.

I mean, there are some collabs that are just too obvious. Sure. This, however, has decided to really buck the trend. It's Chaka Khan, it's Snoop, it's Boogies in My Soul. And it's playing on BFBS. How you doing? I'm Joe. How do you fancy winning some tech on Friday's show? It was Rob, wasn't it? Rob in the UK won himself the new Fitbit on July's Game of Five-a-Side. We go again, right? And if your headphones are looking a little bit disgusting, if maybe they've got that horrible yellow mark on them where, you know, they've been in your ears a little bit too long. Could be sorting you out with some new ones, right? The latest AirPods. AirPod 4's up for grab on this month's Game of Five-a-Side. Here's how it works. I put together a team of five. However, one of them doesn't belong on this lineup. Can you tell me what shouldn't be here today? On our Five-a-Side today, we have Positions. We have Sweetener. We have Eternal Sunshine. We have Thank You Next. And we have Future Nostalgia. I reckon yesterday's one was a little bit tricky, so we're going to go slightly more straightforward here. Five on a team. Who are we booting off? Who shouldn't be here today? Let me give it you one more time. Today on our lineup, we have Positions. We have Sweetener. We have Eternal Sunshine. We have Thank You Next. And we have Future Nostalgia. If you tell me what shouldn't be on this lineup, it could win you those AirPods at the end of this month. What we do is we take every single correct entry from the month, right, and put them into a prize draw. So the more days you play along with Five-a-Side, the more chances you have of winning. If you want to get in the draw today, it is connected at bfbs.com. Email me with your guess within the next 30 minutes or so, and you could be a winner. Make me

0: 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This is BFBS, the Forces Station. On in a little bit, we'll do a tune from the fella who dropped by for a music special at BFBS recently. He's on the way, plus your chance to win in Five Aside. It returns after JLS.
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in the fields for a Tuesday. It's JLS on BFBS, the Fawcett station. I'm Joe. Right, stick about. On in the next few, we'll do fresh new music from Benny Blanco and Selena Gomez. Gonna get a track on from Sonny Federa, the fella who dropped by BFBS not too long ago, in fact, for his music special. If you missed it, by the way, worth a listen. 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You can stream it on the app. Find out why we have made Australia's finest house music producer prefer Marmite to Vegemite. It's surprisingly controversial, that one. That's all in the music special, and of course a listen through to his brand new album as well. It's worth checking out. Right now we are playing Five Aside. I've put together a lineup of five. Can you tell me what doesn't belong here today? On today's lineup, we have Positions, we have Sweetener, we have Eternal Sunshine, we have Thank You Next, and we have Future Nostalgia. Well done today to Chelsea in Shape this afternoon. In fact, well done to Lisa this afternoon also there, and to Mark in the UK this morning getting it correct. Can you join these people in the prize draw? Tell me who doesn't belong here. Is it Positions? Is it Sweetener? Is it Eternal Sunshine? Is it Thank You Next? Or is it Future Nostalgia? If you want to have a guess, it could win you a new set of AirPods when we do the prize draw at the end of this month. They'll give you about 15 minutes or so to get yourself into the draw today. It's connected at bfbs.com. That's the email address to send your answer to. Best of luck. Here's Sonny Federa and Think About Us.

0: It's the fella who dropped by BFBS the other week for a music special. 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The new album that we go through on that, honestly. So many bangers on there.
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0: Right, speaking of bangers, new set of bangers for you as we do fresh new music today. Workplace relationships seem to be absolutely thriving at the moment. Yesterday on the show, we were chatting about how James Hype and his Mrs. Tita Lau have got a new tune out together. Today, Benny Blanco and Selena Gomez have got a brand new song together. Becky G, very much third wheeling on this track as well, but I'm sure she is grand with that. It is just proper Latin-inspired happiness. If you are somewhere in the Forces world right now with a little bit of sunshine, honestly, get this on around sunset time, and I think it's going to hit just perfectly. New stuff from Benny Blanco, Selena Gomez, and Becky G. This is called Te Olvido, and it plays on BFBS, the Forces Station.

been a moment since we've had a little reggaeton energy and commercial music. I'm here for it. It's Benny Blanco, it's Selena Gomez, and it's Becky G with Te Olvido. If you like it, you could help make it Record of the Week. You can vote online right now, bfbs.com/music. We will announce the winner of Fresh New Music on Friday's show. Right now, this

0: Third Eye Blind, Semi-Charm Life. You got it on BFBS, the Forces Station. I'm Joe, this is Totally Connected. How do you fancy some new AirPods? I could be squaring you away with these at the end of this month when we do our prize draw. The more you play along with Five Aside, the more days you enter the game, the more chances you have of being picked as a winner. It's simple, right? Well done this afternoon to Team Akrotiri, who all seem to have woken up at once. So well done to Jake, the Salvo, getting it right. Well done to Jess this afternoon, getting it right. Hey to Stephanie.
1: You call her Stephanie.
0: You must be so sick of that, I'm sorry. All correct, all in the draw. If you want to join them, it's real simple. I've put together a lineup of five. Can you tell me who doesn't belong on our team today? We have Positions, we have Sweetener, we have Eternal Sunshine, we have Thank You Next, and we have Future Nostalgia. 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But be quick, that song is on the way in less than two.
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Latest one from Jazzy Chris Lorenzo on production duties. It's Invisible on BFBS. I'm Joe. Right, let's see if you are winning those AirPods this month. Today on our five sides, we had Positions, we had Sweetener, we had Eternal Sunshine, we had Thank You Next, and we had Future Nostalgia. Well done to you if you correctly worked out that the one that should not be on that team was, of course, Future Nostalgia. All the others, Ariana Grande albums, of course, the lady who's announced this week that she's going to be taking a little bit of a step back. Future Nostalgia, however, was a Dua Lipa album. If you got that right, you are in our prize draw. There'll be even more chances to win those AirPods when Five Aside returns. Same time tomorrow. On in a bit, we'll do a former record of the week from BB Rexha. But first, here's Ellie Goulding.

Run DMC and It's Like That on BFBS, the Forces Station. You're on with Joe for Totally Connected. Listen, if you've got a couple minutes free today, how do you fancy doing me a favour? A favour that actually could pay you back in a way. We have got some online shopping vouchers to give away right now. 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Basically, it sounds very needy, but we want to know what you think of us, please. 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

It's a former record of the week from BB Rex, so it's called New Religion. Totally connected. I'm Joe. Stick about. I think I'm about to make your Tuesday a little bit better with some massive BFBS anthems. They're on the way after your latest Forces news and after we do this from Christina.

0: French authorities say 157 people have been rescued after a boat carrying migrants caught fire in the English Channel. UK Border Force vessels, the RNLI, French boats and a French Navy helicopter have been deployed to the scene. It's thought the engine on board the boat caught fire. There are no reports of any injuries. The mother of PC Andrew Harper says she's devastated that two of his killers remain eligible for early release after the government revised plans to tackle overcrowding in prisons in England and Wales. PC Harper was dragged by a car down a country road as three teenagers fled the scene of a quad bike theft in Berkshire in 2019. The government says those who committed rape, grooming and serious child sex offences will be excluded from the scheme. But the Victims Commissioner for England and Wales, Claire Waxman, says many victims will feel disappointed.
1: I was very much against prisoners being released early. It was something I hoped to stop when the legislation was making its way through Parliament. Unfortunately, due to prison capacity crisis, I was told that there could be no exemptions. So, of course, I do welcome that the Prime Minister

0: Westminster has announced some exemptions today. However, they don't go far enough. There are so many victims. For many, it feels like an injustice.
1: Ukraine has carried out a series of further attacks on logistics warehouses and oil infrastructure in Russia overnight. The governor of the Moscow region says 5 people have been killed and 10 injured in an attack on a warehouse. Meanwhile, in Ukraine, a Russian attack has killed 2 children and an elderly woman in the northeastern city of Sumy. Britain's Maritime Security Agency says a cargo vessel has been struck by a projectile in the Strait of Hormuz. It comes as President Trump and Iranian officials make conflicting claims about whether they are currently engaged in talks. Donald Trump has warned Iran it's a last chance to sign a good deal.
2: I want to give them every last chance before decapitation. Very tough to do what we have planned, still planned. We'll see what happens.
1: Meanwhile, BP says its profits more than doubled in the first 6 months of the year to £6.6 billion, the increase driven by higher oil and gas prices linked to the Iran war. FIFA's Secretary General says the abandoned World Cup sell-off plan was sad and reproachable. Matthias Grafstrom told staff in an internal memo seen by Sky News that the events of the last week are difficult to comprehend and accept. Former Director of Communications at FIFA, Guido Tognoni, says its president, Gianni Infantino, will have to fight to keep his job.
3: If UEFA can keep the pressure now, it will be very difficult for Infantino to continue. The question is, what will he do until March 18, when the next Congress is? Or will somebody ask for an extraordinary Congress, which would take place much earlier?
1: Metropolitan Police says the number of shoplifting cases ending in a charge or caution has quadrupled by speeding up the gathering of CCTV images of potential offenders. That's the latest. I'm John Adderley.

0: Welcome to Tuesday and welcome to BFBS Anthems, where for the next few, we're just gonna forget, right, that it is the most meh day of the week. We are gonna celebrate. Got an indie banger from the Super Furry Animals on the way. We go ever so slightly trancey with Billy Ray Martin, but first, a proper sing-along banger from the U2 guys. This is Elevation.
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little Eurodance for Tuesday. I'm here for that. Billy Ray Martin and Your Loving Arms. It's playing on BFBS Anthems, where we are going to change up the genre. We're going a little bit indie, little bit alternative. And don't forget, if rock, if alternative is your thing, get us on Sunday night, 10 p.m. UK time. We finish off the weekend on BFBS with our wonderful Ginny Carlin, who in fact is getting ready to go right now. She's on in about an hour. If you're on the Rock of Gibraltar, she's on next. Sunday night's our Ginster takes us on a little guided tour of the temple of all things rock, right? It is the perfect way to finish off a Sunday if you like your guitars front and centre. So right now, we are going to play a tune from Ginster's collection. This is the Super Furry Animals and Something for the Weekend. First.

0: Welsh indie icons, the Super Furry Animals. It is something for the weekend. Finishing off BFBS Anthems. Anthems are back on the show, same time tomorrow. Something else happening on the show tomorrow I want to give you a little heads up about.
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0: So we are into tattoo season, the Edinburgh military tattoo getting underway across the next couple of weeks, right? And tomorrow on the show, we are going to be getting a little preview of how rehearsals are going this week with our Mark McKenzie, who's going to be in Scotland, who's going to be on the ground at the tattoo for us. I do want to give you the heads up, however. If you are in Scotland at the moment, how do you fancy going to the tattoo on us? Got some tickets to give away right now. You can find details of how to win on the BFBS Scotland Facebook and Instagram pages. Go give us a little follow if you've not already. And if you're in Scotland, you could be enjoying on us. And like I say, Mark McKenzie on the show tomorrow with a little preview. Right now, let's do Stella Lefty. This is called Boston.

0: Stella Lefty in Boston, playing right around the Forces world and across the UK on BFBS. I'm Joe, thank you for getting totally connected on today. You might remember a little while ago on the show, we were speaking with a tri-service team who are currently on an exercise that I guess, as well as being a tea, is a little nod to history, right? They are taking on a journey from the 1800s across Greenland and across Iceland. In fact, the guys are currently stopped after one of their big sailing missions. We'll get them on the phone and we'll see how they are getting on with all things exercise, Greenland legacy. They're on the way after Rita Ora.
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0: apparently going a little bit housey on her new release. She has teamed up with one of her mates in New Zealand, Lance Sabali, for a new tune. That is Throwback Rita Ora. It's How We Do on BFBS, The Forces Station. I'm Joe. We'll get that TikTok viral one from Slater on the way in a second. Some Keane's Crow playing as well. You might remember a little while ago on the show, we heard from a tri-service team who are kind of getting ready to recreate history in their own way. Exercise Green and Legacy, it's called. Got underway officially on the 18th of July, I'm told. The idea is it's a kind of sailing transit Norway, Iceland to Greenland, and then a full east-to-west skiing crossing of the Greenland ice cap that recreates an expedition from all the way back in 1888. On the phone with me right now, we have two people involved with this mission. We have Colchester's Lance Corporal Charlie Marr, who we'll come to in a second. But first, I believe I've got on with me right now JWC Stavanger's Lieutenant Commander Chris Story. Chris, how are you doing today, mate?
1: I'm doing good, Joe. I'm doing good. Thanks very much for having us.
0: No, thank you for taking a little break to talk to us.
1: Yeah, no problem.
0: Fill us in. Where exactly are you in the world right now?
1: So we are currently in Reykjavik in Iceland. We landed on Friday, so essentially 2 weeks from the day that we left Stavanger, we pulled into Reykjavik. Yeah, so it's quite a journey, but we made it, which is good, which we're happy for.
0: So after we've kind of done the first serial of sailing, what have we learnt from it? How did it go?
1: It was a bit of a baptism of fire. So for myself, well, both of us really were fairly new to sailing, you know, despite myself being in the Navy. But we were thrown in the deep end with some pretty heavy seas, some strong winds, some big weather, you know, on a small, you know, 40-foot yacht, which is fairly small, so getting thrown about quite a lot. So we had to learn fast. We had to overcome seasickness very fast and get our sea legs, which was a struggle. But we had some real good times and some real bad times, I'd say. But not bad times, just challenging times, you know. But this is what adventure training is all about. So
0: what would you say were kind of the most memorable or the biggest highs and lows so far?
1: So we had some challenges along the way with you know, faults with engine and faults with the toilets, you know, and these things you just kind of have to overcome when you're at sea, despite the conditions. So that was definitely challenging. But the highs on that, you know, we had some really great days of sailing. We learned a lot. We had days where it was glass, calm seas, you know, the sun was shining, you know, fairly little winds, but we could still make really good progress. We one day took the opportunity to take a bathe just off the coast of Iceland. We jumped in the North Atlantic and had a swim because it was, the conditions were so perfect. Yeah, it was fantastic. We saw whales, we saw dolphins along the way, accompanying us on the journey, so that was brilliant.
0: I want to pick back up quickly on that actually being able to get into the water, because there, obviously, we've got people listening in right now, Chris, who are all over the Forces world. We've got people in the Falklands who are in the middle of their winter, very, very jealous. But a lot of us, particularly around Europe, moaning so, so much about the heat. We can't do it. What was the water like to get into?
1: I mean, you sat off the coast of Iceland, so it's cold. I'm not going to lie, it's cold. And the boat is not static, you know, you're still moving, although very slowly, you still have to move along through the water. So you're essentially on a line off the back of the boat being towed through the water, and it is fairly cold. I mean, I live in Norway, so I'm pretty fortunate that, you know, I'm a little bit used to it, more used to it. But for the others, you know, for Charlie, who lives in the heat waves of the UK, you know, she found it cold. She's laughing at me now.
0: I bet.
1: But no, it was refreshing. It was such a cool experience, and it was really refreshing. And like I said, the conditions were perfect. We all just kind of looked at each other and said, we go for a swim, and that's kind of what happened, so it was good.
0: I'll tell you what, Charlie, let's come to you right now. It's interesting, Chris was talking there about the teamwork, and obviously a big thing is the fact there are so many differences in this kind of combined AT that we've got going on. How have the team been bonding so far?
2: Yeah, so I think the team got on really well, especially like to come on an expedition like this. You definitely need a good team, and you need people that are going to graft for you and put the hard work in. So we definitely had that on board. We had sort of a routine going on where two people are on watch. It was 3.5 hours on, 4 hours off. And in your 4 hours off, you'll cook the team a meal either in the morning, at lunch, or in the night.
0: What sort of stuff have you been eating?
2: Plenty of chili con carne. That's probably been the one that's been rinsed the most. Spaghetti bolognese, we had fajitas, a lot of pasta, sandwiches, just easy meals to make, as some of the days were a bit of a struggle to be down in the bottom deck and cooking.
0: Remind us, what's the plan next? What does the next week or so look like for you guys?
2: So obviously we're currently out in Iceland at the moment. We're setting off tomorrow afternoon from Iceland to Greenland, and then from Greenland we'll ski across the ice cap of Greenland. So yeah, that's our schedule for the moment.
0: How long are you expecting it to take to get to Greenland?
2: So it's roughly going to take about 3 days, all as well.
0: Well, I'll tell you what then, Charlie, it'd be great to catch up with you and obviously the whole team once you're actually on the ice, and hopefully we can even maybe get you on FaceTime or something and get some pictures and share it on social. For now, I will say Lance Corporal Charlie Marr, I will say Lieutenant Commander Chris Story, thank you so much for your time, both of you. Stay safe and we'll catch up with you soon.
2: Perfect, Joe. Cheers.
1: Cheers, mate. Thank you. Leave your

That's Arrested Development and Mr. Wendell on BFBS. I'm Joe. Are we ready for football to happen again? We're calmed down after the excitement of the World Cup. Very interested to know whether or not Wayne Rooney has calmed down after how overexcited and animated and happy he got at the World Cup halftime show. Honestly, never seen a man full of so much joy. Not long now till the Premier League is back, right? And we want you to get involved with our Fantasy Premier League. We're doing this again. It's always great crack if you do get involved. BFBS.com/fantasyfootball is where you can find our code to come and join us. Right now, new from Slater all over TikTok, this is called Dance.

0: I mean, you can see why it's taken over TikTok, can't you? Big, big tune from Slater. It's called Dance. It's new music to BFBS, the Forces Station. I'm Joe. This is Totally Connected. Stick with me, because in the next 20 minutes, I'm going to push play on the new one from Olivia Rodrigo. She's kind of been in the news overnight. She was having a little Q&A with her fans, and she was asked what her kind of foodie ritual was after big shows. Apparently, Olivia Rodrigo always does the same thing after a big, big performance. She will always go and order a very specific cheeseburger from a Five Guys. I know, someone's earning, aren't they? I imagine if you're like a up-and-coming singer-songwriter and you're doing like local pub gigs and stuff and you're not really earning yet, yeah, you're definitely going to a different restaurant for your cheeseburgers, aren't you? She's on the way in a bit. Plus, we're going to be hearing from someone who definitely deserves a big calorific meal, our Ryan Galpin from BFBS in Cyprus. Today, he's been getting his fizz on. He's been taking part in the Flamingo Throwdown fizz event at RAF Aquateria. In fact, we'll catch up with Ryan after the coup.
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0: Kooks are Naive on BFBS, the Forces Station. I'm Joe. Stick about. Olivia Rodrigo's new one on the way. Plus, do you know what I'm going to call it? I reckon Song of the Summer. Hugh Gale's Move Into the Sun playing next. Now, you know how there are some mates you have where you can never really tell what they're up to in the day? I genuinely just got a text from Ryan Galpin off of BFBS in Cyprus that said, I've just finished, I'm currently in the sea. Of course, I was worried about Ryan, so I had to ring him. Ryan, you're right, mate.
1: Oh, Joe, this is so relaxing and nice, and I could stay in here forever.
0: Well, thank you, as ever, for notifying me and answering the phone when you're in bodies of water. Why are you in the sea, mate?
1: Oh, yeah, that's a good question. I've just completed the final workout of the Flamingo Throwdown that's been going on here in RAF Akrotiri at the Chelona Beach Club. There's been over 50 people all in pairs doing three workouts, a strength one, an endurance one, and a Metcon, which is kind of like a high rocks CrossFit if people are familiar with that kind of thing. And me and my partner, Janet, have just finished the final workout to much applause from everyone because we were the last ones.
0: Oh, bless you.
1: Everyone was quite keen for us to finish.
0: In all fairness, mate, you know what it is like being the civvy on the base. You have to take one for the team. You really have to come last, because otherwise it's mean. Otherwise you're showing people up. Tell me a little bit about the day, because I can't think of anything worse than doing a big outdoor fizz event in Cypriot summer heat. It must be roasting.
1: It has. We got started fairly early, so we tried to make sure we missed most of the summer sun. But it's just really relaxing. What a great atmosphere. My partner, Janet, just said, we could be in Thailand right now. It is such a beautiful scene. But it was quite an amusing juxtaposition where we had a load of people doing farmer's carriers, lifting 22.5 dumbbells, and then people just chilling out on sunbeds next to them. One point, we had to ask people to move out the way of the track because people were still completing and they were lying down. So it was an enjoyable juxtaposition of the relaxing and the fitness.
0: I love that so much. So of all the events today then, which one have you found the hardest?
1: Oh, which one? Janet, which one was the hardest?
2: The carry, because it takes
1: you so hot. The hot plates. So we were carrying the farmer's carry. There were plates that you'd be familiar with where you put on the dumbbells. They were slightly outside for a little bit too long, so rather warm. But yeah, for me it was the burpees at the end. Burpees at the end are horrendous.
0: Okay, so you're a little bit experienced now. You recently went overseas to do a high rocks, didn't you?
1: I did.
0: What was worse, that or this, what you've done today?
1: I mean, the thing with the high rocks was there were so many more people, so it didn't feel like everyone was waiting on you finishing. Whereas here, I could see the eyes, I could see the enthusiasm and the encouragement, and I was just like, I gotta get through this. So I think just the fact that it was three workouts in one morning rather than just one high rocks, I'm gonna say that the Flamingo Throwdown takes it.
0: Well, fair play to you for doing it. You've not been in Cyprus that long, so throwing yourself in like this, honestly, rather than you than me. I know I can hear in the background you're being rounded up, Ryan, so we will let you go. Fingers crossed, Ryan. We'll get a shower in, and if you are on in Cyprus, he's back on your radio in about 20 minutes from now. He's on just after 3. Ryan, thanks so much, mate.
1: No worries, Joe. I'm going to have a bath.

0: Government revises prisoner early release plans, but victims speak out.
1: I do welcome that the Prime Minister has announced some exemptions. However, they don't go far enough. There are so many victims. For many, it feels like an injustice.
0: Russia accuses Ukraine of targeting civilians.
2: They target military areas, industrial areas. They target Russia's oil supply. They have not made a habit of targeting civilian areas.
0: And hiking the price of Xbox consoles.
3: It's honestly not surprising, given the trends in technology.
4: This is Forces News with John Adderley.
0: Justice Secretary Alex Norris has apologised to the widow of a police officer because two people involved in his killing are to be released early from prison, even after the government introduced stricter rules. PC Andrew Harper was dragged by a car down a country road as three teenagers fled the scene of a theft in 2019. His mother, Debbie Adlam, says she's devastated.
5: Unfortunately for Andrew and for us, the justice really isn't happening again. Nothing can prepare you for what we've had to go through, and now I feel like we're just going to go through more. We are devastated with Andrew's loss. For every day of our lives now, we're devastated. Now it's just another thing to be devastated on top.
0: The government now says those convicted of rape, grooming and serious child sex offences will be excluded from the early release scheme. Justice Secretary Alex Norris was asked how many of those inmates are currently in jail.
6: That's about 1,000 who are, as a result of being rapists, being child sex offenders, we've been able to remove them from this regime. If we drew these examples

0: exemptions any wide, more widely, we run out of prison places in October or November. We can't allow that to happen. That would be people being arrested for serious crimes and then straight away bailed back home.
1: Former safeguarding minister Jess Phillips wants to see domestic violence perpetrators added to the list.
2: It's different to fraudsters getting out. There is a really specific violence against women and girls issue. It's not their responsibility to worry about the numbers or failures of politicians for decades before. It is only their responsibility to feel safe.
3: This is Forces News.
1: Ukraine has carried out a series of attacks on warehouses and energy sites in Russia overnight. Moscow says 5 people have been killed and 10 injured. More from the BBC's Steve Rosenberg.
4: There was also a drone attack near St. Petersburg. Russia's largest online retailer, Wildberries, confirmed that one of its warehouses there was on fire and that staff had been evacuated. And also, the governor of Tver region, that's a region between Moscow and St. Petersburg, he said that a Wildberries warehouse facility had been damaged there. Now, since last month, Ukrainian drones have attacked a string of Wildberries warehouse facilities. Looks like an attempt to disrupt the operations of a big Russian company that is used by millions of Russians.
1: Russia's also accused Kyiv of deliberately targeting civilians after a drone hit a beach on the Black Sea coast, killing 7 people. Ukraine hasn't yet commented, but both sides deny targeting non-combatants. Professor Stephen Fish from the University of California says he'd be skeptical of claims that Ukraine had deliberately attacked civilians.
5: They target military areas, industrial areas, they target Russia's oil supply. They have not made a habit of targeting civilian areas. Sometimes there are civilian casualties in their strikes, but they don't usually do this. My guess is that this drone was hit by anti-drone fire from the Russian side. It didn't land where it was intended to land. It probably was intended for a military target.
1: Meanwhile, in Ukraine, a Russian attack has killed 2 children and an elderly woman in the northeastern city of Sumy.
3: This is Forces News.
1: Britain's Maritime Security Agency says a cargo vessel has been struck by an unknown projectile in the Strait of Hormuz. It comes as President Trump and Iranian officials make conflicting claims about whether they are currently engaged in talks. Here's Juliette Dwyer.
6: The Maritime Agency said the incident involving a cargo ship in the strait near Oman is being investigated, but it didn't give any details on damage or injuries. It comes as President Trump says talks are taking place with Iran about fully reopening the Strait of Hormuz. That's despite earlier denials of direct discussions from Tehran. Here's their government spokesman.
7: We are not currently holding negotiations with the United States. Our talks are with Oman and are focused on reaching an understanding on a route that would allow shipping traffic to safely pass through the Strait of Hormuz.
6: But President Trump has warned Iran it's their last chance to sign a good deal.
8: I want to give them every last chance before decapitation. Very tough to do what we have planned, still planned. We'll see what happens.
6: Sir Richard Dalton, a former British ambassador to Iran, says both parties need to change their positions.
9: Both sides hold cards, and both sides are going to have to compromise if the interest of the United States consumer, let alone the world economy and your and my mortgage rates, is to be reflected in a diplomatic agreement.
6: Meanwhile, BP says its profits more than doubled in the first 6 months of the year to £6.6 billion. The increase was driven by higher oil and gas prices linked to the war.
3: Forces News. This is BFBS.
1: The authorities in France say 157 people had to be rescued after a small boat caught fire while trying to cross the English Channel. The migrants were forced to jump into the water. There are no reported injuries or deaths. European Union interior ministers are holding an emergency meeting to discuss the sudden surge of tens of thousands of people crossing from Morocco into the Spanish territory of Ceuta last week. A study suggests up to 95% of younger women who are at higher risk of developing breast cancer are being missed by current NHS checks. The scientists say the current guidelines focus solely on genetic factors, not other possible causes. But the National Institute for Health and Care Excellence says current evidence doesn't warrant a change to its guidelines. And the development of a second runway at Gatwick Airport is set to go ahead after campaigners lost a legal battle against the government.
3: This is Forces News.
1: Microsoft has hiked the price of Xbox consoles by £170. A Series X with a disc drive will now set you back £670. Microsoft's blaming increasing demand for memory and storage chips due to the worldwide boom in AI. The company recently announced thousands of job cuts in its Xbox division. Seamus Blackley is widely known as the father of the Xbox. He created the original console back in 2001.
10: It's honestly not surprising given the trends in technology. And Microsoft finds itself at a disadvantage compared to its rivals in the game consoles business because it's the only one of the three major consoles not put forward by a company that has a hardware business. So they're dependent upon partners for all of that hardware. And so they're going to get charged as a customer, not as a producer. You know, it's really interesting and ironic that the problem that has created this crisis in memory is in many ways financed by Microsoft in creating the AI business. And so a lot of gamers understand that irony and are really irritated about that. Additionally, you know, anytime you have, favorite game developer, it's like having a favorite band. You know, if you really like a band and the label decides to fire them, like, what the hell? You know, the label makes a lot of money. Why are you firing these guys? They're my favorites. So it's a difficult position for management to be in because you also at the same time have to run a business and it ain't easy. I'm glad I'm not making those choices.
3: Forces News Sports.
1: Arsene Wenger says the decision to withdraw from a plan to sell stakes in the World Cup was absolutely necessary and beyond question. The ex-Arsenal boss is FIFA's chief of global development and released a statement as FIFA Secretary General Matthias Grafstrom told staff the proposal was sad and reproachable. Sky Sports correspondent Rob Harris has seen Grafstrom's internal email, which describes recent events as difficult to comprehend and accept.
11: This order at FIFA in terms of how unsettling it's been with the plan that was launched by Gianni Infantino, his claim is in secret to sell off shares in a new World Cup venture. How many of the FIFA staff knew? Who really knew what was going on?
1: In rugby union, RAF duo Amy Cocaine and Sarah Bonner are set to play in the Women's WXV Global Series after both were named in their national team squads for the tournament. Cocaine, who plays for England, was part of the Red Roses World Cup winning squad last year, while Scotland's Sarah Bonner returns to the squad after a spell of injury kept her out of the Women's Six Nations. The tournament begins on the 12th of September when England face Australia and Scotland meet Canada. British heavyweight Moses Iltoma's fight against Filip Hrgović on the 29th of August will be for the vacant IBF title. Promoter Frank Warren says the IBF belt, vacated by Oleksandr Usyk in June, will be on the line at London's O2 Arena. Iltoma, who's 21, would become the youngest heavyweight champion since Mike Tyson if he wins.
3: Forces News Headlines.
1: Andy Burnham's confirmed the planned early release of prisoners will go ahead, though people jailed for offences including rape and child sex abuse won't be eligible. Russia says 5 people have been killed and 10 injured in a series of Ukrainian attacks on warehouses and energy sites. Ukraine says 3 people have died in Russian strikes. And more than 150 migrants have been rescued after their boat crossing the English Channel caught fire. That's the latest. I'm John Adderley.

Jesse. Jesse. She's so right, you know, it is all about the price tag. I'm going to start off with a guess how much, which is all about the price tag, right? Right, it's Tuesday. It's not the UK Afternoon Show. I'm Rich. Okay, so we're going to start with this. Over the weekend, I went to the tip. Right, took a load of guff from the house. It's just an endless thing. I think we're just generating our own guff at the moment. It's just endless. I'm on first name terms with the guys down the tip. We took a load of stuff, and you know, when you go to the tip, loads of people get rid of some stuff that is actually quite good. Have you ever gone to the tip and then come back with something from the tip? Have you ever done that? You just think, this is never going to end, we're just filling the house with more guff. But no, this is what happened at the weekend, right? So there's loads of bikes at our tip. So we went, boot full of nonsense. I just, it's boiling, I'm hot. Anyway, parked the car, got rid of all my guff, and then I noticed this, all the bikes there. And I'm like, we need a new bike. So I started looking around, mostly kids' bikes, you know, a lot of flat tyres, all the bikes in, various states of disrepair. Really tired, chips and all this stuff. And I saw this one mountain bike there, and I'm like, oh my God, that looks good. Look, the tyres are still blown up. Looks all right. It's got disc brakes, right? Brilliant. It's got Shimano gears, right? Yeah, brilliant. Guess how much it cost? Okay, so I bought a bike from the tip, okay? Amongst loads of other bikes that were terrible. This one was all right. Guess how much I paid for a mountain bike that had disc brakes, Shimano gears. It looked quite good. So guess how much they charged? The world has gone mad. That's what I should call this feature. The world has gone crazy. Guess how much, Rich at bfbs.com.

It's BFBS, the Forces Station. It's not the UK afternoon show. It's Tuesday. Lovely to be back. Lovely to have your company today. It's Niall Horan and Taste So Good. Good afternoon to Chris Martel, who is back from Indonesia and listening. Lovely to have you home, safe and sound. Back from... It's Indonesia, wasn't it? Okay, they're having a little guess on the guess how much. Steph reckons 20 quid. Chris reckons £1. Question mark. Okay. So, let me set this up again. So, over the weekend, I went to the tip and I was saying, have you ever been to the tip to get rid of stuff but ended up coming home with more stuff than you went with? Well, that's kind of what happened. I ended up buying an old bike from the tip. They were selling loads of stuff, and I kind of thought, oh, that's a, you know, that's a good bike, that. I love that. I like bikes. So, I checked the price. I was like, you know, eyebrows raised, paid it, took it home. So, guess how much I paid for this mountain bike at my local tip. It's got disc brakes, Shimano gears. Have a little guess. rich@bfbs.com. Also, excitingly, you know, I've been banging on about the big salute. It's Op Summit. That's our theme this year. Well, something has actually happened. Something will happen in about 40 minutes. I'll tell you more soon.

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to be FBS, the Forces Station. Now, you might remember last week I was talking about the big salutes. We also found out what our theme this year is going to be. Ops Summit. So we need to focus our fundraising ideas around that theme. Ops Summit. What can we climb? Yeah, this is kind of what I had last year. Last week. I couldn't think of anything. But what has changed? Well, on Friday, I got an email. So I'm going to tell you about that email in about 30 minutes. Right, let's clear up the old guess how much. So over the weekend, I went to the tip, and our tip, sell and kind of recycle just stuff that other people have chucked out. And I noticed a load of bikes and stuff like that. I was like, oh, that looks quite nice. We do need a new bike. So anyway, I bought it. It was an old mountain bike. It was at the tip. It's got Shimano gears, disc brakes, and I really like the look of it, the kind of way it sort of sat and everything like that. It's blue, and I really like blue as a colour. And I just did that and wanted it. So guess how much we paid for that second-hand bike at the tip? You're going to think I'm a fool, but £100, which I know is ridiculous, but it was the make was Romet, R-O-M-E-T. So if you know anything about mountain bikes, and I didn't, I had to Google it, it's actually a really good make. So I'm actually really pleased with it. But isn't that ridiculous? That you, a second-hand mountain bike at the tip, not even on Marketplace or anything like that, £100. I feel like sometimes when you get a second-hand shops, you cannot believe the prices. But anyway, I bought it. It's mine, and I'm quite happy with it.

0: BFBS, the Forces Station. I've been looking for a challenge for the BFBS Big Salute. Got a very interesting letter on Friday. I'll tell you all about it in about 25 minutes. It's All Saints and Under the Bridge. Now, Phase 2 soldiers from the Royal Corps of Signals have an opportunity to learn outdoor survival skills with a course that is unique to Blandford Camp. BFBS Blandford's Jason Herbert had a chance to meet some of those involved and question his availability for lunch.
1: I'm Staff Sergeant Mitchum, and I am McBean Troop Staff Sergeant, and we basically create a 14-week training package for the ITTs. And one of the elements we have is the SEER exercise, where ITTs learn and how to live off the land, and essentially they get their basic survival land skills qualification.
2: So let's rewind a little bit. Who are the ITTs in the Royal Corps of Signals?
1: Oh, so the ITTs are initial trade trainees. They're essentially their phase twos that come to Blandford to do their training. And because their training is very modular, they have to come to a holdover troop, which is McBean Troop. And that's where we facilitate them and try and keep them invested for the periods of time that they don't have any trade.
2: So here we are right now. There's something quite curious going on. What's happening?
1: Yeah, so we've got Corporal Flynn, who's butchering a deer at the moment. So part and parcel of living on the land is that you have to essentially eat an animal out in the wilderness. So this gives the ITTs chance to butcher a wild animal and learn what it tastes like.
3: I'm Corporal Flynn, I'm in McBean Troop. I'm a SEER instructor. We're currently on SEER Week, delivering land survival to the Phase 2s in Holdover.
2: All right, so this could be a horror movie, but it's not. What's happening?
3: So right now the Phase 2s are going through their introduction to wild venison. They've got the deer from the base, they're now skinning it, and they're going to be filleting it, ready to cook later on.
2: All right, so you're actually going to eat what you've filleted?
3: They will be eating it, yeah, later, on an open fire.
2: All right, how are they doing so far?
3: I'm very impressed. I don't believe that none of them have done it before, because they're taking it off really well. It looks very professional.
4: I'm Signor Halkett. I'm here for to be a network engineer. We're on a SEER this week, learning how to survive in the wilderness sort of thing. I've built a shelter. I've just skinned a deer. Yes.
2: What's the experience that you've had at Blandford then? I mean, what is this one of the peak times, do you reckon?
4: Yeah, this has been really enjoyable. It's only my first like proper week at here, so we did an induction last week. This is my second week. I'm pretty good second week, I'd say.
2: And why did you join the Royal Signals?
4: My parents are both ex-signals, so that is one of the bigger reasons. I love tech, I love all that sort of thing. I'm relatively fit, that's why I joined the army, so yeah, that's my main focus for it.
2: And enjoying your time here?
4: I am, yeah. Especially this week. This is, like I say, we haven't had much experience here yet, but this week has been really enjoyable, so yeah, I am enjoying it.
2: And someone else really enjoying this week, who's been with the Corps a little longer than Signaller Halkett, is Signaller Adams.
5: It's been about 10 months.
2: All right, so Phase 1 is always really busy, isn't it? What difference has it made coming to Blandford as a Phase 2 soldier? I mean, is life different?
5: Yeah, it's definitely different. You get like a lot more freedom. You're not as busy.
2: And you get to do stuff like this.
5: It's like building fires is what I love to do.
0: You can see some photos and videos that are on the BFBS Blandford Facebook page. This is Nickelback.

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It's BFBS, the Forces Station. Well, we'll get some news in about 10. Hope your day's going okay and you're enjoying the music. So I got a very interesting email on Friday. I'll tell you all about it in about 10 minutes. It's in reference to the BFBS Big Salute and our theme this year, Op Summit. I just couldn't think of an idea. And look, this person had an idea and has the means to be able to help me. So look, we'll do it in about 10 minutes' time.

BFBS, the Forces Station. Right, we're going to get some news very soon. David Morales and Needing You. So, coming up in just over 5 minutes after the news, I got a very exciting email. Exciting email alert. Something has actually happened on the show. I'll go over that email. I might even call that person as well. Right, look, I'll do it in about 5 minutes' time. It's very exciting.

0: Justice Secretary Alex Norris says there would be a prison capacity crisis if the government added further restrictions to those eligible for early release in England and Wales. Ministers announced that those guilty of rape, serious child sex offences and grooming will be excluded from the new policy. But some families of victims say people found guilty of murder and manslaughter should also not be eligible for early release. Here's Conservative leader Kemi Badenoch.
1: The government had to be forced into this by me and so many other people bringing the victims out. They shouldn't have had to do that. And yet still, killers are going to be released, like the killers of PC Andrew Harper. Labour have been too slow.
0: The authorities in France say 157 people had to be rescued after a small boat caught on fire while trying to cross the English Channel. The migrants were forced to jump into the water. There were no reported injuries or deaths. Researchers from the NHS say that the criteria for screening women under 50 for breast cancer are too narrow and could be missing up to 95% of those at higher risk of developing the disease. The National Institute for Health and Care Excellence says current evidence doesn't justify a change to its guidelines. Natasha Finch was diagnosed with breast cancer when she was 23.
2: They show older people a lot with breast cancer, but sadly in my case, I don't have no family history, I don't have the gene, I was just dealt unlucky cards. I think there should be more awareness. I think there should be people speaking up. I think GPs should be taking younger people on.
0: Profits at the oil giant BP have more than doubled in the first 6 months of the year to £6.6 billion. The price of Brent crude oil has surged since the outbreak of the war in the Middle East. Nick Butler is the former head of strategy at BP.
3: Oil prices, gas prices have been relatively strong through most of those 6 months, and BP and other people are benefiting from that. It's also beginning to come from the company sorting out its portfolio. There are a lot of asset sales mentioned in the announcement today, and it looks as if there'll be more to come.
0: Gatwick Airport is getting a second runway after the government won a High Court challenge. It'll mean around 100,000 extra flights can take off each year. Here's the BBC's Katie Austin.
4: Plans to expand

0: Strand, the UK's second busiest airport in West Sussex, were approved in September last year. The project, expected to cost £2.2 billion, involves moving the current northern runway 12 metres to bring it into regular use, plus other developments like extending terminals. The government argues expanding Gatwick will create thousands of jobs, but a group of community and environmental campaigners took legal action against the Department for Transport over the decision. The High Court dismissed their challenge in June, and today the group has been refused grounds to appeal.
1: Pass rates in Scotland's national higher and advanced higher qualifications have all risen this year. A record number of vocational and technical qualifications have also been awarded. And that's the latest. I'm John Adderley.

It's BFBS, the Forces Station. I'm Rich. It's not the UK afternoon show. Tuesday, 4th of August. Afternoon if you're listening across the UK. Good afternoon if you're listening in Scotland. Good evening if you're listening in the Middle East. Oh, and good afternoon if you're in Estonia.

0: Now, every year, the BFBS Big Salute raises money for small military charities. And this year, our fundraising theme is Op Summit, which means we want everyone to think of creative ways to fundraise using that theme. And over the last few months, I've been shooting my mouth off saying that I want to do a challenge. I want to do something this year. And I've been asking for suggestions of things that I could do. Right. Well, on Friday, I got an email. So let me read it to you because I think there might be something in this that I could do. Okay. So let me read it to you. It says, "Hi, Richard. My name is Mark Airy. And I run a small veterans charity called Team True Spirit, based out of Catterick. Our aim is to get veterans active and fit enough to participate in any kind of endurance event if they fancy it. We regularly do the Yorkshire Three Peaks, and you are more than welcome to join us and raise funds for whoever you want. We are just about the laughs, banter, and getting everyone round. We do regular training walks as well. Come and join us. Wink emoji and bicep emoji. Check us out, Team True Spirit." Anyway, so I got that email. I think that's really great. I am not going to turn this down because this guy says he's going to help us. I haven't got a clue what I'm doing. So look, let's give him a ring. Let's give Mark a ring and find out a little bit more about him and what could be possible. I bet he's not there.
1: Hello?
0: Hello, is that Mark?
1: It is.
0: Excellent, Mark. It's Rich from BFBS Radio. Thank you for your email.
1: Not a problem at all. Great to speak to you.
0: Very nice to speak to you as well. Where are you?
1: At this moment in time, I'm in Scotland.
0: Oh, lovely. And what are you doing there?
1: A little bit of a holiday, a little bit of a recce for some challenges that we've got coming up.
0: Brilliant. So, look, thank you so much for your email. That was really kind of you. Can we just find out a little bit more about you? So what is Team True Spirit?
1: So we're a veterans and serving charity, and we sort of empower people to reclaim purpose, confidence and community through adventure, challenge and shared endeavour, I suppose, is the best way to put it.
0: Yeah, and are you ex-military?
1: I am ex-military, yes.
0: Who are you with?
1: I was a Reamie. Yeah, I was in the Reamie for 14 years. Since I got out, I've always worked with the military. I've worked with the military for most of my life. Yeah, I just love the community. It's fantastic.
0: And why did you set up Team True Spirit then?
1: I was down at Headley Court working in complex trauma during the conflict, and it just... When I sort of the very first time I walked in there and saw these injured guys and realised that a lot of them had just lost the sense of purpose, really, and felt like their life was going to be very different. And so it just went from there. I just walked in one day, asked them who wanted to do an Ironman, and those that were able stuck their arms up. And it went from there. That first year, that was back in 2011, we took 15 seriously injured guys round Ironman Bolton.
0: Wow.
1: In various forms.
0: And what were you at Headley Court for? Why were you there in the first place?
1: So I'm an ERI military. I was civilian ERI.
0: What's that?
1: Exercise rehab instructor.
0: Got you.
1: Yeah, and so it's just getting the guys back to fitness, back to some sort of readiness for whatever the next steps were in their journey.
0: Okay, brilliant. So look, thank you again for your email. I've been talking about this on the radio for ages. I'm trying to find something to do. And you mentioned the Yorkshire Three Peaks in your email. What is the Yorkshire? I mean, I know that it's obviously in Yorkshire and it's Three Peaks, but tell us a little bit more about it.
1: Yeah, so the three biggest peaks in Yorkshire, which are Wernside, Penigent, and Ingleborough, and it's like a circular route, just short of 26 miles round the route. God. It's a really good challenge. We do it all the time. It's a really good challenge.
0: How tough is it?
1: It's definitely a challenge, but you know, it all depends. You just need to turn up prepared, a little bit of time on your feet, and respect the mountains, really, and you'll get round. Lots of people do it each year. I think a lot of them, it is a little bit harder than they were expecting, but the idea is to do it in 12 hours, and I think that to do it in 12 hours is very doable indeed. It's a very pleasant day. There's some, given if you get a nice day, the views are spectacular.
0: Okay, here's the big question: Could I do it?
1: I reckon yes, absolutely.
0: When I say could I do it, look, I'm a radio presenter. I'm not special forces. I've never abseiled onto a moving boat from a helicopter. I make my own granola. I like watching TV. I'm saying, could I do it?
1: Absolutely. You don't need to be an athlete. You just need to be prepared and have the right attitude. Absolutely. Like I say, we've done it, I think as a charity, we've done it, or parts of it, about 100 times. And we take all kinds of levels of people round, from guys who can just about manage to sort of initially when they start, sort of walk 5 miles, and we managed to get people around. It's very doable indeed.
0: Look, and I'm getting to the awkward question now, of course, is, look, we're a charity, we haven't got any money, and I saw your email saying, look, we can offer you help and everything. What does that look like for us? Because, look, we can't pay you.
1: It's hey, listen, walking in the hills is free. We do it, we just love doing it, we love helping people just achieve fantastic things. There'll be nothing like it for us. It's all about getting you to the top of the hills and having see that grin at your face, knowing that you've achieved something. Or, you know, when you get back to the, because it's circular, get back to the start, and knowing that you've achieved it, that's what it's all about.
0: So you would help me, and can I get like a little team together? Can I get some people together? Would that be okay? Could you still do that?
1: Yeah.
0: Okay, look.
1: No problem. We provide the MLs, the mountain leaders, through. Just let us know how many people are coming, and we'll go for a lovely day out in the hills in Yorkshire.
0: This sounds literally, this is amazing. Now, can you leave this with me and let me kind of consolidate what you've just said, and I'll get back to you, because I need to allow myself some time to flip out about, you know, the commitment and to lose total confidence that I could do it. But then slowly, I'll begin to convince myself that I could do it. Okay. And once I've done that, can I call you back and we can work out a date?
1: Absolutely. Yeah. Nothing would make me happier, Richard.
0: Just leave this with me and we'll arrange something. Is that okay?
1: That's fantastic.
0: Excellent. Mark, thank you so much.
1: Not a problem at all. Thank you.

0: There's a lot of truth in that. I'm with Somba, my body isn't ready. Wow, that's amazing, isn't it? What a guy. Just said he was going to help us do it. It looks like there's no way to pull out of it now. Great. Okay, so Yorkshire Three Peaks. I'm just trying to remember what he said now. So he said it's, how long did he say? Did he say 24, 26 miles? No, it's a long way. 26 miles. And he said it was a circular route. 12, did he say 12 hours? 12-hour challenge. That's amazing, isn't it? But we just have to work out a date. He said he's going to help us with anything. He talked about mountain leaders. That's all the health and safety stuff. We are on.
1: I just like my favorite song going round and round my head. Like my favorite song going round and round my head.

0: funny. As soon as I've said that, you know, we can do this challenge, I'm suddenly getting weird aches and pains in my legs. It's within minutes. Right, it's BFBS, the Forces Station. Lost Frequencies there. Loads of good music coming up.
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0: So we have our challenge then for the BFBS Big Salute. Thank you very much to Mark Airy from Team True Spirit, who sent us an email saying he's going to help us. Just been chatting to him. He's just going to help. He's just like going to help for nothing. For like nothing. What's quite interesting though is I remember when I asked him, I said, you know, could I do it? There was a really long pause. Did you hear that? Look, I basically said, look, this is it, this is it. Mm. Could I do it?
1: I reckon, yes, absolutely.
0: How long is that pause? Crazy. Mm. Could I do it?
1: I reckon, yes, absolutely.
0: So, I mean, that's like 10 seconds. No, that doesn't give me any confidence at all. Right, we'll get some news very soon.

0: Russian officials have accused Ukraine of deliberately targeting civilians after a drone hit a beach on the Black Sea coast, killing at least 7 people. There are also reports of drone attacks in the Moscow region overnight. Ukraine hasn't commented yet. Professor Stephen Fish from the University of California says he would be sceptical of claims that Ukraine had deliberately targeted civilians.
1: They target military areas, industrial areas. They target Russia's oil supply. They have not made a habit of targeting civilian areas. Sometimes there are civilian casualties in their strikes, but they don't usually do this. My guess is that this drone was hit by anti-drone fire from the Russian side. It didn't land where it was intended to land. It probably was intended for a military target.
0: Russia's defense ministry says their forces have struck 7 cargo vessels in the Ukrainian port of Mykolaiv and in the Black Sea. Britain's Maritime Security Agency says a cargo vessel has been struck by an unknown projectile in the Strait of Hormuz. It comes as the US and Iran make conflicting claims about whether they're currently engaged in talks. Troops are to be trained in modern trench warfare after a major investment in new facilities at the Ministry of Defence Copehill Down training village in Wiltshire. Tasneem Siddiqui has more.
2: More than £2 million has been invested in new trench training at the military's Copehill Down facility on Salisbury Plain, which is a purpose-built village used to prepare troops for operations in built-up areas. Designed to reflect the realities of modern conflict, the project has delivered a network of new field fortifications and trench systems integrated into the existing training village. The works will include fighting positions, covered command posts, protected shelters, observation points, and vehicle positions to create a challenging and representative training environment for military personnel. The scheme's being delivered through a partnership between the Defence Infrastructure Organisation, the British Army and Landmark Support Services, and aims to improve training facilities and support the Army's wider modernisation programme. The Ministry of Defence says it's ensuring that its training continues to evolve alongside the changing character of warfare. It'll provide service personnel with the environments that they need to develop and maintain operational advantage, and it's part of a wider programme of estate investment and modernisation to ensure the training remains fit for purpose for current and future generations.
0: A forest fire in the south of France has revealed a cache of 400 historic shells and munitions in the village of Le Porge. The authorities say blasts initially thought to be exploding gas cylinders may have been explosives detonated by the heat of the fires. That's the latest. I'm John Adderley.

FBS. Hope you're all today. It's not the UK Afternoon Show. It's Tuesday. If you'd like to say hi to someone today, if you'd like to tell me how your day's going, that would be nice. Rich@bfbs.com. It's another featuring 54 Ultra and Talk To You. Now, lots of people are giving Andy Burnham a bit of a tough time at the moment. He's basically bunked off, right? Everyone's up in arms about this. He's not even working from the north. He's not working in the south. He's not a number 10 in the south. He's gone on holiday. Do you know that? He's off. He left yesterday. He's off. He's overseas somewhere. He's on a family holiday. Gone for break. I mean, literally, he's on two weeks at number 10. He's gone. So they haven't revealed his exact destination, but we know it's overseas. So what do you think about that? Do you think that's... should he be allowed to be... To bunk off? It doesn't feel like the country's in an amazing situation at the moment, an amazing position, but... And it, okay, the argument's for, it's a long-planned family holiday. He's been busy, he's done all the, Makerfield by-election stuff, rapid transition into number 10. Arguments against, I suppose, and the main one is no Prime Minister has ever taken a holiday this early into taking office. 2 weeks. He said a load of stuff. He's off. So what do you think? Do you think he should have done that? Do you think fair play to him is quite nice? Family's really important, all the rest of it. Or do you think the job is so massive you can't take it? You can't go off, this early? Don't know. What do you think? Rich@bfbs.com. This is Bruno Mars.

0: Bruno Mars. And I Just Might. If you're just tuning in, something has actually happened on the show. I know, and to be honest, no one's more surprised than me. But yeah, we have a challenge. We have an Op Summit challenge. Basically, I got an email from Mark Airy from Team True Spirit. I gave him a ring about 40 minutes ago, and yeah, he's going to help us do something. Well, he's going to help us do the Yorkshire Three Peaks Challenge. So that is what we're going to do. I'm just trying to think of other high mountains I've climbed. Let me just rack my brains. Nothing. No, I have done one. I've done Scarfell Pike, which I think is quite high. I remember doing that, and I don't think I've ever been more tired, but that was obviously like one peak. But what was amazing when I was doing it, I remember being at the top and just like never, I was so windy and awful. I'd eaten all my sandwiches within about 5 minutes of trying to get up the top. And then as I was at the top, there was a fell runner. So a man of about 50 or 60 in some very, very high shorts, as I remember, with slits up the side. You know those really old school high shorts. And a vest. He came up to the top. There's some kind of like, I don't know, concrete structure or something right at the top of Scarfell Pike. He literally touched it with his hand and ran off again. He was a fell runner. He ran up there. Just unbelievable. But yeah, so if you're just tuning in, we have a challenge. We don't know when we're doing it, but we've got help, which is the most important thing. Yeah, we are sometime in the next few months. We have to work this out, doing the Yorkshire Three Peaks Challenge for the BFBS Big Salute as part of the theme Op Summit.
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0: because it's you.
1: Bella Kay, I love it, I love it, I love it. Okay, we're going to get some news in about 10. And a few days ago, I spoke to an amazing guy, a guy called Craig Wood. He's a finalist for the Inspiration Award, this year's Soldiering On Awards. You can hear a little chunk of that chat coming up in about 15. This is The Rasmus.

SBFBS Forces Station. I've got a good guess how much. We're going to do the countdown Hoonundrum. Also, a little chunk of that chat with Craig Wood, the finalist for the Inspiration Award, this year's Soldier on Awards. All coming up in the next hour. Oh, and we've got some fresh new music as well. And there's good music. It's the Rasmus and In the Shadows.

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2: Justice Secretary Alex Norris has apologised to the widow of PC Andrew Harper because two people involved in his death could still be released early from prison. Ministers have announced those convicted of serious sexual offences will now be excluded from the early release scheme in England and Wales. But Alex Norris says prisons would run out of places if there were further restrictions on which inmates are eligible. Calvin Buckley's partner Frankie was killed after a speeding driver lost control of his car while videoing himself on the phone.
3: When we went for that appeal, that was on the day that my daughter should have been born, and now I'm told that everything, that whole process means nothing. Our justice is being taken away, and I understand there's a crisis, I agree that it needs to be addressed, but not at the expense of victims.
2: The authorities in France say 157 people have been rescued after the boat they were using to cross the channel caught fire. The migrants were taken to a port in Boulogne. There are no reports of any injuries or deaths. EU ministers are holding an emergency meeting to discuss the mass arrival of migrants into the Spanish territory of Ceuta last week. Up to 70,000 people crossed the border from Morocco in 24 hours. BBC correspondent Nick Beek says the atmosphere at the meeting has been cordial despite tensions last week.
4: There was criticism that Madrid had this very soft approach on migration that had been a big pull factor in what we saw in Ceuta last week. And that actually the criticism was the whole Schengen area, its sanctity, was being threatened by what the Spanish were doing. You had 21 other countries joining the Italians in sending this letter, really sticking the boot into the Spanish. They, in response, were saying that, hang about, you know, Ceuta is separated by the mainland, by the Strait of Gibraltar, and that actually the vast majority of people have now returned to Morocco.
2: Big oil companies have reported record profits as the Iran war increases prices. Saudi Aramco says its profits were up 44%, while BP said it made £6.6 billion in the first half of the year, more than double the amount for the same period last year. An investigation has been launched after what are believed to be human remains were found near the M67 in Greater Manchester. Detectives say they're working with specialist teams to establish the circumstances behind the discovery near Hyde in Tameside. A study suggests up to 95% of young women at higher risk of developing breast cancer are being missed by current NHS screening. The National Institute of Health and Healthcare Excellence says its guidance follows current evidence, but researchers at the University of Cambridge say the checks rely too heavily on family history. Dr. Juliet Usher-Smith is the report's lead author.
5: We know that there are other risk factors as well as family history, so what we're doing is offering women under 50 to have a full risk assessment, including

0: their reproductive history, their hormones, also genetic risk factors here, to see if we can better identify women who later go on to develop breast cancer.
1: That's The Latest. I'm John Adderley.
2: This is BSBS, the Forces Station.

third day in a row. I mean, it's rarer than hen's teeth for me to be in shorts, but I mean, at work I wear shorts all the time outside, but it's only because we have just a very strict aircon in the office, and it's literally unbearable. But yeah, so I'm in shorts today, and it's actually cloudy. I've completely misread the weather today. Right, I've got that bit from Craig Wood coming up very soon, but now I'm going to do a Guess How Much, and this is a good one, right? So, golf seems to be a favourite pastime for world leaders, right? Donald Trump has just celebrated yet another club championship win at one of his own golf courses, claiming a 2-under par round of 70. But no golfing tale is more extraordinary than the legendary story surrounding North Korea's former leader Kim Jong-il. According to the claim, on his very first round of golf, he managed just an unbelievable round, right? Guess how many holes in one he claimed to have scored in his very first round of golf. So guess how many holes in one North Korea's former leader Kim Jong-il claimed to have scored in his very first proper round of golf. You have a little guess at that at richabfps.com.

0: Spiff BS, the Forces Station, James Hype and Don't Wake Me Up. Now, a few days ago, I spoke to Craig Wood, who is living proof that a life-changing injury doesn't have to define your future. Craig is a former rifleman who lost three limbs after being seriously wounded in Afghanistan. And after years of rehab, he found a new purpose through sailing and went on to become the first triple amputee to sail solo and unsupported across the Pacific Ocean. He's just one of the finalists of the Armed Forces Community Awards at Soldiering On, and I caught up with him on holiday.
1: I'm in Bali in Indonesia.
0: What are you doing in Bali?
1: My wife is pregnant with our fourth baby, and we were sailing the boat in Indonesia, so it just made sense to have a baby where we were instead of flying back to Europe.
0: Amazing. Hearing about you just like punching life in the face is incredible. Have you always been into sailing?
1: Yeah, when I was a kid, my dad used to take me to our family used to go to a caravan site near Bridlington, and from there we basically learned how to windsurf, sail. And yeah, it spiraled from there, really. When I got injured, the doctors were sort of saying that, you know, extreme sports aren't something that a triple amputee is really, you know, it's not something that a triple amputee can do. And then my dad basically heard that and was like, Paralympic sailing's a thing, what are you talking about?
0: Yeah.
1: And then he presented me with the email address for the Paralympic development coach. And I emailed them basically in my hospital bed just after injury, and a year later, I was down in Weymouth sailing.
0: Back to your unsupported Pacific Ocean crossing. How long were you actually at sea for?
1: 90 days on the dot.
0: And so you're sleeping on board?
1: Yeah. It's a boat that I actually live on. So, you know, there's like four bedrooms and that. Not that I was sleeping in a bedroom, but...
0: You say like it's odd to sleep in a bedroom. Where were you sleeping then?
1: I was sleeping on our dining room table because you can lower it and turn it into a bed. So I wasn't downstairs in a bedroom. I was on a makeshift bed, essentially.
0: For me, that sounds insane. You've got four beds and you sleep on a table.
1: Yeah.
0: What are some of the biggest challenges you faced on that crossing then?
1: And I think the biggest physical thing that was the most difficult, that took me the longest, where I was at the very end of it, like panting and, you know, Jesus, was when my Jenica, which is the big light wind sail, it's made out of like parachute material, it flies at the front of the boat to push you downwind. And that line that holds it down at the bottom, it's called a tack line, that snapped through chafing, and it ended up at the under my boat on the starboard side hull. So yeah, as any sailor will tell you, that's the worst nightmare to have.
0: And so you're bobbing about at this stage, are you, in the middle of the Pacific Ocean?
1: Yeah, I'm thousands of miles from anywhere. You know, there's no one around me. I'd not seen anyone for days, no boats for days or anything. So yeah, I'm on my own and I have to figure it out myself. And at this point, my starboard engine had already seized and broken, so I only had one engine. I'm utilising a broken prosthetic, and I've got the worst scenario you can have on a boat that's not sinking. So yeah, I was sort of like, wow, this is going to be a challenge. Yeah, about 3 hours later, and a lot of thinking, midway through, I made myself a coffee because I was like, I am not tearing this sail apart just to get it back, you know, just to get free of it.
0: How are you moving about on the boat? So you obviously haven't got legs. So what kind of prosthetic have you got on?
1: Yeah, I wear prosthetic legs. They're the stubby version, so they don't have knees in it or anything. They're just like rigid carbon fibre. They've got a little bit of bounce, but they're comfortable enough to get around on the boat. Lowers my centre of gravity.
0: Can you swim? I'm just trying to think the practicalities of being able to swim if you've only got one arm.
1: I can swim, yeah, but I'm not going to catch my boat if I fall in. So the main priority is a clip on before you even start thinking about doing anything else.
0: Do you get lonely when you're doing it? I mean, look, you're gone for, what, 3 months?
1: It was an odd feeling because I've been lonelier sat in Doncaster, you know? So I've come up with this sort of theory that I knew I wouldn't have people to be around, and I was busy enough in the day that I actually didn't feel lonely, whereas I think you only get lonely when you want people around you but don't have them.
0: Yeah.
1: Whereas I couldn't have people around me and I have access to them. So I think it's more of an access problem when I feel lonely specifically. So yeah, I didn't have access, so I didn't feel lonely.
0: So how does sailing make you feel?
1: Like I'm good at something, basically. Not that I feel useless or anything, but it gives me a... I think every man has a bit of ego when it comes to being good at something. You don't want to be incompetent. Yeah, it's the where I can show all my talents. I can educate people in it. I'm teaching my children about sailing. You know, I met my wife sailing. It's become my life. And yeah, I think without it, I'd be a very different person.

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4: Back to the hits, back to the music.

spent the weekend in a place called Sherborne. Have you ever been to Sherborne in Dorset? Very nice. My brother had a little Airbnb down there. He just hired. So we kind of went down and sort of hung out with him and did some walks, dog walks. They've got a dog as well. It's very nice, actually. Love Dorset. Right, it's BFBS, the Forces Station. It's not the UK afternoon show. Got a countdown here in London. We'll do it very soon. Let me just clear up the guests how much. Let me just set it up. Talking about golf, Donald Trump won another championship, claiming a 2-under par round of 70 over the weekend. But talking about golf, and basically it's a sort of favourite pastime of world leaders, it feels like. But no golfing tale is more extraordinary than the legendary story surrounding North Korea's former leader, Kim Jong-il. According to a claim, on his very first round of golf, guess how many holes in one he claimed to have scored in his very first round of golf? The answer, it's just funny, 11. If you've ever played golf, you will never have had a hole in one. Most people have never had a hole in one. Having never played, lifted a club before, never played golf, yes, he claimed to have scored 11 holes in one out of 18.

Oasis and Roll With It. Right, welcome to the Countdown Hinundrum. Which famous person in the news is in today's Countdown Hinundrum? If you think you know, email me as fast as you can to rich@bfbs.com. rich@bfbs.com. Are you ready to play the Countdown Hinundrum? Okay, rearrange the letters in these three words. So write down these three words. The three words are nag, drain, area. Nag, drain, area. Right, let's go to spelling corner. First word, nag, spelt. So write this down. N-A-G. Nag, that's the first word. Second word, spelt D-R-A-I-N. Drain. Last word, third word, area. Spelt A-R-E. A. In total, 12 letters. Rearrange all of them. Find the famous person who's being talked about in the news today. Okay, you've got 6 minutes. Your final little clue is this. Diminutive American female singer. Diminutive American female singer. Good luck.

So, countdown, Hinundrum today. Nag Drain Area. 12 letters, rearrange all of them, find the famous person who's being talked about in the news today. Your other little clue is diminutive American female singer. I'll do the answer next.

We'll put on some fresh new music very soon. It's 1D, Live While You're Young. So, countdown conundrum today, Nag Drain area. 12 letters, spell them in the correct order today. It should have spelled Ariana Grande is today's countdown conundrum. Yes, Ariana Grande has announced she will step back from public-facing engagement, citing concerns about endless ongoing public scrutiny. The announcement comes just days after Grande released the music video for Petal from her 8th studio album, which has sparked speculation about her health. Grande is currently on an Eternal Sunshine tour, which will come to the UK this month, with a 10-night residency at London's O2. Right. Top four today. Well done, everyone. In fourth place, in Newark, well done to Job. Great work. Lovely to hear from you, Job. In third place, Chris Martel, back from Indonesia. Well done, Chrissy Boy. In second place, Pete in Warrington. Well done to Pete. Nice to hear from you, Pete. But number one today, next door in her summery dress, it's Jill Wise from BFBS. Well done, Jill. Have you ever been number one before? Well done. Thank you for playing, everyone.

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0: The Forces.

Josh Ryland with you soon. We'll get some news in 15. She's with you just after that. Kylie Minogue, Hold On To Now. So let's put on some fresh new music. Track two of the week. See what you think of this. This is Odile featuring Georgia Smith. It's called Coming Home.

If you like that, if you think that's going to be your favourite of the week, bfbs.com/music. Oh Deal featuring Georgia Smith. Coming home. Scissor Sisters coming up after M People.

And people, One Night in Heaven. Right, it's almost it from me. Penultimate track today, Sin Sisters, Take Your Mama. And the Chemical Brothers and Go coming up. Love that. George with you in about 8.

0: The Justice Secretary, Alex Norris, has apologised to the widow of a police officer because two people involved in his killing could be released early from prison, even after the government introduced stricter rules. PC Andrew Harper was dragged by a car down a country road as three teenagers fled the scene of a theft in 2019. The government said yesterday those convicted of rape, grooming and serious child sex offences will now be excluded from the early release scheme. Mark Day from the charity Prison Reform Trust says the government had no choice but to reduce prison overcrowding in England and Wales.
1: What happened last time is we ran out of places in prisons. We needed to bring on stream police cells in order to house remanded prisoners. Those cells in turn were in danger of running out of space, which meant the police would face a situation where they did not have room to put people who they had arrested for serious crimes. And that could lead to the breakdown of the entire criminal justice system.
0: A dinghy containing 157 migrants trying to reach the UK has capsized in the English Channel after its engine caught fire. They were rescued by French and British vessels, as BBC correspondent Simon Jones explains.
2: As the dinghy was reaching UK waters, the engine started to catch fire and people ended up in the water as the boat deflated. Now, a Mayday call was issued. It prompted a huge response from the emergency services, including a lifeboat from Eastbourne and two Border Force vessels, as well as the French authorities. All 157 people were rescued and they were taken back to Boulogne.
0: Qatar says it's continuing efforts with other mediators to try to achieve a diplomatic resolution to the war between the US and Iran. The foreign ministry spokesperson says Qatar, Pakistan and Oman are coordinating closely to facilitate negotiations, but no direct talks are currently planned. Donald Trump has warned Iran it's the last chance to sign a good deal.
3: I want to give them every last chance before decapitation. Very tough to do what we have planned, still planned. We'll see what happens.
0: Big oil companies have reported record profits as the Iran war sends prices surging. Saudi Aramco has reported a 44% increase in profits in the latest quarter. The five biggest Western energy majors have posted a combined net profit of almost $47 billion. A mass funeral has been held in Gaza City for 112 people whose bodies were long trapped under the rubble of buildings hit during an Israeli strike in 2023. Hundreds attended the funeral for members of two clans. The Metropolitan Police says two teenagers and two men have been charged with attempted murder following a number of incidents during the Arsenal victory parade in North London in May. Eight others were charged with other offences. And Ed Sheeran's been fined for accidentally failing to insure his classic Aston Martin while it was being restored and converted to an electric car. He's been ordered to pay just over £1,000. That's the latest. I'm John Adderley.
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0: Kickstarts from Example on BFBS, the Forces Station. I'm George Ireland, joined in the studio by Victoria Lawrence, who is going to let us know what is on today's download from Forces News.
1: Well, today we take a look inside Operation Biloxi in Romania, where RAF Typhoon crews have been protecting NATO airspace from the growing threat of drones. They've been there for the last 4 months. We have a tease for you on today's download, but you can watch David Seville's McCann's full report on the BFBS Forces News YouTube channel. There's news of a £135 million contract that's been awarded to BAE Systems. Now, that's to keep the Royal Navy's torpedoes mission ready. The investment is part of the government's defence investment plan. Now, Royal Navy Merlin helicopters are back in Cyprus, we're told, just weeks after returning to the UK. They are equipped with crow's nest radar to detect air and beneath the sea threats. They've redeployed to RAF Akrotiri as regional tensions there remain high. Now, modern warfare is changing, and so is the way that British troops train. A £2 million upgrade to an MOD training village on Salisbury Plain is going to prepare soldiers for the realities of trench warfare. The works, which you can see on today's download, include fighting positions, command posts, and protected shelters. And we end, George, with some incredible point of view footage. And it's essentially looking at what it would be like on a ship that's under fire. So the US Navy put cameras on the inside and outside of a decommissioned warship as it was struck with two Harpoon missiles. Now, this all took place during a live sinking vessel exercise. It's very dramatic footage. It's definitely worth the watch. It looks like something out of a Mission Impossible film. I half expected when I was watching it to see Tom Cruise, you know, doing that
2: running full, like Tom Cruise.
1: Yeah, full throttle arm pump, as we like to call it. I mean, he powers forward, doesn't he? Imagine to see him running along the deck. She's gone. Imagine seeing him running along the deck and jumping off into the Pacific Ocean.
0: Have you seen the guy on social media who does this thing? I haven't seen him for a minute, but he uses it every day. He posts a video, me running like Tom Cruise every day until he invites me to a premiere. just his arms going.
1: It
0: incredible.
1: Is the full, I call it the full throttle arm pump.
0: Yes, exactly that. Right, thank you very much.
1: You're welcome.
0: Find the download, minus Tom Cruise, on forcesnews.com. 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And not a complaint, just some notes. I don't think we've had a time lapse for a while, have we? I just occurred to me.
1: Gosh, I'm lapsing on the time lapse.
0: Ba-boom. Still sharp, though.
1: Still got it.
0: Always. Neo on the way, David Guetta as well with Becky Hill. This is Be Her, LLA.

Crazy What Love Can Do from David Guetta, Becky Hill and Ella Henderson on BFBS, the Forces Station. On the way, I've got music from Jenny. I've got that excellent tune from H as well. I'm all about that. Plus, I've got the new one from Gracie Abrams. We are going to be finding out how Ryan Galpin got on at the Flamingo Throwdown over in RAF Akrotiri in Cyprus today. And life-changing day for me today. I was given a cold coffee about 10 minutes ago. So, it's coffee and it looks nice. I've never had a cold one before. Wasn't really that fussed. Oh, brave new world. No sleeps to Christmas. I love cold coffee and hot coffee. I figure that's a different allowance. So I get five of each a day. That's got to be right, yes? Close.

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0: Handlebars from Jenny and Dua Lipa on BFBS, the Forces Station. Music from Moby and H on the way after we hear from Stuart Thorpe, who is Communications Manager of the East Midlands Reserve Forces and Cadets Association. I had a chat with him because they've made a new documentary. It's called Inside RFCA, and he started by explaining the association.
1: East Midlands Reserve Forces Cadets Association, quite a mouthful, but we're one of 13 regional RFCAs at short that work across the country. We've got a long history. It goes back to sort of 1908 of providing support to defence. And over those years, the organisations have changed, the names have changed, the scope of the services have changed. And we now provide a real sort of pick and mix of services to, as the name suggests, cadets and reserves. We support, champion and enable them. And we do this in three areas: estates management, support for the cadets, a civic and employer engagement. We often find that our stakeholders understand the area of the business or the organisation that they have the most interaction with. If they work on our training estate, they know what we do in that area, but they don't know that we help and promote the Armed Forces Covenant, for example, or that we have really good ties and connections with the cadet forces. And we know there are more benefits to defence than to everyone if it's greater understanding. We always provide regular updates on what we're doing, new projects, etc. But we had the idea of doing something bigger, something that pulls this together, and instepped this idea for Inside RFCA, a slower, more considered look at what do we do as an arm's length body of the MOD.
0: Talk us through what the episodes cover, because they're all out now, aren't they?
1: That's right. So there are three episodes, relatively short, so around 10 minutes each. In the first one, we're exploring what do we do in the estates world. And you get to shadow our head of estates, who visits Clare Street Army Reserve Centre in Northamptonshire, where we're just about to build a major, what we're calling a super centre for cadets. So it's going to be one of our big ticket projects at the minute. Got a chance to speak to some of the stakeholders there, have a look around the site, and basically, you know, find out what we do in that estates piece while being a bit of a fly in the wall while other bits are going on. So there's a good bit of fun in that. The second one, we're looking at cadets and youth. So the Army cadets have these amazing people called professional support staff. They're full-time members of staff that help the cadets to do what they do. They get the kit from A to B. They sort equipment, and certainly around this time of year, annual camp, they've got such a big job to play. And so we follow one of their members of staff, Steve Baker, over at Beckingham. We're looking at the role that he plays at the end of a camp. So you get to sort of shadow him, and he's quite a good character as well. So he's quite an interesting guy to get to know. And then the last one, we look at engagement. And in this piece, we get to meet our defence relationship managers, Kirsty and Mark. And we get to go and visit Nottinghamshire County Council as they're having some of their forces-friendly credentials, their gold award, revalidated. So we get to go into the chamber, meet them, find out what they're doing, why. And yeah, just an interesting fly-in-the-wall piece that sort of tells our story in just a different way.
0: I love that these are so bite-sized. Now, obviously you've said that you made them for stakeholders, but who else would they be of interest for?
1: Well, definitely anyone in the reserves and cadet space. They'll find it interesting to see what these people get up to. And a lot of the people that work in places like Defence Infrastructure Organisation and some of our stakeholders. So, yeah, it's very much about the people that we work with, trying to raise awareness of that full spectrum of what we do.
0: So where can people find out more and watch them?
1: So if you search Inside RFCA YouTube, the videos will come up there. There's a short playlist, as I say, just three episodes, each around 10 minutes, really quick to watch and get better, more fulsome understanding of what RFCAs do for defence.
0: Excellent. Stuart, thank you very much.
1: Thank you, George. You can meet-

From his Play album, that's Moby, Why Does My Heart Feel So Bad, on BFBS, the Forces Station. Music from Bruno Mars on the way, got Jax Jones and Zoe Wees as well. Gracie Abrams' latest Look At My Life up next. And we've got a few things going on around the Forces world today. Hope you've had a good time if you're at Caswick Races for the Salute Our Heroes Race Day. Loads of stuff going on there, including a laser battle zone, yes please, and an inflatable assault course. Oh, I want to do that. I want to do that so much. They had one of those when Joe Carden and I were at Aldershot for Armed Forces Day. But there were so many children in the queue. We couldn't, obviously, we're not going to skip it. We're not even going to try. We're not about that life. But we didn't have time to wait. We're absolutely gutted. So I hope you enjoyed that, and for us as well, if you went to that today. Also, I hope it went well if you did the Flamingo Throwdown. If you're RAF Akrotirion Cyprus, our Ryan Galpin did. He's a man that does high rocks, you know. He can do a throwdown. We'll find out how he got on shortly.

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0: Bruno Mars, The Lazy Song on BFBS, The Forces Station. I'm George Ireland. I had to be sensible and have a rest day today. Gross. But a man that did not is Ryan Galpin over in Cyprus. He has had quite the day.
1: Hello, George. Welcome along to a very sunny Cyprus morning. Ryan Galpin here at the Flamingo Throwdown, taking place at Chelona Beach Club at RAF at Akrotiri. I'm surrounded by a very tranquil ocean, which is kind of the opposite of the sense of anticipation and excitement that is building behind me as registration is just finishing off for today's function. Fitness event, three workouts being taking place, strength, endurance and Metcon, which I had no idea what it stood for. I probably should have before I signed up, but metabolic conditioning is what I've been informed. We are just about to be called in for 1 minute until we start. I've got rowers next to me, there's a skier, there's a 200 meter running circuit, there's weights. It's gonna be a good morning here, and I'll check in with you after we're done.
0: And you'll find out how he got on after Jax Jones and Zoe Wees. Never be lonely.

0: Never Be Lonely, Jax Jones and Zoe Wees on BFBS, the Forces Station. Music from Sienna Spyro on the way. Got that one from Khalees next. The best one. Or at least top tier, for sure. But before any of that, we better find out how Ryan Galpin got on today's Flamingo Throwdown over in Cyprus.
1: George, hello. Welcome back to Cyprus. Ryan Galpin here. Post-Flamingo Throwdown. Three workouts, strength, endurance, and whatever Metcon is, have now been completed. And my goodness, was it an effort. The sun and the heat probably certainly didn't help, and I was grateful that a lot of the exercises were moved into the shade, but it was lovely having the tranquil sea just basking in front of us. And yes, as me and my partner Janet finished, to much applause from everyone else, because we were the last ones to finish, and therefore everyone was very keen on us being as speedy as possible so they could all get home very quickly. We did jump into the sea afterwards to cool down, which was a delight. But the encouragement from everyone, the atmosphere was absolutely wonderful. It was quite an enjoyable juxtaposition to be having people carrying weighted plates in farmers' carries and walking lunges, and then people right next to them on sunbeds tanning in the Cyprus sun. It was quite funny. We did have to move a couple of people who were slightly in the way, but maybe next time we could carry them instead. That may be quite amusing. But a brilliant day. A big shout out to the PED flight team who organized it. Absolutely brilliant event. I'm just hoping that I will be able to get out from my chair after my show. Fingers crossed.
0: Best of luck to you, Ryan. And actually, if you can get out your chair all right, probably don't go down any steps. I learned this after doing a marathon. It's actually a lot harder going downhill because it uses more muscles. Riddle me that. Makes no sense. But I bet that was an incredible event in Cyprus. Not only that, but it also illustrated the two types of people. Those on the sun loungers and those doing the fizz. Brilliant. I remember when I was in Cyprus, I loved my years there. It was so good. What a gorgeous place to be. And that, for me, perfect climate all year round. Love it. But I did a mini try. And it's the only time I've ever tried anything triathlon. That was enough for me. And the baby one for the beginners. But I just remember getting out of the swim, disco leg, attempting to mount and navigate a bicycle. That wasn't for me. It was not for me. Ryan Galpin is a lot tougher than I. So good luck with the next round. No doubt there will be one for him of whatever Metcon is. Is that even, was that it? Metcon? Something like that. Sounds complicated. Not for me. This is Khalees. It's Milkshake. Oh, and well done to you if you took part in the Flamingo Throwdown as well today over in Cyprus.

definitely Top Gear. Delete. Right, never mind. Milkshake that. Brilliant. It's just one of those, isn't it? I'm George Ryland. This is BFBS, the Forces Station. Now, this isn't the reason I can neither talk nor string a sentence together today, but last night I finished off The Crow Girl. I was talking about it on the show yesterday. It's the new Eve Miles drama where you can get the first lot on Channel 5 and then they want you to subscribe to Paramount Plus, but they are doing a free trial. Anyway, very, very, very dark. One of the darkest I think I've ever seen. But you know when you watch some TV, it makes you feel weird. And there's like flashbacks from the past and the present. And I was getting confused many times. Are we here? Are we there? Are we both? What am I? Honestly, a little bit kind of existential crisis causing. Highly recommend, though, I will say that. This is Sienna Spiro.

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0: RAF typhoons policing the skies over Romania.
1: The Royal Air Force and specifically UK Typhoons are ready to adapt and certainly has the capability to intercept any threat that comes into NATO airspace.
0: Defending the government's prisoner early release scheme.
2: We're avoiding a situation where otherwise we would run out of prison places this October or November.
0: And hiking the price of Xbox consoles.
3: It's honestly not surprising given the trends in technology.
0: Fighter jets from RAF Coningsby have completed their air policing mission in Romania, Operation Biloxi. Typhoons deployed to the far side of Europe as part of a 121 expeditionary air wing to counter the growing threat of drone incursion into Romanian airspace. Forces News was given unique access to the mission as David Civils McCann looked at how the air crews are working round the clock to protect the skies.
4: The call to scramble and take to the skies, something the pilots and ground staff here on Operation Biloxi are primed and ready for. Protecting the skies of Romania and countering any threat posed to this NATO member. Flight Lieutenant Matt from RAF Coningsby's 3 Fighter Squadron says while it's similar to their role back home, there are different challenges here.
5: The threat that is posed mainly in the UK is airliners, intercepting airliners, national security, whereas here it's more of a NATO presence, so the threat is drones, so minuscule size aircraft in comparison to an airliner. So it's a very, very big shift change.
4: War is raging over the border in Ukraine and Romania's airspace needs protected. And 49 quick reaction alert scrambles were launched during the deployment. Wing Commander Daz is in charge of 121 Expeditionary Air Wing and says the pilots must adapt to that threat.
1: Warfighting across many fronts is changing, but the Royal Air Force and specifically UK Typhoons are ready to adapt and certainly has the capability to intercept any threat that comes into NATO airspace.
4: This operation is a cornerstone of NATO's collective defence, allies working together around the clock, ensuring its territory is protected from its most menacing threat. David Civils McCann, BFBS Forces News, Borcha 86 Airbase.
6: This is Forces News.
0: Prime Minister's defending changes to the early release scheme as the government tries to free up space in jails in England and Wales. People convicted of rape, serious child sex offences and grooming will now be excluded from the scheme. And that's been welcomed by grooming gang survivor Sarah Wilson.
7: These monsters were sentenced for some of the most heinous crimes. If they'd have not stopped and exempt these paedophiles and rapists from this early release scheme, there'd have been so much more uproar and uncertainty in the communities.
0: But two men jailed over the killing of PC Andrew Harper while he was responding to a quad bike theft in 2019 will still be eligible to have their sentences cut short. And that's angered Thames Valley Police and Crime Commissioner Matthew Barber.
8: A young man just married who was just doing his job, doing his duty, and it's not unreasonable in a civilised society for the public to expect that the government will have their back.
0: The Justice Secretary Alex Norris has apologised to PC Harper's widow but says the government is trying to avoid running out of space in jails.
2: We're avoiding a situation where otherwise we would run out of prison places this October or November. And we have looked at this again because we've heard the hurt about some of the people that will be released early. You know, 18,000 people, murderers, terrorists, are already excluded. We've been able to go further, which is to remove rapists, child sex offenders as well. We would like to have gone further than that, but we cannot, I'm afraid, and then still have a functioning prison places system.
6: This is Forces News.
0: Russian officials say Ukrainian

0: drones have hit several warehouses in attacks that have killed five people. The warehouses targeted belong to Wildberries, Russia's largest online retailer, as the BBC's Steve Rosenberg explains.
1: This fits into a pattern, because since last month, Ukrainian drones have attacked a whole string of warehouses belonging to Wildberries. It seems to be an attempt to disrupt the operations of a really big Russian company that is used by so many people here. You know, tens of millions of Russians buy things online via Wildberries, and hundreds of thousands of Russians try to sell things through Wildberries.
0: Meanwhile, strikes launched by Moscow across Ukraine have killed at least four people. It comes a day after Russian officials said a Ukrainian drone hit a busy beach in the south of the country, killing seven people. Ukraine hasn't commented, and both sides deny targeting civilians deliberately. Defence and security analyst Ian Langford expects more such incidents.
2: It's the case that the Ukrainians have an increase in capability, which includes their weapons and capabilities that can now target deep into Russia. Of course, accuracy is what they always endeavour, but there's always the risk again of non-combatants being caught in crossfire, if you will. And increasingly, I think that will be the case in this conflict.
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0: Reform UK claims 157 migrants being rescued from a burning dinghy shows its new plan to stop channel crossings is workable. They've been returned to France, which Nigel Farage's party says the Royal Navy would do for all journeys. Meanwhile, new figures show around 4% of migrants who arrived in Dover by small boat have been returned to France in the year since the one-in, one-out scheme began. The US Secretary of State Marco Rubio says there's been progress in discussions with Iran and Oman on getting more ships through the Strait of Hormuz, but no final agreement has been reached. Iranian officials say they're discussing a new mechanism with Oman for vessels to transit the key waterway. And the campaign group PETA has urged the seaside town of Aberaeron in Wales to swap its annual mackerel festival for a giant papier-mâché cabbage as a more animal-friendly symbol. Local leaders have rejected the animal welfare charity's suggestion, saying fishing is central to Aberaeron's heritage and cabbage growing is not.
3: This is Forces News.
0: Microsoft has hiked the price of Xbox consoles by £170. A Series X with a disc drive will now set you back £670. Microsoft's blaming increasing demand for memory and storage chips due to the worldwide boom in AI. The company recently announced thousands of job cuts in its Xbox division. Seamus Blackley is widely known as the father of the Xbox. He created the original console back in 2001.
5: It's honestly not surprising given the trends in technology. And Microsoft finds itself at a disadvantage compared to its rivals in the game consoles business because it's the only one of the three major consoles not put forward by a company that has a hardware business. So they're dependent upon partners for all of that hardware, and so they're going to get charged as a customer, not as a producer. You know, it's really interesting and ironic that the problem that has created this crisis in memory is in many ways financed by Microsoft in creating the AI business. And so a lot of gamers understand that irony and are really irritated about that. Additionally, you know, anytime you have, a favorite game developer, it's like having a favorite band. You know, if you really like a band and the label decides to fire them, like, what the hell? You know, the label makes a lot of money. Why are you firing these guys? They're my favorites. So it's a difficult position for management to be in because you also at the same time have to run a business, and it ain't easy. I'm glad I'm not making those choices.
4: Forces News Sports.
0: Arsene Wenger says the decision to withdraw from a plan to sell stakes in the World Cup was absolutely necessary and beyond question. The ex-Arsenal boss is FIFA's chief of global development, and he released a statement as FIFA Secretary General Matthias Grafstrom told staff the proposal was sad and reproachable. Sky's sports correspondent Rob Harris has seen Grafstrom's internal email, which describes events as difficult to comprehend and accept.
6: This order at FIFA in terms of how unsettling it's been with the plan that was launched by Gianni Infantino, his claim is in secret to sell off shares in a new World Cup venture. How many of the FIFA staff knew? Who really knew what was going on?
0: Mikhailo Mudryk has been welcomed back into training by Chelsea manager Xabi Alonso. The Ukrainian forward is clear to play after a resolution to his doping ban and could feature in a friendly with Juventus in Hong Kong tomorrow. Vinicius Jr. says the start to pre-season under new Real Madrid boss Jose Mourinho has gone very well. The Brazilian's been told to be happy and cheerful by Mourinho, who's returned to the club for his second spell in charge. Vinicius is yet to agree a contract extension with Real, who are confident that he'll remain in Spain despite strong interest from Arsenal. The funeral of Italian football legend Franco Baresi has taken place in Milan following his death last week at the age of 66. Former players Paolo Maldini and Roberto Baggio were among those in attendance, along with new Italy technical director Claudio Ranieri. And an English football fan who had England World Cup winner 2026 tattooed on his leg has returned to his tattoo parlour for a correction. Sean Carrington had the words, "just joking," added at no extra cost.
4: Forces News.
3: Headlines.
0: Fighter jets from RAF Coningsby have completed their air policing mission in Romania. The Typhoons were deployed to counter the growing threat of drone incursion into Romanian airspace. And the government's apologised to the family of PC Andrew Harper, as two of the officer's killers remain eligible for early release in October, despite new restrictions. That's the latest. I'm John Adderley.

This is how we do. Katy Perry on BFBS, the Forces Station. I'm George Ryland. Hope Tuesday is going well for you. I have a brand new double decker on the way. Is it terrible? Yes, of course it is. I made it. Also, music from Noah Kahan. I have a fresh new music track from the lady who is in all of the papers today and most of the news, one Ariana Grande. I've got her new one to play you. That'll be in about half an hour's time. And right now, this is Silver Bumper with On Tonight.

0: That's a tune. Is that Silver Bumper on tonight? Noah Kahan's Stick Season on the way.
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0: Always a good time. I've made a new one. So this is two bits of song where no one's singing, mashed in together, and you've got to guess what they are, and they always sound horrendous. But it is a sliding scale, so let's see how bad today's is. I would say pretty good. That is on the good end of the scale. I don't feel sad. My ears don't hurt. That is unusual. Have another listen. I think I've excelled myself there. I must do worse next time. If you have any idea what's in there, let me know. Messages at bfbs.com, please. Daft Punk on the way after Noah Kahan.

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One more time from Daft Punk on BFBS, the Forces Station. Music on the way from the brand new Heavy's got Blossoms as well, and fresh new music from Ariana Grande. But this double decker first, brand new today. Here is it. Thought I'd been all clever, was very smug with myself, instantly humbled. Luckily, not as bad as the yoga humbling incident of Sunday. Not for me. Don't like yoga. This, though, Mark and Annie and Paulie the Boss in Germany literally instantly came back with, you tried to make it tricky with a laughing face emoji, Beyonce naughty girl, Destiny's Child with Bootylicious. Yep. There's another one done. I'll make another one for tomorrow. You get 24 hours off. Well done.

half of the double decker for today. Thought I was being all smart. No, I was being tricky. I was wrong, as usual, but I'm fine with it. Well done to Mark, Annie and Paulie the Boss in Germany. Same again tomorrow. How it's done now, K-pop Demon Hunters.

Amy and Love from Blossoms on BFBS, the Forces Station. They've got a tour in the UK coming up later this year. Their biggest to date headline one, Manchester, Cardiff, Birmingham, London's Alexandra Palace, and the Ovo Hydro in Glasgow, if you're interested in any of them. Very good live band. They've also, I've just found this on their website, got a podcast that they recorded from the Blossoms pub on the A6, because why not? Everyone's got a favourite road or motorway. I won't go on about it again, but I stand by it. Have a think. You'll have one. You will, for sure. Well, we have Chaka Khan and Snoop Dogg on the way. Also, fresh new music from Ariana Grande to come. This is a classic from the brand new Heavies, Dream On Dreamer.

0: you have is on BFBS, the Forces Station. That is Dream On Dreamer. Got Maps from Maroon 5 coming up. Fresh new music from Ariana Grande and Chaka Khan and Snoop Dogg next.
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1: This boogie's in my soul. 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
2: Chaka Khan and Snoop Dogg, Boogie's in My Soul on BFBS, the Forces station. I'm George Ireland. Hope you're doing well wherever you are around the Forces world. There seems to be the week for getting humbled, which I'm all for. Just for me. There was the yoga incident, there was the double-decker incident. Also, last night, I decided to take my measurements. This is all part of trying to fuel better. Like an adult, it's time. It's more than time. Whatever. You get there when you get there, right? So to work out my macros, which I've avoided doing for some time, plus a lot more time. And I needed to work out my body fat percentage, also something I generally avoid doing in life. But I thought, no, you've got to do it. So I did, took measurements, did it on some US Marine method. And it came out, I think it was like 19 point something percent. And it said athlete level. And I was like, oh, check me out. And then I had to think about it. And I was like, actually, that's so wide. It almost means like nothing. What athlete? Like what athlete? Like Simone Biles, gymnast fame, Caitlin Clark from basketball, or LeBron, Cristiano Ronaldo, like who? Or Luke Littler of darts? What kind of athlete? What kind of body frame is that? It literally could mean anything. So, still unsure. Put the tape measure away and thought I'll deal with that another day. So, still here at square one.

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0: We have today Ariana Grande's new track. This is the title one from her 8th album, Petal. Have a listen. Has she done enough to earn your vote?

Petal from Ariana Grande, title track of her new album, which is out now, and one of this week's fresh new music tracks. Definitely the darkest bit of pop that she's made so far. I like it a lot, but what will get your vote? As soon as you've heard all four, do give your favourite your vote, bfbs.com/music. Black Velvet now, Alana Miles.

0: The Justice Secretary says previous government's failures to build enough prison places have left victims carrying the can through early releases. Most inmates will spend less time in jails in England and Wales from October, though rapists and serious child sex offenders are excluded. Those freed will be electronically tagged and placed under enhanced monitoring. Chief Inspector of Probation Martin Jones says the government's given just enough of a heads up.
1: But they do need to ensure that the probation service has the resources for the long term to cope with a significant movement of cases from custody into the community. And whilst a huge amount of attention has been placed on our prison service, I would say that the probation service is under equal pressure.
0: Russian officials say Ukrainian drones have hit several warehouses in attacks that have killed five people. Those targeted belong to Wildberries, Russia's largest online retailer. Meanwhile, strikes launched by Moscow across Ukraine have killed at least four people. Ukraine's not commented, and both sides deny targeting civilians deliberately. But defence and security analyst Ian Langford expects more incidents.
2: It's the case that the Ukrainians have an increase in capability, which includes their weapons and capabilities that can now target deep into Russia. Of course, accuracy is what they always endeavour, but there's always the risk again of non-combatants being caught in crossfire, if you will, and increasingly I think that will be the case in this conflict.
0: Reform UK claims 157 migrants being rescued from a burning dinghy shows its new plan to stop channel crossings is workable. They're being returned to France, which Nigel Farage's party says the Royal Navy would do for all journeys. A study suggests 95% of women under 50 who should be screened for breast cancer are not being referred. Researchers are warning the guidelines focus only on inherited genes and not on lifestyle. Nasser Turabi from Cancer Research UK says it's about trying to pick up cases before symptoms appear.
3: The current guidelines find about 4 or 5% of women who will go on to get breast cancer. But these new guidelines, if they are implemented, would capture about 35% of people who would go on to get breast cancer.
0: Stars from the worlds of music and film have been attending the funeral in Dublin of the Oscar-winning singer and songwriter Glenn Hansard. He died in a motorbike crash in the city last week. The actors Steve Coogan and Chris O'Dowd and the musicians Bono and Hozier were among the mourners. Bono performed a spoken version of one of his famous U2 songs.
4: It's a beautiful day. Don't let it get away. You touched us. You take me to that other place. You reached us. No one is a hopeless case.
0: And Jordan's top football official has accused FIFA of blackmail in an attempt to keep Gianni Infantino in power. Prince Ali bin Al Hussein said he was told that endorsing the president would help with matters he'd been chasing. That's the latest. I'm Tasneem Siddiqui.

0: Shape of You.
1: Ed Sheeran, Shape of You on BFBS, the Forces station. On the way, got a takeover track from our sister station, Best of British. We are also going to be hearing about what's been going on at BFBS Blandford to do with survival. More Blandford camp than actual BFBS Blandford, to be honest. But Jason Herbert has been investigating. We've also got the new one from Snow Patrol and Kylie Minogue. BB Rexha and Faithless on the way in a sec, followed by Wet Leg. And I just have to share a headline with you that caught my eye today. And it is this. Molly Mae Haig reveals daughter Bambi, 3, put someone in a headlock at Pizza Express. I shouldn't laugh. 3 years old. I mean, it's almost impressive in a way, in a headlock. I'm not a parent, so I don't really have any experience of toddlers. I'm sure I was one once. I don't have any younger siblings, but how are arms big enough for headlocks? Although on the bright side for Pizza Express, at least it's a different reference for them, you know?

Isle of Wight's finest there. That was Wet Leg. It's a takeover. BFBS. Takeover track. Best of British. Since we are so spoiled for British artists in general, we've got a whole sister station dedicated to them. You can find it alongside others like Beats and Rewind via the BFBS app. All of them are just music, no interruptions. They're whenever you want them. Whether you're having a run, you're having some friends over, you just want something in the car, whatever, just make the most of them. You can also find them at bfbs.com/stations. And on a Tuesday, we have a taster track from Best of British. And for this one, we're going for a band from Hounslow in London, from their 96 album, Expecting to Fly. This is the Blue Tones with Cut Some Rug.

That is a great tune. Cut Some Rug from the Blue Tones. Today's taster track from our sister station, Best of British. It's just British artists all the time. No interruptions. You can find it with the others like Rewind and Edge via the BFBS app. On the way, I've got an excellent collaboration, Snow Patrol and Kylie Minogue, who is shaping up to do one with someone else, someone big. I will tell you soon. Right now, it's Bring Me Joy. This is Rudimental and Karen Harding.

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I like that a lot. Snow Patrol and Kylie Minogue. These alarms on BFBS, the Forces station. And she has collabed with someone else, very big name, one of the biggest, Madonna. Have you heard about this yet? What they've done is a remix of Love Sensation from Madonna's new album, Confessions 2, which was released last month. They've been hinting about this for a minute. And then up pops Kylie. Very small Kylie, but they saw her. She came at Madonna's Club Confessions concert, which happened at the weekend in Amsterdam. They performed in matching-ish purple outfits. The outfits weren't the same, but it was the purple, alongside DJ Stuart Price. And we've got pictures. They're out in their papers today. And honestly, they look like wax. I thought they were waxworks at first. I was like, oh, why are they together in Madame Tussauds? But no, they are real people, and the collaboration is out now. I mean, can you get two bigger heavy hitters than that teamed up together? On the way, got music from Stella Lefty. We're also going to be hearing about survival in Blandford after Edwyn Collins, A Girl Like You.

0: A Girl Like You from Edwyn Collins on BFBS, The Forces Station. Boston on the way from Stella Lefty. Phase 2 soldiers with the Royal Corps of Signals have an opportunity to learn outdoor survival skills with a course that is unique to Blandford Camp. BFBS Blandford's Jason Herbert had a chance to meet some of those involved and question his availability for lunch.
1: I'm Staff Sergeant Mitchum and I am McBean Troop Staff Sergeant, and we basically create a 14-week training package for the ITTs. And one of the elements we have is the SEER exercise, where ITTs learn and how to live off the land, and essentially they get their basic survival land skills qualification.
2: So let's rewind a little bit. Who are the ITTs in the Royal Corps of Signals?
1: Oh, so the ITTs are initial trade trainees. They're essentially their phase twos that come to Blandford to do their training. And because their training is very modular, they have to come to a holdover troop, which is McBean Troop. And that's where we facilitate them and try and keep them invested for the periods of time that they don't have any trade.
2: So here we are right now. There's something quite curious going on. What's happening?
1: Yeah, so we've got Corporal Flynn, who's butchering a deer at the moment. So part and parcel of living on the land is that you have to essentially eat an animal out in the wilderness. So this gives the ITTs chance to butcher a wild animal and learn what it tastes like.
3: I'm Corporal Flynn. I'm in McBean Troop. I'm a SEER instructor. We're currently on SEER Week, delivering land survival to the Phase 2s in holdover.
2: All right, so this could be a horror movie, but it's not. What's happening?
3: So right now the Phase 2s are going through their introduction to wild venison. They've got the deer from the base, they're now skinning it, and they're going to be filleting it, ready to cook later on.
2: All right, so you're actually going to eat what you've filleted?
3: They will be eating it, yeah, later, on an open fire.
2: All right, how are they doing so far?
3: I'm very impressed. I don't believe that none of them have done it before, because they're taking it off really well. It looks very professional.
4: I'm Signor Halkett. I'm here to be a network engineer. We're on SEER this week, learning how to survive in the wilderness sort of thing. I've built a shelter, I've just skinned a deer, yeah.
2: What's the experience that you've had at Blandford then? I mean, what is this one of the peak times, do you reckon?
4: Yeah, this has been really enjoyable. It's only my first like proper week at here, so we did the induction last week. This is my second week. Pretty good second week, I'd say.
2: And why did you join the Royal Signals?
4: My parents are both ex-Signals, so that is one of the bigger reasons. I love tech, I love all that sort of thing. I'm relatively fit, that's why I joined the army. So yeah, that's my main focus for it.
2: And enjoying your time here?
4: I am, yeah. Especially this week. This is, like I say, we haven't had much experience here yet, but this week has been really enjoyable, so yeah, I am enjoying it.
2: And someone else really enjoying this week, who's been with the Corps a little longer than Signaller Halkett's, is Signaller Adams.
5: It's been about 10 months.
2: All right, so Phase 1 is always really busy, isn't it? What difference has it made coming to Blandford as a Phase 2 soldier? I mean, is life different?
5: Yeah, it's definitely different. You get like a lot more freedom, you're not as busy.
2: And you get to do stuff like this.
5: It's like building fires, is what I love to do.
0: 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On a

Boston, Stella Lefty on BFBS, the Forces station. Got a massive banger on the way. The song of the summer for me, Hugel's Moving to the Sun. Also got Corin Bailey-Ray and Shaboozy. After this one, I've not heard in a minute, it's Roses from St. John.

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And he's done. Shaboozy, a bar song on BFBS, the Forces Station. Music on the way from Gel. Ah, it's a massive tune, that Moving to the Sun. We've got Rolling Stones as well, and Corin Bailey Ray is next. If you haven't yet heard our Daily Dits podcast, it's worth checking out. It's nice and bite-sized. None of those ones you need to set aside half a day and you forget what you heard an hour ago because it's still going. It's not like that. Just a nice bite-sized piece of Forces life every single weekday. And today's is titled A Lasting Tribute to the Airborne Assault Brigade. So more than 2,000 people gathered in Colchester for the unveiling of a new airborne soldier statue to celebrate 25 years of 16 Air Assault Brigade combat team calling the city home. So Lauren, the host, is chatting to Ashley Paul and Peter Johnson from BFBS Culture. It's not that hard a word, BFBS Culture. So there we go, she managed it. About what was it, an emotional ceremony. So you can check that out wherever you get your podcasts or head to bfbs.com/dailydits.

Massive tune from Mugel, teamed up with Ultra Nate again, Animal Angel. That's Moving to the Sun on BFBS, the Forces station. 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Sydney Sweeney was in the video. It's very cool. This is Angry.

0: see Andrew Harper's killers could be freed after serving half their sentence. Rapists, serious child sex offenders and groomers have been excluded from the scheme. Mark Day from the Prison Reform Trust charity says the government has no choice but to reduce prison overcrowding in England and Wales.
1: What happened last time is we ran out of places in prisons. We needed to bring on stream police cells in order to house remanded prisoners. Those cells in turn were in danger of running out of space, which meant the police would face a situation where they did not have room to put people who they had arrested for serious crimes. And that could lead to the breakdown of the entire criminal justice system.
0: Reform says the way 157 migrants were rescued in the English Channel shows that the party's plans to stop crossings is workable. They've been returned to France by three British boats, which party leader Nigel Farage wants the Royal Navy to do for all journeys. Meanwhile, new figures show that around 4% of migrants who arrived in Dover by small boats have been returned to France in the year since the one-in, one-out scheme began. Justice Secretary Alex Norris says we've got to keep putting people off making the dangerous journey.
2: It's a very visible reminder both of the dangerous nature of those crossings, also of the blind indifference that human traffickers have for life on those boats.
0: The US Secretary of State Marco Rubio says there's been progress in discussions with Iran and Oman on getting more ships through the Strait of Hormuz, but no final agreement has been reached. Iranian officials say they're discussing a new mechanism with Iman for vessels to transit the key waterway. Fighter jets from RAF Coningsby have completed their air policing mission in Romania, Operation Biloxi. The Typhoons were deployed as part of 121 Expeditionary Air Wing to counter the growing threat of drone incursion into Romanian airspace. FIFA has been accused of blackmailing Jordan in order to try and keep Gianni Infantino in power. Jordanian FA president Prince Ali bin Al Hussein says he's been chasing unpaid Arab Cup prize money as well as searching for answers around tax issues surrounding the World Cup. Sky Sports News reporter Kaveh Solekhol says it's a serious allegation.
3: He says that when he tried to address all these issues during the World Cup, he was basically told that if you come out and support Gianni Infantino's bid to be re-elected unopposed as FIFA president, then it would help your cause.
0: The King's niece, Princess Eugenie, has had her third child with Jack Brooksbank. Buckingham Palace says the little girl arrived last night in Lisbon. That's the latest. I'm Tasneem Siddiqui.
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Ian Vandal and Castles in the Sky on BFBS, the Forces station. How are we doing? Thank you again to George Ryland on Drive for the past few hours. See, us Georges, we're taking over now. My name is George Wedlake, with you on Tuesday, the 4th of August. How are you doing? All right? Tuesdays, they don't get the bad rap the Mondays do, but to me, they're no easier, are they? They're still a struggle, but together with the tunes, we can do it. On the way shortly, we're getting quite emotional with Goo Goo Dolls. And then DOD is going to pick us straight back up again before we play you some Olivia Rodrigo. Away from the tunes, now did you know there was an opportunity to look into space when you joined the Royal Air Force? At the recent Farnborough International Air Show, our Richard Wyeth found out more about this opportunity with Flying Officer Chloe, who is based at RAF Wickham. We'll get more on that. I'm intrigued. After Haven and Caitlin Aragon, this is our

I'm not crying, you are. It's Goo Goo Dolls and Iris on BFBS, the Forces Station. How's it going? It's George Wedlake with you. Evening, if you're listening in Catterick, how was the Salute Our Heroes race day earlier on today? How did it go? I've just seen a new race happening in your neck of the woods. It's quite different, but still quite competitive by all accounts. On Sunday the 25th of October, in the Asker Estate, Richmond, you've got the Tough Mutter happening. Not Tough Mudder, I didn't say that incorrectly. Tough Mutter. This is a unique obstacle course. It's a race for dog owners. A choice of 5K or a 10K route. You take your dog with you, climb, jump, wade, swing and crawl your way to the finish line. For more details on that one, I really want to see that happen. Just contact the BFBS Catterick team. In just a moment then, as promised, Olivia Rodrigo is going to be doing her thing after DOD. This is So Much In Love.

0: New from Olivia Rodrigo, it's Drop Dead on BFBS, the Forces station, and it's George Wedlake with you. Next up, we're going to stick on a weekend collaboration, and we're also going to play you a former Little Mix member. On top of that, we're going to find out more about the opportunity to look into space after joining the RAF. Intriguing, isn't it? 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

0: The Weekend and Daft Punk is Starboy on BFES, the Forces Station. My name is George Wedlake. How's it going? Now, do you know there's an opportunity to look into space when you join the RAF? At the recent Farnborough International Air Show, our Richard Wyeth found out about the opportunity with Flying Officer Chloe, who is based at RAF Wickham.
1: So I'm relatively new to the Royal Air Force. I joined last April, so I've been in a little over a year. So I've just finished all my training at RAF Cranwell and then Phase 2 at RAF Shawbury. And then on the completion of Phase 2, I was posted to One Space Operations Squadron at High Wycombe.
2: So was that something you always wanted to do, get into the RAF, or was it a complete change of career?
1: No, it's something that I've always wanted to do. I was an air cadet when I was younger, from about the ages of 12 to when they could get rid of me, which is age 20, and I had some fantastic experiences with the cadets. I went on so many annual camps to RAF stations. I did like Duke of Edinburgh's Award, Flying Scholarship. I absolutely loved it, and I loved the insight that I got into the RAF. So it was always a career path that I wanted to go down.
2: Well, let's talk about your career now. You've done your training, your first posting, really. What is your role?
1: So I'm a space duty officer at One Space Operations Squadron. Our primary role is space domain awareness. So we want to build a recognised picture of what's happening in space, who's operating, and what the threats and hazards might be, and how we can ultimately protect and defend our UK assets.
2: What a great title, space and looking at space. And so tell us how you do that. What's the capability?
1: We have electro-optical sensors and radar, which collects data on satellites that are operating in space. That gets fed into some software that we use, and using that software we can then do some analysis on it. So we can keep a catalogue of our satellites and where they're situated in space. We can see how close or far apart satellites are getting from each other as well, and if satellites are manoeuvring too.
2: I'm sure this is very much an eye-opener for many that didn't realise this is a role and a job within the Royal Air Force. So youngsters are coming along, especially here at the Farnborough International Air Show. Is it eye-opener for them? Are they realising, wow, we could do this in the future?
1: Yeah, absolutely. I think a thing that's caught a lot of young people by surprise is how, I guess, easy it is to get into the space branch. As I said, I kind of fell into it completely by accident. I joined the Air and Space Operations branch, but my Phase 2 training was in flight operations, and then got to the end of Phase 2 and there just so happened to be two postings for space. And you'll find that in Space Command, there's people that come from a wide variety of backgrounds. We've got engineers, we've got intelligence officers as well. So yeah, quite a broad range of careers feed into space, which surprises some people, which is great.
2: And what would you say to the young people that coming through, leaving school, college maybe, about getting into the Royal Air Force first of all, especially females as well, and then maybe join the space side of things?
1: I'd say it's a fantastic career. The opportunities and the doors that it opens for you are incredible, and some of the extra opportunities that come with it, such as adventure training with the Eagle schemes, opportunities to go and represent the RAF in different sports, are fantastic. And obviously the actual jobs are so interesting as well, and many will be transferable into a civilian career later on if that's what you so choose to do. And as a female, I've only had a positive experience so far. Yeah, I absolutely love it.
0: That's our Richard Wyeth chatting to Flying Officer Chloe at the Farnborough International Air Show about the opportunities to look at space in the RAF. Here's Leanne.

0: up on that one. It's called My Love, and it's George Wedlake with you on BFES, the Forces station. Now, apologies again for my absence last week, if you noticed. I did mention it yesterday, but I had a week in Greece with a family. Very nice as well. Sorry if you're sick of hearing about it, but just think yourself lucky that I'm not making you sit down and have a look through all the photos. Nothing worse, is there? But anyway, one night in Greece, this restaurant we visited, oh, it's superb. They were laying on a traditional Greek night. I'm talking the whole restaurant, getting up, linking arms, doing Zorba the Greek, smashing plates, the lot. My four-year-old absolutely loved it, especially the plate smashing. And we're slightly concerned he's going to start trying to do it at home now. Paper plates for the foreseeable, I think.
1: Yeah, it's like we break up, then make up, then break up. Car got rich now, saying

0: That's the kind of vibe and groove we're looking for on Tuesday. That one's helping. It's Sophie Ellis-Bextor and it's Freedom of the Night. And it's George Redlake with you on BFBS, the Forces Station. I hope you're good and I hope you're enjoying the music we've had so far. We also played you that new Tyon Wayne track, Old Dilemma, and we're going to keep them coming. On the way next then, we're going to play you something else that's new from an album called Dinner Party. We've got some Lewis Capaldi and Ariana Grande on top of that as well.
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0: There he is, Lewis Capaldi, Before You Go on BFBS, the Forces Station. Before that, Niall Horan's Taste So Good. How are you? It's George Wedlake with you on Tuesday, the 4th of August. I've got a date for your diary.
1: The Ops Summit Challenge for the BFBS Big Salute. Climb and conquer.
0: Yes, so the countdown to Big Salute Day is officially on now. 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Once you've done it, though, send the Big Salute money you've raised and help us build a mountain of cash by the end of the day. And don't worry if you're thinking, I haven't got a mountain nearby. How am I going to do this? Climb the nearest hill. Climb your stairs in your school or office. Climb on the cross trainer in the gym. It all counts. Even just use a step. All climbers are welcome on Op Summit. 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And in 2026, the BFBS Big Salute has supported the following charities: the Bowra Foundation, Elysium, Stepway, and Reese Foundation. 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We've got Jamiroquai lined up and ready to go for us after... Well, this is new. It's from Ariana Grande. And it's called Hate That I Made You Love Me.

That bass line really helping on Tuesday, isn't it? Jamiroquai, all right on BF Fiesta Forces Station. And it's George Redlake with you. Before that, we played you new Ariana Grande, Hate That I Made You Love Me, and we have your news on the way in just a second. A nice little treat to take us there. It's 50 Cent in the club. We're not messing around.

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1: The Prime Minister insists inmates released early in England and Wales from October will be subject to enhanced monitoring and electronic tagging. But a police officer's widow has described the plans as a betrayal, as two of PC and

0: were dealt with in the Channel today shows that its controversial plan to use the Royal Navy to return them to France is workable. A dinghy carrying more than 170 people capsized in the English Channel after its engine caught fire. They were rescued by French vessels with assistance from British authorities and taken back to France. Meanwhile, new figures show that around 4% of migrants who arrived in Dover have been returned to France since the one-in, one-out scheme began. Qatar says mediators are making progress towards ending the war between the United States and Iran, sending oil prices sharply lower. But Tehran's denied President Trump's claim that talks are already underway. U.S. Treasury Secretary Scott Bessent has been speaking on the American television network CNBC.
1: We are in talks with the Iranians, and I think there is a chance we may have a deal today or tomorrow to open the strait and move towards a more normalized position in this conflict.
0: Stars from the worlds of music and film have been attending the funeral in Dublin of the Oscar-winning singer and songwriter Glenn Hansard. He died in a motorbike crash in the city last week. The actors Steve Coogan and Chris O'Dowd and the musician Bono were among the mourners at St. Patrick's Cathedral. Bono praised the singer for the impact he had on everyone.
2: So 187,321 best friends. Really, 2.5 million second best friends, and they really, everyone, how do you do that? People on the green outside and in the park, best friends. People tuning in, best friends.
0: Several athletes are unaccounted for after the Glasgow 2026 Commonwealth Games, according to Police Scotland. The Ugandan sporting news website NBS Sport said four members of their boxing team didn't rejoin the rest of the delegation before they left today. That's the latest. I'm Tasneem Siddiqui.

Example, Change the Way You Kissed Me. That's the right kind of energy for Tuesday. Notoriously difficult. But hopefully the music's helping. It's George Wedlake with you. I hope you're good wherever you are across the forces world. Whatever you're up to. We've got some great tunes to soundtrack it. We've got Justin Bieber teaming up with a whole host of talent. Some Katie Tunstall, a bit of Ed Sheeran for you as well. On top of that, Ryan Galpin joins the show in a little while to give us this week's Webmash. Your top viral stories coming up in just a moment. So if you've been, well, feeling out of the loop, Ryan's got you sorted. But now, from Toy Story 5, it's Taylor Swift. And I Knew It, I Knew You.

Very smooth, very summery. Justin Bieber, Ludacris, Usher and Snoop Dogg. It's Peaches on BFBS, the Forces Station. How are we? My name is George Wedlake. Hello, if you're listening in Scotland, good evening to you. Now, have you seen the dates for the 2026 Poppy Scotland concert series yet? The band of the Royal Regiment of Scotland and the band of His Majesty's Royal Marine Scotland are hitting the road to support Poppy Scotland. Their next date is the band of His Majesty's Royal Marine Scotland at Montrose Town Hall on Friday, the 28th of August. So for more info on that one and tickets, head to the Get Involved section at poppyscotland.org.uk. As promised then, Ed Sheeran's lined up after Katie Tunstall. This is Black Horse and the Cherry Tree.

0: Ed Sheeran, As Is Am on BFBS, the Forces station. How's it going? It's George Wedlake with you. I hope you're well. On the way next, then, we're going to pick things right back up again with new MK. And then we say hello to Ryan Galpin, who's going to give us this week's top viral stories. Webmash, lined up next.
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3: Hey, how's it going? I'm Ryan Galpin, in for Jacob Dyer for this week's webmash, where we check out some of the latest viral stories from the weird to the wonderful, including a quite unique gift some of the Spanish World Cup winning squad have received. But first, we've been congratulating Taylor Swift for her recent nuptials to Travis Kelce, but it was another Swift that has been making noise at a certain championships. That's right, taking gold with a time of 3 minutes and 13 seconds was Snailer Swift at the World Snail Racing Championships in Norfolk. Snailer was asked for comment but seemed shy and went into his shell. And speaking of nuptials, you won't believe what one groom spent $24,000 on for his wedding ceremony. No, not a suit or a wedding ring, as you'd expect. He spent 24 grand on a zip line so he could arrive into his ceremony in full James Bond style. And while that may have shaken a few, he was certainly not stirred. Though if I was his bride, I'd be a bit miffed if I had to walk down the aisle after that. I mean, I'd be requesting a dune buggy or at least a camel. And finally, you'd imagine there'd be plenty of rewards coming your way if you won the World Cup, but you probably wouldn't expect to receive what squad members Gavi and Fabian Ruiz received on their return to their hometown. Their weight in tomatoes. Reportedly a traditional gesture in the Andalusian city, as it was also what Jesus Navas received when he won the tournament in 2010. I'm guessing gazpacho is probably on the menu in their house for a good few weeks. What's on the menu on our socials? Well, great Forces content and a strong meme game. So make sure you go follow us on socials at BFBS Radio, and Webmash will return with Jacob next week.
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Lauryn Hill, Everything Is Everything. Some old school R&B for you on BF Fiesta Forces Station. How's it going? It's George Wedlake with you. I hope you're well. I'll tell you what though, the late 90s, early noughties were pretty much dominated by that kind of sound, by R&B, weren't they? I feel like there was definitely a movement going on back then around that particular genre. It's a bit like what we're seeing with country music now. It's everywhere, isn't it? It's rife. Everyone's getting involved. Did you see that over the weekend, country star Luke Combs played Wembley Stadium and apparently London was just taken over by people wearing cowboy hats and Stetsons? And when I said earlier everyone's getting involved, well, I meant it. Because at that particular show, the former Chelsea and England centre-back, John Terry, yes, John Terry, got up on stage with Luke Combs and just drank beer with him. And that led to quite a few boos from the crowd. Something tells me those jeers, those boos, weren't for Luke. I'm only speculating, though. We've got Philip George and Anton Powers teaming up in just a moment after brand new Somba. He's at it again. It's another cracker. Is My Body Isn't Ready. It's

0: Philip George and Anton Powers, Alone No More on BFBS, the Forces station. Before that, Somba's new one, My Body Isn't Ready. It's George Wedlake with you. We're going to crack on with the tunes almost immediately. We've got Pauser on the way next, followed by some Vintage Mojo.
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On the way shortly, Tiesto and Charlie XCX are teaming up. We're going to stick on some Foo Fighters as well. A nice mix of tunes. Still dedicating this one to John Stones and his shoulder.

Tiësto and Charlie XCX hotting it on BFBS, the Forces station. And it's George Wedlake with you. On the way then, your news for 9pm UK time. We're going to stick on a Regard and Ray collab to take us there after what I think could be the best ever Foo Fighters song. Now, I know I've probably angered quite a few people there. Quite a controversial statement, but I reckon it's right up there. It's the Foos and it's Learn to Fly.

The Prime Minister insists inmates released early in England and Wales from October will be subject to enhanced monitoring and electronic tagging. Rapists, serious child sex offenders and groomers have been excluded from the scheme. But a police officer's widow has described the plans as a betrayal, as two of PC Andrew Harper's killers could be freed after serving just half their sentence. Reform says the way more than 170 migrants were rescued in the English Channel shows that the party's plan to stop crossings is workable. They've been returned to France by three British boats, which party leader Nigel Farage wants the Royal Navy to do for all journeys. New figures show that around 4% of migrants who arrived in Dover by small boats have been returned to France since the one-in, one-out scheme began. Just

0: States, up to 95% of young women at higher risk of developing breast cancer are being missed by current NHS screening. The National Institute of Health and Care Excellence says it follows current evidence, but researchers from Cambridge University say the checks rely too heavily on family history. Dr. Juliet Usher-Smith is the report's lead author.
1: We know that there are other risk factors as well as family history, so what we're doing is offering women under 50 to have a full risk assessment, including their reproductive history, their hormones, also genetic risk factors here, to see if we can better identify women who later go on to develop breast cancer.
0: Stars from the worlds of music and film have been attending the funeral in Dublin of the Oscar-winning singer and songwriter Glenn Hansard. He died in a motorbike crash in the city last week. Chris Page was at St. Patrick's Cathedral. So lift up your
2: arms now. Eddie Vedder joined with Glenn Hansard's bandmates from the Frames to perform at the service at St. Patrick's Cathedral in Dublin. Bono read a poem based on the U2 hit Beautiful Day. Glenn Hansard's wife, Myra Saritsa, said they had searched for truth and beauty side by side and found it in their three-year-old son, Christy.
0: And part of a SpaceX rocket is expected to crash into the moon tomorrow morning. The Falcon 9 was launched 19 months ago before unintentionally veering towards the moon. That's the latest. I'm Tasneem Siddiqui.
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Now, even after all these years, I've still got absolutely no idea what Brandon Flowers is going on about there. Are we human or are we dancers? Is he saying that dancers aren't human? Is that what he means? Oh, I don't know. Who cares? Killer's Human, great tune, innit? It's George Wedlake with you on BFBS The Forces Station. I hope you're good, wherever you are, whatever you've been up to today on Tuesday the 4th of August in your neck of the woods. Musically, we're doing all right, you know. We've got Sam Smith lined up. We have some Bella Kay for you as well. On top of that, I'm going to play you a tune that everybody likes. Everybody. However, it does sound a little bit different now the World Cup's finished. You can't listen to it in the same way. So that's coming up in just a moment, but next up we're going here. It's Gigi Perez and his Sailor Song on BFBS The Forces Station.

0: I mean, just when you think you're starting to get over it, that song comes on. It's Oasis, and it's Wonderwall on BFBS, the Forces station. I mean, did we really need 7 centre-backs on the pitch for the last 20 minutes? I'm not sure, but anyway, like I said, it's time to move on. Domestic football is back. Get in there. The Scottish Premiership is underway already. This weekend, the Carabao Cup first round kicks off. I'll be at the London Stadium for West Ham against Portsmouth. Looking forward to that one. And then the following weekend, it's the return of the EFL proper, with the Premier League just over 2 weeks away from getting going. And then we can officially all forget. Having said that, what's this here then? Apparently, according to the dates in front of me, you're not going to believe it, the next international break is just over 6 weeks away. That's it. And guess what? This one lasts for 2 whole weeks. I mean, what are they trying to do to us?
1: Yeah, I'm going to the party, but I'm not going to make friends. I need a lover.

0: Bella Kay. I love it. I love it. I love it. So much so, she thought it was worth mentioning three times. It's George Wedlake with you on BFBS, the Forces Station. How's it going? On the way shortly, another George, but this one's more musically talented, it has to be said. We're also going to stick on something new from Role Model and play you some Rihanna. On top of that, how would you like to win some online shopping vouchers? Of course you would. I'm going to tell you how you can do it next.
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George Ezra and Paradise on BFBS, the Forces Station. How are we then? It's George Wedlake with you. I hope you're well. 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What you love and what you change as well, given the opportunity. Think of yourself as my boss. 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It's High Hopes 3000.

0: Miles Smith, Hold Me in the Dark on BFES, the Forces Station. Before that one, Vintage, Gabriella Chilmi, Sweet About Me. And it's George Wedlake with you on the way next, then. A former 1D member teaming up with Sia, followed by some new Alex Warren.
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Zane, teaming up with Sia on that one. It's called Dusk Till Dawn, and it's George Wedlake with you on BFBS, the Forces Station. I hope you're well on Tuesday, the 4th of August, wherever you are, whatever you've been up to today across the Forces world in your neck of the woods. Hello, if you're listening in Cyprus, in Aki, I hope you've had a decent one. Now, here's a date for your diary then. Make a note of this one. Saturday, the 22nd of August, 7:30 p.m, the Rocky Horror Picture Show is showing at Astra Cinema. 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So join us for the Rocky Horror Picture Show, and don't just watch the movie, be part of it. Dress up, sing along, dance the time warp if you have to, and bring your props. So once again, that's at the Astra Cinema in Akrotiri on Saturday, the 22nd of August at 7:30 p.m. Getting back to the tunes. It's new from Alex Warren, this one. It's called Fever Dream, and you're listening to BFBS.

I like the energy on that one. A proper foot stomper, isn't it? It's Alex Warren and his Fever Dream on BFBS The Forces Station. How are we? My name is George Wedlake. I hope you're feeling good. We've got your news on the way for 10 p.m. UK time, which means fresh new music is less than half an hour away now. Tuesday's BFBS Track of the Week contender. To take us to your latest headlines, we have Travis on the way after Mariah Carey. This one, well, it's fantasy, isn't it?

0: the Justice Secretary has apologised to the family of PC Andrew Harper after two of his killers were left eligible under the government's early prisoner relief scheme. Alex Norris says rape, serious child sex offences and grooming are being excluded, but manslaughter isn't.
1: We would have liked to have gone further, but we couldn't, because if we do that, we would run out of prison places very quickly, and then no victims would be getting justice, because their perpetrators wouldn't be being detained, they wouldn't be being incarcerated. That can't be right.
0: PC Harper's widows called the decision not to exclude her husband's killers disgusting. The US Secretary of State Marco Rubio says there's been progress in discussions with Iran and Oman on getting more ships through the Strait of Hormuz, but no final agreement has been reached. The announcement sent oil prices sharply lower, but the BBC's security correspondent Frank Gardner says the positivity may be short-lived.
2: Can this be sold to Donald Trump as anything other than, you know, than frankly, not a defeat necessarily, but a kind of blatant example of the last 5 months of warfare having achieved precisely nothing?
0: Reform UK claims the way that migrants were dealt with in the Channel today shows that its controversial plan to use the Royal Navy to return them to France is workable. A dinghy carrying more than 170 people

0: Reporter Kaveh Solekol says it's a serious allegation.
1: He says that when he tried to address all these issues during the World Cup, he was basically told that if you come out and support Gianni Infantino's bid to be re-elected unopposed as FIFA president, then it would help your cause.
0: Meanwhile, it's being reported that Gianni Infantino has called an emergency meet of FIFA staff in Rabat tomorrow as pressure grows on him to resign. Former Arsenal manager Arsene Wenger, FIFA's chief of global football development, is the latest to speak out against the controversial plan to seek private investment to run the World Cup. He said he was not involved in the plan and the decision to withdraw it was absolutely necessary and beyond question. That's the latest. I'm Tasneem Siddiqui.
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Walk the Moon, Shut Up and Dance on BFBS, the Forces Station. Like I said, never say that to a prospective partner. It will never work. How are we? It's George Wedlake with you on Tuesday, the 4th of August, 2026. I hope you're good. Musically, you're doing very well, let me tell you that. You've got Sabrina Carpenter lined up shortly. Some early Lily Allen. And something that's, well, utterly filthy from Fred Again, Sammy Virgie and Reggie lined up. On top of that, we have contender number two for BFBS Track of the Week. Tuesday's fresh new music on the horizon.

Sabrina Carpenter's Taste on BFBS, the Forces Station. How are we? It's George Wedlake with you on Tuesday. I hope you're well. Good evening if you're listening to us in Germany right now. Are you aware that the BFBS Germany summer competition is up and running? It's happening. And it will continue to do so until Friday, the 28th of August. Is our Summer of Sports Bingo. 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One challenge completed equals one entry. And we're asking you to send your photos to BFBS Germany. 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Get the family involved as well. Get active this summer. So just a few weeks to go until that runs out. 25 challenges in total. Contact the team at BFBS Germany for more details on those challenges and how to get your bingo card and all that. Fred again and Sammy Vergie are on the way in just a moment. Teaming up with Reggie after this. Going back to where it all began for Lily Allen. This one's called Smile and you're listening to BFBS.

0: Talk of the Town on BFBS, the Forces Station. And it's George Wedlake with you on the way. Yes, we have something new from Nickelback, followed by Tuesday's BFBS Track of the Week contender. Are you looking at me like
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0: Whether you like it or not, they have returned. 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It's brand new on BFBS, the Forces station. And it's George Wedlake with you. I hope you're well.
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0: Yeah, it's time for Tuesday's Fresh New Music. BFBS track of the week contender number 2. 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And when we get to Friday, on Totally Connected from 10 a.m. UK time, the votes will be counted and the track of the week will be announced. 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It's as simple as that. 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And next up then, we've got a brand new collaboration for you. It's DOD. And this track follows the announcement of his debut album, Everything Briefly, set for release on the 16th of October. And on this one, he's teaming up with Izzy Bizu. And it's called Careful. To vote for it, once again, it's bfbs.com/music.

0: There we have it. Tuesday's fresh new music, BFBS track of the week, contender number two on this show. It's DOD and Izzy Bizu, and that one's called Careful. If you would like that to be BFBS track of the week, you can vote for it right now. Have your say at bfbs.com/music. And this time tomorrow, we'll play you Wednesday's fresh new music, contender number three. We'll do number four on Thursday, and on Friday's Totally Connected from 10 a.m. UK time. Those votes will be counted, and the track of the week will be announced.
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0: But that's a while off yet. We can't just sit here in silence, so we're going to crack on with the regular playlist. On the way then, Ella Langley with one of the biggest tunes of 2026 so far, easily. Some Demi Lovato as well in the not too distant future after Classic Lightning Seeds. It's Lucky You.

0: Demi Lovato, Sorry Not Sorry on BFBS The Forces Station, and before that, the tune that, well, it hasn't taken over single-handedly, but is easily one of the most popular tracks of 2026 so far. Ella Langley and Choosing Texas. So how are we? It's George Wedlake with you. I hope you're good wherever you are across the Forces world. We've only got about 20 minutes left. That's it. Maybe less than that now. So let's crack on, shall we? I've lined up for you next some Kevin Little and a Manchester-based rapper teaming up with, well, quite a successful songwriter.
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is my G. Hey, it's Ed Sheeran, it's my G on BFES, the Forces Station. How are we? It's George Wedlake with you. Not for too much longer, though. Lydia Tester takes over in less than 15 minutes, so...

New Gracie Abrams, Look at My Life on BFBS, the Forces Station. And that is pretty much that from me. I'll return tomorrow from 7pm UK time. Do not go anywhere because Lydia Testa takes over after your news for 11pm in just a moment. Sam Fender's going to take us to your headlines with the title track from his second album after Khalid and Normani and

0: The U.S. Secretary of State Marco Rubio says there's been progress in discussions with Iran and Oman, and an agreement could be reached in a few days. Tehran also says it's been involved in positive talks with Oman on the strategically vital Strait of Hormuz. It's sent oil prices falling sharply. But the BBC's North America correspondent Shaima Khalil says what happens next remains to be seen.
1: It's what kind of talks are happening, because are the two sides, are the U.S. and Iran sitting around the table? Highly unlikely. Are they talking through Oman? Yes, likely. But what does that mean? Iran will say that the U.S. blockade on the Strait of Hormuz will have to stop before they, on their side, open it up.
0: The Foreign Secretary Ed Miliband, who's visiting Washington for talks tomorrow, says reopening the Strait of Hormuz is essential to ease the cost of living pressures on British families. Authorities say a dinghy which caught fire and capsized in the English Channel was the largest single vessel used in an attempted migrant crossing. 173 people were rescued by French vessels and the British authorities and taken back to France. Minya Kubis from the Oxford University Migration Observatory says this is part of a pattern.
2: One possible interpretation of that is that it's simply harder to get some of those boats to get the equipment necessary to make the crossing. It might also be just the fact that it is simply much cheaper and much more efficient to pack as many people as you can in one boat, regardless of the risks.
0: Reform UK claims the way that migrants were dealt with in the Channel today shows that the party's controversial plan to use the Royal Navy to return them to France is workable. Ukraine's president has shared a video on social media of a drone hunting down a street vendor in southern Ukraine. Volodymyr Zelensky said it showed evidence of a targeted Russian attack against civilians. The BBC's Paul Moss has more.
3: Ukrainians call it a safari, where Russian drones chase individuals.

tomorrow as pressure grows on him to resign. Comes after Arsene Wenger, FIFA's chief of global football development, was critical of the controversial plan to seek private investors to run the World Cup. He said the decision to withdraw was beyond question. That's the latest. I'm Tasneem Siddiqui.

Post Malone, Morgan Wallen, I Had Some Help, and it was Pussycat Dolls kicking off the hour with Don'tcha. How you doing? Lydia Tester with you. Very happy to be here. Thanks for hanging out with me. Hope you're well. We got plenty of time to get to know each other a little better. On the way, we got tunes from the likes of Sienna Spyro, her brand new one, Great Expectations, coming up for you, some Rag & Bone Man. And we are going to be hearing about the Forces Employment Charity as well. That's all to come, but let's get straight back into the tunes. Throwing it back now to 1997 with All Saints and I Know Where It's At.

All Saints. I know where it's at. It is so good. Girl bands from the 90s, just, you know, it was just so good. We need the equivalent in the 2020s, you know. I mean, I love a girl band in the 2020s, but they just don't hit like how fun the 90s were. Right now, some James Arthur for you. This is Bittersweet Love.

Great one from James Arthur there. It's Bittersweet Love. This weekend just gone, I started a new hobby. I've been really in my hobby era, as they say at the moment. And the hobbies I've been doing are things that I loved to do as a child. And I'm just putting that out there just in case you're thinking of bringing up a hobby that you used to do when you were a kid and you're thinking, well, I did it when I was a kid. Do it. It is so fun. So I'm back into my swimming, which is what I used to do every Sunday as a kid. I'm doing it every Sunday now as a 31-year-old woman. The other day, I went and sat in a park on a picnic blanket with a coffee and coloured. Yeah. Coloured. And this weekend I started pickleball. So everyone's doing paddle, and paddle's really fun, and it was so much fun in Cyprus as well. I had a great time. But I don't think I have four friends that could religiously stick to paddle. So pickleball's nice and easy, and you only need one other person, really. It's so fun. It's very American, but it's coming over to the UK and it's definitely getting more popular. But I'm about to buy my own pickleball set because I'm super into it. I'm about to make it my whole personality. So if you're looking to start a new hobby, may I suggest it? And maybe we could play together.

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Rag and Bone Man, What Do You Believe In? It's playing on BFBS, the Forces Station. Now, a moment ago, I was talking about hobbies, and if you're over in Cyprus and really fancy getting into a hobby, over in Episcopi, they have started doing disc golf or frisbee golf, which is so fun by the looks of it. I've actually never played it, but I reckon I could be quite good at that one. So if you've given that a go, I would love to know how you find it. And if you haven't given it a go yet, what are you waiting for? Go and start it. Make it your whole personality. I feel like as adults, we don't realise that we can do things that the children do and call it a hobby and it's fine, you know? It doesn't always have to be for the kids. It can be for your inner child. Let's get Train on now. This is Drive By.

It's Madonna. She's so back. That's her latest, Danceteria. First album out in 7 years. Not only that, recently at Lollapalooza, she brought none other than Kylie Minogue out on stage with her. I feel like back in the day, maybe they were pitted against each other. I feel like it's a full circle moment. They also did that interview together. It's just like the world is healing a little bit with that one. Still to come, we have got tunes from the likes of Silver Bumper. We've got Dermot Kennedy on the way, and we're heading over to Aldershot to hear about the Forces Employment Charity as well. It's coming up after The Killers and Mr. Brightside.

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0: It's Silver Bumper, and on tonight, it's playing right here on BFBS, the Forces Station. Now, the Forces Employment Charity have been helping serving personnel find their next step in their career journey for over 140 years. They provide lifelong support all over the world, and Natasha Renault has been finding out how they can help you with Kelly Wales, Education and Skills Engagement for the charity.
1: The Force Employment Charity helps those that have served in the British Armed Forces find employment, training or upskilling. So we have a program that's for those that have served and their spouse or partner. And the spouse or partner can be of veteran, those that have served or are still serving. And then we have a young people program that supports those that are 16 to 24 from veteran or still serving families, including bereaved families, separated and divorced.
2: It's great that you're able to help so many people from the military community. How do you go about supporting them and what are the benefits?
1: All of our support is remote, so it can be accessed across the UK. It's really accessible to everybody. The support is on a one-to-one basis, so everybody gets assigned their own employment advisor that provides holistic support as well as signposting. So once that person has made a registration, we will then go through with them kind of what they want their journey with us to be, and then we will kind of on a needs basis work with them to find that outcome, whether it is employment or training, or if they are employed, looking at what they might want to do in the future.
2: I think one of the things when, you know, you leave the military, it's really difficult to get your head around what to do next, remembering that there are so many transferable skills they have picked up during their time serving.
1: Yeah, absolutely. And I think sometimes people, they've served in maybe logistics, or they've served in MPGS, or they've served as, you know, an officer in various different aspects. So it's looking at how they can kind of whittle down, take out those skills and transfer them onto paper and see. And it's our job as advisors to kind of signpost them to how best matched they might be. They might see themselves as, oh, I've only got skills in logistics or driving, but then how will that transfer into a job that they're looking for in the civvy world? So it's our job to unpick that, and then they get their light bulb moments and say, oh yeah, I can do that. It's a two-way process. They will get out as much as they put in, so it's very much client-led, and it's us to celebrate kind of and expose them to opportunities they might not have looked at before. So we do have a lot of ex-serving personnel that come to us, and they might be in a certain branch, but then they might enter the world of IT or the world of marketing or finance. So it's really opening their eyes as to what is out there,
2: which is a brilliant thing to be able to do. How exactly do you support? Do you help them with CV writing? How does that work?
1: So some of them, if they've joined at 16, they might not have written a CV for a very, very long time. So it's our job to kind of them have a go, we then review. So it's a two-way process. It's not a recruitment agency. We don't job match. We don't write things for them. We give them all the tools and all the skills. And the same with the spouse and partner. They then give us their skills. They might have a few career gaps. Right, how can we fill those career gaps with real life experience that they've had of raising families, traveling the world, you know, navigating visas and everything like that? They don't see those as skills that they could use in the workplace. So it's our responsibility and our passion to kind of really get out the best in them.
0: That was Natasha Renault talking to Kelly Wales, Education and Skills Engagement for the Forces Employment Charity. If you would like more information or to register for one of their programmes, you can visit forcesemployment.org.uk.
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5: Better days are coming. If no one told you, I hate to hear you crying over the phone, dear. For 7 years running, you've been a soldier. But better days are coming. Better days are coming for you. So when the night feels like forever,

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1: This boogie's in my soul. 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
2: Now tell me why Chaka Khan and Snoop Dogg is the best collab to come out of 2026. Honestly, when I saw it was coming on the playlist, I was literally like, yes, that is amazing. And it's an absolute banger as well. It's Boogies in My Soul. It's playing on BFBS, the Forces station. Brunei, how you doing? Good morning to you. Now, just before you go off and join your breakfast show, I want to let you know about a couple things coming your way. So today, the 5th of August, you've got Family Craft Jewellery making an iron beading. If that's hammer beads, that is all my jam. I love that. That's from 10 a.m. till 12 at the Chit Chat Community Centre in the main hall, and it's $6 per child, but I'm sure you could sneak in a go as an adult as well. We've been talking about childlike hobbies for adults the whole time. Also on Thursday, under fives, parent and toddlers, 10 till 12, $2 per person at the Mormont Community Centre. That's just a couple things for you. Let's get Loser and Beck on now.

0: Ukraine's president has shared a video on social media of a drone hunting down a street vendor in southern Ukraine. Volodymyr Zelensky said it showed evidence of a targeted Russian attack against civilians and accused their soldiers of taking pleasure in killing people. The BBC's Global Affairs reporter Paul Moss has more.
1: Ukrainians call it a safari, where Russian drones chase individual civilians and then attempt to kill them. The 52-year-old trader, identified as Yuri, was selling vegetables when he says he heard a buzzing sound. Video shows a drone circling his vehicle as he tries to flee, and then it explodes, leaving Yuri with concussion and shrapnel wounds. Kherson's residents have suffered repeated Russian attacks, both when its forces occupied the city and after they were driven out. Ukraine has also been accused of killing civilians. Both sides deny doing so.
0: The US Secretary of State Marco Rubio says there's been progress in discussions with Iran and Oman on getting more ships through the Strait of Hormuz, but no final agreement has been reached. The announcement sent oil prices sharply lower. But the BBC security correspondent Frank Gardner says the positivity may be short-lived.
2: Can this be sold to Donald Trump as anything other than, you know, than frankly, not a defeat necessarily, but a kind of blatant example of the last 5 months of warfare having achieved precisely nothing?
0: Reform UK says the way more than 170 migrants were rescued in the English Channel shows that the party's plan to stop crossings is workable. They've been returned to France by three British boats, which party leader Nigel Farage wants the Royal Navy to do all for all journeys. New figures show that around 4% of migrants who arrived in Dover by small boats have been returned to France in the year since the one-in, one-out scheme began. Justice Secretary Alex Norris says we've got to keep putting people off making the dangerous journey.
3: It's a very visible reminder both of the dangerous nature of those crossings, also of the blind indifference that human traffickers have for life on those boats.
0: The man suspected of killing the Scottish aid worker Elizabeth Jane Ross in Greece is 26-year-old Sharif Ahmadzai. He was arrested after the body of the 38-year-old was found in a suitcase in an abandoned building in Athens on the 18th of July, several days after she was reported missing. Ahmadzai, who was born in Afghanistan and is a

Swedish House Mafia, Don't You Worry Child, taking me back to my younger days, my out days, if you will, from 2012. Come on, Lydia. It's Lydia Tester with you. How you doing? Hope you're well. Thanks so much for joining me. Songs on the way. We got a little bit of Role Model. Absolutely. We got that new one from Slater that's gone viral online. It's called Dance and Arrested Development coming up, just to name a few. We're also going to be hearing about the weird and wonderful news that's been going on with our Ryan Galpin as well. So it's all to come. Right now, though, let's get this tune on. Jazzy, Chris Lorenzo, Invisible.

Paul Wolford featuring Diplo with that one for Looking For Me. Now, if you're over in Canada, hello. Thanks for joining us today. Thanks for hanging out. A date for your diary, if you will. Saturday, the 8th of August. It is quickly approaching. That's this Saturday coming. Rolleston Honky Tonk. It is your chance to get your cowboy boots on, your cowboy hat, get that two-step practice in, some line dancing, great music, food, kids games and Western activities. It's going to be a really fun day for all the fam, so make sure you're heading along to that one. A little bit of McFly for you now. Sorry's Not Good Enough.

are fantastic for turning up the volume and screaming the lyrics. Sorry's not good enough. It's playing on BFBS, the Forces station. Still to come, that absolute viral sensation that is Slater with Dance. We've got some Arrested Development on the way too. Right now though, role model Sally, When the Wine Runs Out.

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development. People every day. Before that, the absolute banger that is Slater and Dance. It's all on BFBS, the Forces station. Still to come, B.O.B. and Bruno Mars with Nothing on You. We've also got Ryan Galpin with Webmash with our weird and wonderful recent stories that are going around circling. So more on that very shortly after BB Rector and Faithless with New Religion.

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2: Hey, how's it going? I'm Ryan Galpin, in for Jacob Dyer for this week's Webmash, where we check out some of the latest viral stories from the weird to the wonderful, including a quite unique gift some of the Spanish World Cup winning squad have received. But first, we've been congratulating Taylor Swift for her recent nuptials to Travis Kelce, but it was another Swift that has been making noise at a certain championships. That's right, taking gold with a time of 3 minutes and 13 seconds was Snailer Swift at the World Snail Racing Championships in Norfolk. Snailer was asked for comment but seemed shy and went into his shell. And speaking of nuptials, you won't believe what one groom spent $24,000 on for his wedding ceremony. No, not a suit or a wedding ring, as you'd expect. He spent 24 grand on a zip line so he could arrive into his ceremony in full James Bond style. And while that may have shaken a few, he was certainly not stirred. Though if I was his bride, I'd be a bit miffed if I had to walk down the aisle after that. I mean, I'd be requesting a dune buggy or at least a camel. And finally, you'd imagine there'd be plenty of rewards coming your way if you won the World Cup, but you probably wouldn't expect to receive what squad members Gavi and Fabian Ruiz received on their return to their hometown. Their weight in tomatoes. Reportedly a traditional gesture in the Andalusian city, as it was also what Jesus Navas received when he won the tournament in 2010. I'm guessing gazpacho is probably on the menu in their house for a good few weeks. What's on the menu on our socials? Well, great Forces content and a strong meme game. So make sure you go follow us on socials at BFBS Radio, and Webmash will return with Jacob next week.
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0: This is

Bruno Mars and Nothing on You. Also, I still can't get over Snaylor Swift. That's so good. A snail race. Who knew that would be my favourite story of the week so far? Thanks, Ryan, for that one. Still to come, Bob Sinclair and Love Generation. It's after Teddy Swims and Guilty.

0: life never stands still, and neither should you. Stay up to date with the latest news, advice, features and giveaways for the whole Army family with Army and Dew.
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0: Wherever life takes you next together. From this autumn, you'll need to sign up to receive your copy. And if you do, you'll also be entered into the draw to win a pair of AirPods. The autumn edition is out on the 6th of October.
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Bob Sinclair, Love Generation. It's on BFBS, the Forces Station. I want to talk to you about our podcast, Daily Dits. It is so good. Lauren Mitchell is the host, and she basically gets to chat to everyone across the Forces world to find out what's been going on, get all the gossip of the latest things that have been happening. 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A new episode every weekday. No one is that dedicated. We are the most dedicated, that's for sure. Go and have a listen. Latest episode is up now. You can also go all the way back to the very beginning. They're short eps too, so you could get like 3 in one sitting, defo. Go and enjoy it. Go and hear what's been going on. Your daily slice of Forces life, if you will.

and Boston. The song that put her on the map, really, but she has so many other songs, so definitely go and check her out if you're a fan of that one. Over in Estonia, I know it's early morning time, so sorry about that one, but later on today, 7:30 p.m. to be precise, you've got prayers and battle group choir practice is at the Padre's office, so if you're interested in that, make sure you're going along. Let's get a little bit of Beyonce on for you right now. It's Cuff It.

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1: 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And then straight to Pink for Raising Your Glass. 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